0: Gol Éireannach ag Ivran Lion ar Gort ó Fontaine DC Shinavi Marianne. 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Lana Madragarish Leshan Ochtu Tune is Mo Satir Dirokesh Klus Tapahort Lenar Namahori.
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agus Clooney le Céile a give her a cahir le Free Your Mind, Rimishin a give her a cuig Silva Bumpa agus On Tonight a glanny into Rai Garish agus Tommy Talk egg and point to show Lenar top tree na shocked and I give her a tree egg fanakla stig than top tree a reached and tacht and show Tame and Paula.

0: Cat Dianic, ever though le animal. 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
3: Britannia skies and on the low.
0: James DC, Marianne. Ariana Grande, Hate That I Made You Love Me. Amble, The Swell. Adela Ain't In L.A. Silver Bumper on tonight. Prosper August Clooney, Free Your Mind. Tame Impala, Loser. Cat's Eye, Animal. August Fogg and me live a gorgeous lesson. Tune is most a tear on Toxin Show. On tune, I thought egg on top spot. I give her a hain. Coulter, August Trapped. Shinna May Dimshe. Flan.
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2: Hey, it's Shannon here with you on entertainment. First up, Verity is out in cinemas today, and the film is based on Colleen Hoover's best-selling book and stars Anne Hathaway, Dakota Johnson, and Josh Hartnett. I caught up with Anne to ask the question that has book talk debating online. Is she team letter or team manuscript?
3: I have a team. But the thing that was really fun about playing Verity was I had to understand all of the teams. Like, I had to create truth that if you looked at it this way, you would absolutely say there's no chance that it could be anything other than team manuscript. Until you look at it this way, and once you're like, oh my God, it's team letter, and I feel completely differently about it. Josh always hedges. He's just like, I'm team debate. I'm team letter.
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2: And the first live-action Fast and the Furious TV series is in the works. Mike Daniels and Wolf Coleman are writing the series, and Vin Diesel is set to produce it. Kelly Clarkson is going viral for her opinion on AI music. She said, it's controversial, I don't care, I love AI. There's very amazing things with AI that I'm obsessed with, but when you see AI artists competing on the charts with humans, I have an issue. I think there should be a separate chart. Verity is out in cinemas today. The film is based on Colleen Hoover's best-selling book and stars Anne Hathaway, Dakota Johnson, and Josh Hartnett. I caught up with Anne, and it turns out she has Irish roots.
3: My mom is 100% across the board, and then my dad is you know, definitely more than 50%. And I've gotten to make a couple films in Ireland, and you know, it's just that thing where you show up and you're like, I hope I'm not, I don't know, being too romantic about this, but I get everything about what's going on right now.
2: And Sia has sold a 50% stake in her music catalog to entertainment and investment company Pop House for $180 million. According to TMZ, the deal includes the rights to her songs like Chandelier, Titanium, and Cheap Trills. For more of the hottest trending stories, add Spin to your social feeds. First up, Celebrity Traders debuted last night and follows celebs like Michael Sheen, Maya Jama, Bella Ramsey, Richard E. Grant, and her very own Joanne McNally, who play the ultimate game of deceit in hopes of winning a cash prize of €100,000 for a charity of their choice. However, Richard E. Grant has already let it slip that he's a traitor.
6: What are you?
7: Traitor.
6: You're what?
7: Traitor.
6: He's a traitor.
7: Are you?
6: Yeah. Right.
7: What's the point of being in the game if you're not? You know.
6: Right.
7: Yeah.
6: Okay.
8: It's an interesting angle.
6: Yeah.
2: Bless him, he was just too excited. Tune in tonight from 8 p.m. for all the drama. Alex Earle has claimed that she has never read a book and naturally has left social media divided, with some saying she should have kept that fact to herself. And it is New Music Friday, which means there is new music out in the world today. Hilary Duff, Harry Styles, Drake, and Lil Nas X, to name a few, have all dropped new tunes. Be sure to keep Spin Loud for all the freshest new music, and of course for all the hottest trending stories, add Spin to your social feed.
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2: Hey, it's Shannon here with you on entertainment. First up, Verity is out in cinemas today, and the film is based on Colleen Hoover's best-selling book and stars Anne Hathaway, Dakota Johnson, and Josh Hartnett. I caught up with Anne to ask the question that has book talk debating online: is she team letter or team manuscript?
3: I have a team. But the thing that was really fun about playing Verity was I had to understand all of the teams. Like, I had to create truth that if you looked at it this way, you would absolutely say there's no chance that it could be anything other than team manuscript. Until you look at it this way, and once you're like, oh my God, it's team letter, and I feel completely differently about it. Josh always hedges. He's just like, I'm team debate. I'm team letter.
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2: And the first live-action Fast and the Furious TV series is in the works. Mike Daniels and Wolf Coleman are writing the series, and Vin Diesel is set to produce it. Kelly Clarkson is going viral for her opinion on AI music. She said, it's controversial, I don't care, I love AI. There's very amazing things with AI that I'm obsessed with, but when you see AI artists competing on the charts with humans, I have an issue. I think there should be a separate chart. Verity is out in cinemas today. The film is based on Colleen Hoover's best-selling book and stars Anne Hathaway, Dakota Johnson, and Josh Hartnett. I caught up with Anne, and it turns out she has Irish roots.
3: My mom is 100% across the board, and then my dad is you know, definitely more than 50%. And I've gotten to make a couple films in Ireland, and you know, it's just that thing where you show up and you're like, I hope I'm not, I don't know, being too romantic about this, but I get everything about what's going on right now.
2: And Sia has sold a 50% stake in her music catalog to entertainment and investment company Pop House for $180 million. According to TMZ, the deal includes the rights to her songs like Chandelier, Titanium, and Cheap Trills. For more of the hottest trending stories, add spin to your social feeds. First up, Celebrity Traders debuted last night and follows celebs like Michael Sheen, Maya Jama, Bella Ramsey, Richard E. Grant, and her very own Joanne McNally, who play the ultimate game of deceit in hopes of winning a cash prize of €100,000 for a charity of their choice. However, Richard E. Grant has already let it slip that he's a traitor.
6: What are you?
7: Traitor.
6: You're what?
7: Traitor.
6: He's a traitor.
7: Are you?
6: Yeah. Right.
7: What's the point of being in the game if you're not? You
6: know. Right.
7: Yeah.
6: Okay.
8: It's an interesting angle.
6: Yeah.
2: Bless him, he was just too excited. Tune in tonight from 8 p.m. for all the drama. Alex Earle has claimed that she has never read a book and naturally has left social media divided, with some saying she should have kept that fact to herself. And it is New Music Friday, which means there is new music out in the world today. Hilary Duff, Harry Styles, Drake, and Lil Nas X, to name a few, have all dropped new tunes. Be sure to keep spinning out for all the freshest new music, and of course for all the hottest trending stories, add spin to your social feed.

If the satisfaction asking how you're doing now, has the castle built of people you pretend to care about, just what you wanted. Look at you, cool guy, you got it. I see the parties and diamonds sometimes when I close my eyes. 6 months of torture, you sold to some forbidden paradise. I loved you truly.

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2: Hey, it's Shannon here with you on Entertainment. First up, Verity is out in cinemas today, and the film is based on Colleen Hoover's best-selling book and stars Anne Hathaway, Dakota Johnson, and Josh Hartnett. I caught up with Anne to ask the question that has book talk debating online: is she team letter or team manuscript?
3: I have a team. But the thing that was really fun about playing Verity was I had to understand all of the teams. Like, I had to create truth that if you looked at it this way, you would absolutely say there's no chance that it could be anything other than team manuscript. Until you look at it this way, and once you're like, oh my God, it's team letter, and I feel completely differently about it. Josh always hedges. He's just like, I'm team debate. I'm team letter.
2: Barry Keoghan and his Beatles co-star Bobby Scofield left a video message on an iPhone they found in a park in Liverpool for the owner, and naturally, it's going viral.
4: This iPhone, I'm going to leave it with Bobby here, who lives in Liverpool.
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4: It's a bad Irish accent, but here in Sefton Park, so check the right cloud.
2: And the first live-action Fast and the Furious TV series is in the works. Mike Daniels and Wolf Coleman are writing the series, and Vin Diesel is set to produce it. Kelly Clarkson is going viral for her opinion on AI music. She said, it's controversial, I don't care, I love AI. There's very amazing things with AI that I'm obsessed with, but when you see AI artists competing on the charts with humans, I have an issue. I think there should be a separate chart. Verity is out in cinemas today. The film is based on Colleen Hoover's best-selling book and stars Anne Hathaway, Dakota Johnson, and Josh Hartnett. I caught up with Anne, and it turns out she has Irish roots.
3: My mom is 100% across the board, and then my dad is you know, definitely more than 50%. And I've gotten to make a couple films in Ireland, and you know, it's just that thing where you show up and you're like, I hope I'm not, I don't know, being too romantic about this, but I get everything about what's going on right now.
2: And Sia has sold a 50% stake in her music catalog to entertainment and investment company Pop House for $180 million. According to TMZ, the deal includes the rights to her songs like Chandelier, Titanium, and Cheap Trills. For more of the hottest trending stories, add spin to your social feeds. First up, Celebrity Traders debuted last night and follows celebs like Michael Sheen, Maya Jama, Bella Ramsey, Richard E. Grant, and her very own Joanne McNally, who play the ultimate game of deceit in hopes of winning a cash prize of €100,000 for a charity of their choice. However, Richard E. Grant has already let it slip that he's a traitor.
6: What are you?
7: Traitor.
6: You're what?
7: Traitor.
6: He's a traitor.
7: Are you?
6: Yeah. Right.
7: What's the point of being in the game if you're not? You know.
6: Right.
7: Yeah.
6: Okay.
8: It's an interesting angle.
6: Yeah.
2: Oh, bless him, he was just too excited. Tune in tonight from 8 p.m. for all the drama. Alex Earle has claimed that she has never read a book and naturally has left social media divided, with some saying she should have kept that fact to herself. And it is New Music Friday, which means there is new music out in the world today. Hilary Duff, Harry Styles, Drake, and Lil Nas X, to name a few, have all dropped new tunes. Be sure to keep spilling out for all the freshest new music, and of course for all the hottest trending stories, add spin to your social feed.

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2: Hey, it's Shannon here with you on entertainment. First up, Verity is out in cinemas today, and the film is based on Colleen Hoover's best-selling book and stars Anne Hathaway, Dakota Johnson, and Josh Hartnett. I caught up with Anne to ask the question that has book talk debating online. Is she team letter or team manuscript?
3: I have a team. But the thing that was really fun about playing Verity was I had to understand all of the teams. Like, I had to create truth that if you looked at it this way, you would absolutely say there's no chance that it could be anything other than team manuscript. Until you look at it this way, and once you're like, oh my God, it's team letter, and I feel completely differently about it. Josh always hedges. He's just like, I'm team debate. I'm team letter.
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2: And the first live-action Fast and the Furious TV series is in the works. Mike Daniels and Wolf Coleman are writing the series, and Vin Diesel is set to produce it. Kelly Clarkson is going viral for her opinion on AI music. She said, it's controversial, I don't care, I love AI. There's very amazing things with AI that I'm obsessed with, but when you see AI artists competing on the charts with humans, I have an issue. I think there should be a separate chart. Verity is out in cinemas today. The film is based on Colleen Hoover's best-selling book and stars Anne Hathaway, Dakota Johnson, and Josh Hartnett. I caught up with Anne, and it turns out she has Irish roots.
3: My mom is 100% across the board, and then my dad is you know, definitely more than 50%. And I've gotten to make a couple films in Ireland, and you know, it's just that thing where you show up and you're like, I hope I'm not, I don't know, being too romantic about this, but I get everything about what's going on right now.
2: And Sia has sold a 50% stake in her music catalog to entertainment and investment company Pop House for $180 million. According to TMZ, the deal includes the rights to her songs like Chandelier, Titanium, and Cheap Trills. For more of the hottest trending stories, add Spin to your social feeds. First up, Celebrity Traders debuted last night and follows celebs like Michael Sheen, Maya Jama, Bella Ramsey, Richard E. Grant, and her very own Joanne McNally, who play the ultimate game of deceit in hopes of winning a cash prize of €100,000 for a charity of their choice. However, Richard E. Grant has already let it slip that he's a traitor.
6: What are you?
7: Traitor.
6: You're what?
7: Traitor.
6: He's a traitor.
7: Are you?
6: Yeah. Right.
7: What's the point of being in the game if you're not? You know.
6: Right.
7: Yeah.
6: Okay.
8: It's an interesting angle.
6: Yeah.
2: Oh, bless him. He was just too excited. Tune in tonight from 8 p.m. for all the drama. Alex Earle has claimed that she has never read a book and naturally has left social media divided, with some saying she should have kept that fact to herself. And it is New Music Friday, which means there is new music out in the world today. Hilary Duff, Harry Styles, Drake, and Lil Nas X, to name a few, have all dropped new tunes. 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
1: Oh, my God. Thank you so much. Yeah.
5: 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On the spot, you have won 1,000 euro.
2: Claire, yeah? You're going to Electric Picnic.
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6: Here's what you need to know.
8: Spin. I'm Padraig. Here's what's happening. Teachers who are members of the ASTI and INTO are to begin industrial action from today. It's over a failure to agree a new public sector pay deal. It means some schools will have no supervision in place for children who arrive to school early or stay late. Those taking part will not attend staff meetings or have parent-teacher meetings outside of school hours. Sinn Féin has slammed reports the minimum wage rise in Tuesday's budget could be delayed. Social Protection spokesperson Louise O'Reilly is unhappy the government isn't helping those on low incomes.
9: It's not surprising to hear this. This is a government that's tone deaf, very much out of touch with what's happening.
8: Renters are being reminded to know their rights on International Tenants Day. Threshold says over 59% of those it's helped so far this year were at risk of homelessness due to issues like tenancy termination. Its advocacy manager Anne-Marie O'Reilly describes how they can be protected.
10: There are certain rules a landlord has to follow if they want to end that tenancy, and if they haven't followed the proper procedures, the tenant may be able to stay on in the home.
8: The Irish Blood Transfusion Service is seeking rhesus negative blood donations due to a shortage of stocks. Donations are needed particularly of O negative blood to avoid the cancellation of elective surgeries. Just 8% of the Irish population have this special universal blood type, yet it accounts for 16% of all the blood issued by the IBTS. Drivers in rural areas are being warned to be extra vigilant for deer on the roads as stags are on the lookout for love. The Irish Deer Commission says breeding season leads to an increase in road traffic incidents as males go in search of females and younger males are ousted by dominant stags, forcing deers to cross public roads and motorways. And Chris Appleton has become the first celebrity to be eliminated from Strictly. The celebrity hairstylist and pro partner Emmy Dowden lost the movie Week Dance Off to actress Jamie Winestone. Chris, who has worked with stars including Kim Kardashian and Jennifer Lopez, described the experience as a whirlwind of emotion.
11: It was day two of tactical training in the Dublin Mountains. It was around midnight, 4 degrees, still as a lake in a valley. I don't know what it is about this training, just makes me feel part of something more.
12: But yeah, my weekend was quiet enough. Reserve Defence Forces. Apply now at military.ie.
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8: Republic of Ireland manager Hamer Halgrimson has acknowledged an allegation that an Irish coach was spat at by an Israeli player during last night's game. Halgrimson refused to comment but did praise his players.
13: I felt like they were trying to intimidate us from kickoff, but we were composed, the players were composed, and they did well in controlling emotions.
8: The game finished 1-1 in Serbia. The Ireland under-21s continue preparations in their bid to qualify for the 2027 Euros. They face England at Turners Cross in Cork tomorrow night. Meanwhile, the Ireland women's team begin preparations with their aim of qualifying for the World Cup. They are away to Kazakhstan on Friday in the first leg of their Round 1 playoff. Download the Goal Out app now, your new home for Off The Ball.
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0: 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Hello.
1: Good morning, everybody. 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
0: Yes,
1: and
0: indeed.
1: We are blessed. Blessed, I tell you, to be in the presence of not only David Hammond, not only Fiona Frawley, but Ireland's greatest radio presenter, Emma Nolan, everybody. 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
2: Back of the net.
1: Emma Nolan
2: up
1: against the biggest, the national names. You're talking the Ray Foleys. You're talking the other ones.
0: Lads, I can't believe it.
1: That was just beat them all. Not a bother to you. Congratulations, Emma.
0: It was one of the most surreal experiences of my entire life. And Dave has been there before. He's won the gold at these things before.
1: Yeah, but by the way, I've won 2 gold awards.
2: Okay.
1: Nothing compares to that award. That is the toughest award to win in the entire industry.
2: Even I know that's a big one.
1: We will talk about it for a full year.
2: It's a big deal.
0: It was so much fun. But first thing this morning, I come into work. The email has come through from the boss. And you know when that's serious. Please complete your training. So I walk into work still floating on air after one of the most memorable weekends of my entire life. And I have to do cybersecurity training at 10 to 7.
1: You think, oh my God, an email from the CEO. He must be here to congratulate me. Maybe a little gift on my desk. Hi, Emma. Yeah. Do your training.
0: It's 201 days overdue.
2: Just send him back a screenshot of the award.
0: Yeah, I need to start doing that for everything.

0: Tame Impala with Loser. You're listening to Spin with Emma, David and Fiona. Cash machine's finally going this week.
1: Oh my God, €312,000 on Friday. Could be all yours if you want to win it. Listen up, we will tell you how in about 20 minutes time.
0: Lads, I had the most perfect day yesterday when it comes to, it was a big weekend. We had the awards Friday, I went out on Saturday, and yesterday it was perfect. Mm-hmm. It started with a KFC delivery.
1: Oh my God.
2: Ooh.
1: It around started midday. With a KFC delivery.
0: I just couldn't stop thinking about that gravy. And I thought if there was ever a time, it's now. It's autumn. I'd never really do a KFC takeaway in the summer.
2: I've never
0: done a KFC. No. Oh, it's divine because of the gravy.
1: Sorry, such that's a lie. Treat. I did do a KFC once and it was when I got my those wisdom teeth out and I just got a load of mash.
2: Do you know when I got a KFC delivery the night I got engaged?
1: Did you?
2: And Dwayne was like, I've already had one while I was putting all this stuff together for you, but yeah, I'll have another one. So at all the special moments of our life.
0: Special moments, exactly.
2: We have them.
0: So what happened was, yesterday morning we woke up, we caught up on Friday night's UK Celeb Traders.
2: Oh, So good.
0: I'm obsessed.
1: But also at the same time, they just cut it off. It was just like,
2: I know.
1: What do you mean?
2: I thought there was off-com hopping for
1: I thought there was something wrong with the edit or something.
0: Yeah, at the end of the episode, it was just such a quick end to the show. And I was like, I had the exact same reaction. I was like, what? No!
2: Surely not. Yeah, it was a glitch.
0: To the point where Jack had actually paused the episode a couple of times throughout being like, we need to savor this because once this is over this morning, what are we going to, do you know what I mean?
2: Oh
0: we
2: my
0: were enjoying
2: God,
0: it so much.
2: More.
0: So then, we were just not done with anything Traders. We should have went and watched the Irish one, but as we were scanning around the RTE player, we came across the US one from earlier this year with Maura Higgins.
1: Is that just celebrity US Traders?
0: It's celebrity.
1: Do they
0: US.
1: Have a normal Traders?
2: They always do celebrity.
1: But
2: in the US.
1: They don't have a normal one.
2: I don't think so. I think it's always celeb.
0: I actually don't know the answer, to be honest. But it's brilliant. At the beginning, you're like, no offense to the Americans, whatever, but it's such a different show. You know, the drama is like.
1: I was going to say, I think the budget is nuts.
0: Totally. Yeah. What is cool is they all come to Scotland. It's the exact same castle.
1: Oh.
2: Yeah. Oh, I didn't know they came to Scotland.
1: That's so typical Yank, isn't it?
2: Like, he's Scottish. Yeah. He's Scottish. So
0: well,
2: real.
0: The reason that I even mention this is because I was so interested in gameplay when it came to one particular contestant in this. Spoilers alert, if you haven't watched it, the US Traders, it was back on in January. I was interested because of Maura Higgins. What I didn't realise was one of the contestants is Donna Kelsey, who was Travis Kelsey's mother, okay?
1: Travis Kelsey, Taylor Swift's
0: mother-in-law,
2: yeah.
0: Right? So they obviously got married later in the year, but she was the to-be. And she's kind of known among the Americans on the show anyway as like, America's mom. Mm. America's mom, you know, like a lot of respect and love for her. She's a very shy, very reserved, very kind-seeming woman who was quite starstruck by the other celebrities there. I don't think she really sees herself as a celebrity. So she was emotional about the opportunity to play the game at her age or whatever. Anyway, what no one predicted, even the show's producers, because I couldn't stop Googling this last night, was how terrified the faithfuls were to put any heat on Donna, who was suspect, because of backlash

0: from the Swifties.
1: Wow.
2: As in genuine concerns
1: now
2: to camera.
1: Is power.
3: Oh my God.
2: Genuine panic around like the castle as they're chatting and breakfast going, no lads, I'm like, obviously they didn't speak like an Irish woman going, no lads, but they were like, she's definitely a bloody traitor, but I can't cope with the backlash on this.
3: That is incredible. That is the most powerful tool
1: dictator
3: to have.
1: Stuff.
3: I love it.
2: It's amazing.
1: That's like when the Russians are afraid to talk about themselves. Do you know what I mean? Like, that's yeah, terrifying.
2: Exactly.
3: Yeah, same.
1: I'm looking her up. I've never seen this person before. She looks like a retired RT1 newsreader.
2: Totally. Such a lovely woman. She also was a secret traitor. I'd never seen that in any show I'd watched before. As in the other three traitors weren't aware of her.
1: They did that in the UK traitors.
2: I kind of liked it because, I don't know, it made life a bit easier for the traitors, I suppose. Like their reactions when someone stood up to reveal what they were, they genuinely were like, are you? Whatever. But, and another kind of Swifties chat this morning, over the weekend, there's these police in North Carolina in the States. They put up this joke. You know, there's sometimes these like, the guards in Ireland sometimes throw up something kind of witty on Twitter or whatever. Yeah, yeah. They put up this joke over the weekend saying that if you're arrested over the weekend, we'll force you to listen to Taylor Swift's new album over and over again. I don't know why they did that. I think it was
1: kind of funny.
3: Not the best move. It's a serious punishment.
2: But they realised very quickly, don't do that, because they obviously came back to this massive online backlash.
1: They're probably hacked as well.
2: And had to apologise to the Swifties. It got me thinking about other things that the Swifties have done as a group, why you should be scared of them. So journalists have been threatened for bad reviews. Music journalists have reported being doxxed, harassed and threatened with violence for criticism about anything Taylor. Others trying to get journalists fired. So Swifties contacting these journalists' employers, demanding that they're fired over negative comments. And this was actually a good move that they did in terms of a power group of getting together for a good reason. They were organising against the Taylor deepfakes. Remember those horrible explicit images of Taylor? They were AI in 2024, but they organised themselves into these groups and chats. There was like 80, 90 members in these groups to get them removed, and it was successful.
3: That's good. So, well, fair play. They're powerful. Thing. Now, Callum, what do you have to say for yourself spearheading all those things, trying to get journalists sacked?
4: Sorry, I've been the one, you were talking about Taylor's album a couple of weeks ago. Like, I have been posting your address all over the dark web.
3: She didn't really rate Cleveland. Get her.
2: Brand new music this morning on Spin. This is Alex Warren and Emerald Eyes.

0: This is Finn, Hugh McVicar there with Share the House.
1: Tricky 10, playing after 8 o'clock. It's our game where we ask you 10 questions. If you get them all right, you will win an Apple Tech bundle, which includes the brand new iPod Air, Apple Pencil and AirPods, all thanks to the Return Awards. Tricky in a WhatsApp now, 087-711-1038 if you want to play.
0: We had a winner on this last week. It's so doable. Come on and win yourself a load of deadly prizes.
1: They wouldn't give us the prize to give away if we didn't think we could give it away. Do you know what I mean?
0: Yeah.
2: True. Guys, if you're on the corner of the internet that I am, you'll see there's a lot of people eating stuff and telling you what they think about it.
1: A mukbang, if you will,
2: or a review of snacks from here, snacks from there.
1: I do like a mukbang every now and again. Do you know what I oddly enjoy? Rob Lipsett's 20,000 calorie challenge.
2: Now, that is something I haven't.
1: And it's literally just him living in his lovely villa, eating Domino's and ice cream and all this kind of stuff while then doing a workout.
2: Oh, I need that now.
1: It's crazy.
2: I need a bit of that.
1: I love it.
2: That is something I'd really sit back and
0: enjoy. So mukbang, sorry, that's these kind of food reviews, are they? I don't know.
2: Mukbangs is kind of like where you really enjoy the food loudly.
0: And
2: you don't worry about how rotten it sounds and you lean into that and people are into it kind
0: Table
2: of
0: Table manners ain't the thing around
1: It's such
0: now.
1: A big thing on the internet
2: Huge.
1: Though, watching people eat. Like.
2: It is. And
0: it sounds
2: like,
0: a bit fetishy to me, to be honest.
2: Well, in a way it is. Like some people who are doing it, you're like, I can tell what the subtext is here.
1: See, I'm on a bit of a cut, you know, yourself.
0: Right.
1: You know what I mean? Shout out Jonathan Maloney, my trainer. Because I'm
2: shout out Fit Foods 1kg.
1: So because I'm eating that much, I'm like, I'll watch other people eat and that'll satisfy me. And it does.
2: Yeah, but normally if I watch someone eat, I have to go and order the exact same thing that they have. But anyway, I came across a YouTube short from a girl called Hallie Parrott. Which
1: of course, you're sounding such a mam right there.
2: They have short videos on YouTube now. Just know about that. You can get all manner of things on there. And she did this video where she was like trying Irish snacks.
0: Right.
2: And I'm not here to like slag an American for eating food.
1: Well, no,
2: and you can if you want, but that's not my MO here. I think she chose good food stuffs and I think she reviewed them well.
1: Was she in Ireland?
2: She said, I'm in Ireland right now, so let's try Irish snacks. And I'm glad she enjoyed them all. But the issue is, these things that she tried, I don't think they can be described as a snack.
0: Okay.
2: And I'll try and explain what I mean. This is the first thing she tried.
3: I'm in Ireland, so let's try Irish snacks. Let's start with these Jacob's Mikado biscuits.
2: Now,
1: obsessed. Like, who amongst us eats them?
2: That's exactly it. So they can't be a snack because they're not in your daily routine. And also they are Kimberly Mikado's, put some respect on their name. But like they can only be enjoyed in the way that like when someone comes over to your house, they go, Kimberly's?
1: Yeah.
2: On special or something.
1: They only in Cork. Mikado's.
0: They're a lot of fun. I do enjoy eating one of them.
2: Oh, yeah.
0: But I feel like they don't really go with much. They don't go with
4: tea.
0: Like
4: coconutty and
0: stuff. They can be. And then there's jam in the middle, remember?
2: She did have a cup of berries tea and she said that they go so good with the tea. So, I mean, it depends.
0: Okay.
2: Beauty's in the eye of the beholder. But I think Mikado's kind of like if you tried to wear a bandana into the office and you get away with it with no comments, that's what it's like if you bring a Mikado to the table. You're like, Mikado's? What is this? So they're not
1: that a fantastic comparison.
2: You know what I mean? Okay, next up, this is what she tried, not a snack.
3: Next up, we have Tato Hunky Dory.
2: Now, delicious.
0: I would say it goes with your snack.
2: Yes.
0: It complements
2: the snack.
0: Yeah,
2: it's like if you get a roll and you get the tato. They're not so much a snack as like a sensory undertaking. Like you can't eat them casually. If you eat Tato's, especially the cheese and onion, it's going to be, the presence is going to be on your teeth, mouth,
0: I feel like when you eat a cheese and onion bag of Tato's, you feel like there's this like cartoon aura of like green smell around you.
2: I love it, but
0: I'm like a bit embarrassed about it.
1: I don't get what you mean because Tato's are like, not Tato's, but like crisps in general are a snack.
2: Well, like a crisp, but like a snack I would say is like a Lay's, like ready salted, like that you get on holidays,
1: but
2: like something that's like cute and cozy. Whereas a hunky dory is like a girthy, like it's like a
1: it's
2: rural
1: like a meal,
2: farmer.
1: Are you saying?
2: Yeah, it's kind of, it's just not chill like a snack. It's not like, oh, I just eat this and then I go about my day.
1: Yeah,
2: it's like if you've eaten a hunky dory, you
1: it's
2: are
1: an,
2: now
1: it's
2: hunky
1: an event.
2: Dory. It's an event,
1: right? Okay,
2: it's an event.
0: I actually fully agree with that. Well explained.
2: But
1: eating like a pack of Tato isn't an event.
2: No, it is an event also.
1: Also,
2: yeah, anything cheese and onion, not a snack. It's an event.
0: Whereas a packet of, and not just because of the name, a packet of Tato snacks,
2: it's
0: I can eat them and I can
2: snack.
0: Keep going and
1: now,
0: I can get along with my bits.
1: Not to throw you off, but you put a few hunky dories into a bowl.
2: Snack. It's the bag as well. It's the bag. But obviously, credit to this review of the hunky dories.
3: You Irish really know what you're doing when it comes to potatoes. Mm-hmm.
2: She doesn't know what that means to us, but it's very important. Okay.
1: It's the reason her video has 20,000 views.
2: Exactly.
1: It's because she mentioned Ireland. We're all like, oh, is that us?
2: No, everyone's delighted in the comments. Okay, we move on to these.
3: Next up, we have Cadbury Snack.
1: Oh, an actual snack. Good.
2: You could be confused because of the name, but a snack bar is not a snack.
1: Purple snack or yellow snack?
2: What was she having? She had purple because they're the only ones worth purchasing. And that doesn't mean that yellow are bad. It just means you have to get purple. And I would call a snack bar more a morsel than a snack.
0: Isn't it not enough to be a snack?
2: It's like this thing that is just in your mouth really quickly and then it's gone and you have to enjoy it and you wish it was bigger, but you know if it was bigger, you'd feel like perverted buying a bigger
1: one. We're getting dangerously close into what's your favourite biscuit and also what's your favourite chicken fillet roll topic.
2: Because this is a lot more specific and nuanced than
0: my
2: that,
0: heart's
2: so don't say
0: pumping
2: that to me.
0: For the last, I'd say, 90 seconds, but yeah, go on, yeah.
2: Purple snack, not a snack, it's a spiritual experience. Finally, these.
3: Next up, we have Roundtree Fruit Pastilles.
0: Nah, are they even Irish?
2: I think they are, right?
0: Okay, sorry, shout out. Well
2: done. They're not a snack. They're actually one of your five a day. and they're a very healthy thing.
1: I feel like
2: they
1: were marketed as that once, like years ago.
2: No fruit needed.
1: I remember do you remember when the natural flavour, or whatever it was, with the
0: natural company?
2: Natural confectionery. Was it
1: the one where you can get like the sour squirms and all?
0: Lovely.
1: And they were marketed as being awful good for you.
2: They're your fruit. You basically had soup.
1: Yeah.
2: Anyway, Roundtree's fruit pastel, something you might get on a school tour, something unexpected in the same way as a macadam. You'd be like, oh my God, fruit pastels, yeah, I'll have one. But very much not a snack. Now, I hope that made sense to you all. If not, I'm always welcoming questions at Mr. David Hammond on Instagram. any issues you've had, you can pass that
1: fruit
2: on.
1: Fruit pastels are originated in York, England.
2: Oh, well, I'm glad that we got to reclaim something that wasn't ours for once. That'd be normally there.
0: Makes a change.

0: Bieber and My Body Isn't Ready. You're listening to Spin and it's just gone 7:30 and we're already giving you a chance to win this morning.
1: Yeah, mm-hmm. My body isn't ready because we're about to get into a street fight. We got 200 euro cash.
2: I'm about to bait the head off.
1: And tickets to the Irish premiere of the new Street Fighter film as we're getting you ready for a brutal clash of fists, fate and fury as the Street Fighters are thrown into combat ahead of the World Warrior Tournament.
2: The Street Fighters hits Irish cinemas on October 16th, but all this week you could win tickets to the Irish premiere and see it before anyone else.
0: Can I ask a question? Because I ain't a gamer. This is based on the game.
3: Yeah.
0: Okay, that's cool.
1: It's kind of the most famous game. Like, you always see it in other TV shows or other movies and stuff. And it's quite old school as well. It's like...
2: Is it like the real 2D?
1: Yes, exactly.
2: Fighting?
1: Like
2: being KO.
1: Like Mortal Kombat type of vibe. Yeah. One on the right, one on the left, and they just kind of come together and...
2: Can they make everyone in the whole film be 2D?
0: I was going to say, though, is it like a cartoon or is there real actors? I don't know.
4: It's real life.
2: It's real life, baby.
0: Well, you'd find out if you go to the premiere. That's not all. We want to send you to the premiere and throw in that 200 euro spending money.
1: Nice.
0: So
1: one.
0: If you want to win that this morning, 200 euro cash and the tickets to go to the premiere of the new Street Fighter film, all we need from you right now is the word fighter, or I would say alternatively a fist emoji is fine as well.
2: Oh, yeah.
0: Or a strong emoji perhaps. With your name, our number is 087-711-1038. Do you want to win 200 euro cash and tickets to the premiere of the new Street Fighter film? Now is the time to message us the word fighter with your name to 087-711-1038.
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0: Kind of strangely mild out there today, cloudy.
1: I thought so as well.
0: Yeah.
1: What was going on there?
0: Nice.
1: I put the coat on, walked out, and I was going, oh, I should put this back.
2: Me too. Yeah. First day in my puffer. Not needed.
0: Not needed. That's disappointing.
2: Mm-hmm.
0: Especially because
2: I know. This will be me now. Mm. No. Regardless of me taking that out.
0: Sticking at around 16 degrees. Let's have a check in on the roads now with Padraig.
6: Happy Monday, guys. There's a delay on the M50 southbound between Junction 6 Blanchard Town and Junction 9 Red Cow. The Terranor Road eastbound has an inbound queue between Terranor Cross and Rathagar. Knockmaroon Road inbound has a queue approaching Tapalizard Main Street, and Gardiner Street inbound is busy from the Railway Street Junction to Beresford Place.
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0: Her sold-out show in Dublin's Three Olympia. 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
1: Hello?
2: Sorry, boss. I can't come in today. 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
1: Sounds serious.
2: Yeah. Started with War on Sky, then the Oasis doc on Disney+, East of Eden on Netflix, Darts on Sky Sports and then Lanterns on HBO Max.
1: What did the doctor say?
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13: Good morning, it's Emma, Dave and Fiona. Hope you had a lovely weekend. We are kind of a little bit at a loss now, so we didn't have a cash machine winner on Friday, which is always a bit kind of, oh damn, normally you come in on Monday and you get the gossip.
14: Yeah, you're talking about the winner.
13: How did it go? And you get to play a clip and hear the joy. It didn't happen, but that's okay because it's the biggest amount of money we've ever given away on Irish radio. And we knew from the beginning this was going to run over 2 weeks. It will be paid out this coming Friday though. So if you're putting this on the long finger, maybe now is the time to just get your entry in, okay? It's €312,000. It will be paid out this Friday. That is €312,000.
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0: It's Gracie Abrams, Look at My Life on Spin. It's one of those things, like, it's a great song and everything. But you know the way it feels like, it seems to us that her life is pretty sewn up. Like, it's solid. Like, she went out with Paul Mescal, like, she's a great career. And then she's like, I got what I want and it doesn't sit right. If I was your fella, I'd be like, oh, damn. You're not into this. Something you want to tell me, Gracie.
1: Not loving it or anything. Yeah. Maybe take stock, Gracie. You're doing all right for yourself.
0: Come here this morning on the show. We have 200 euro cash and tickets to go see the Irish premiere of the new Street Fighter film to go. We're getting ready for the brutal clash of fists, fate and fury as the Street Fighters are thrown into combat ahead of the World Warrior Tournament.
2: Nice one. The Street Fighters hit Irish cinema on October 16th, but all this week you could win tickets to the Irish premiere. See it before everyone else.
1: And that's not all. We were also going to throw in 200 euro spending money. Imagine how many jellies you could get at the cinema with that. So we have been asking
2: at least four.
1: Yeah. One of them a snake.
3: Cinema expensive joke.
1: Bring your own in from the shop. We have been asking you to WhatsApp the word fighter at 0877 11103 to get involved today.
0: On to play this morning is Amy. Hi, morning.
4: Good morning. Good. How are you guys?
2: Not too bad at all. What are you at for the day, Amy?
4: I am just heading to work.
2: It's early enough. What do you do?
4: I'm just a cleaner.
2: Here we go, Amy.
0: Oh, guys.
2: You know what you've just done? You've just opened up a packet of worms there now.
0: Rolling up my sleeve.
2: And it's because you said one word. Do you know what that word is, Amy?
4: Just.
2: Yeah. Here we go. Take it away. Take it away,
0: Amy. Sorry
2: Emma.
0: Now, Amy, to do this. Just so early in the morning. But, like, for the love of God, you are not just a cleaner.
2: You are Amy, and you are a cleaner.
0: Okay.
1: You change lives, Amy. Do you know the service cleaner provides when you come back into your house or your workplace or wherever and you go, this place is sparkling?
0: Have my utmost respect. The hardest graft you can do.
2: My favourite person in this building is the cleaner, Naringa.
0: Yeah, me too.
2: When she's off, I hate it. I honestly want to kind of mark my days off with her days off just so I don't get annoyed. Anyway, Amy, what are we cleaning? Are we cleaning houses? Are we cleaning buildings? What are we doing?
4: A building.
2: Fantastic. That's so difficult.
0: So much work. Look, let's try and get you sorted with 200 euro cash and tickets to go see the Irish premiere of the new Street Fighter film. We're going to make you fight for your tickets on a game we're calling the Street Quiz this morning. So these are three questions about three famous streets from all around the world. You just need to get the three questions correct and you will win all the prizes. So we'll move in to round number one.
5: Round one.
2: Love.
0: The Barlows, the Platts and the Batterbees all live on this famous soap street.
2: What do you think, Amy?
4: Coronation Street.
0: We can tell you.
5: Perfect.
0: You're absolutely correct.
2: Yes, perfect. Love that. All right, we move on to round two.
5: Round two. Fight.
2: Brown Thomas and M&S are both on this Dublin shopping street.
4: Grafton Street.
0: Again, Amy, we can tell you.
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0: Spot on. Round three, Fee.
2: Love.
5: Round three. Fight.
1: All of the big banks are located on this very famous New York street.
2: Oh, the Wolf of
4: Wall Street.
5: Perfect.
2: Amy. You win. Amazing, Amy. Congratulations. 200 euro cash and tickets to the Irish premiere of the new Street Fighter film are all yours.
0: Well done, Amy.
1: Well done, girl.
4: I promise to stop downplaying myself.
2: Please do.
1: Thank you. That is your gift to us.
2: What we want
0: that
2: to do as a show.
0: That means a lot to me to hear that. Thank you, Amy. Go have a great
4: day. Have a lovely
2: week. Thank you so much.
0: Good luck, Amy. Bye. If you would like to win with Street Fighter, your chance again tomorrow on the show. We'll do it just after 9:30. For now, though, Prospa on Spin.

0: Prosper, for your mind, you're listening to Spin with Emma, Dave and Fiona. Guys, I have a new idea when it comes to kind of getting a bit of PR for the show, right?
1: Oh, yeah.
0: It happened by accident, landed in my lap. So I was driving home one of the days last week, forgot to say this, you know, till now. And I was listening back to something that was happening on the show and our podcast, Fully Charged, Recharged. You should definitely follow it and rate it and give it a good review. But as I was in the car, I was like, what's wrong? Like, I can't hear it. Like, it's not working. It was just weird. And I realised I'd accidentally connected my Bluetooth to the car next to me at traffic lights.
2: Wow.
0: Genius. Someone next to us, by force, was listening back to our show.
2: How in God's... I didn't even think that was
3: will,
2: possible.
3: Keeping us loud.
0: Mike, someone else, with no choice or saying it, no consent, was keeping us loud.
3: And that's how I want everyone to listen to us, against their will.
2: Oh my God, come chock-a-block traffic on the M50. It's all over for you people. I know exactly what you're listening to. I'll be there like, I know I have a joke at this second, looking and going, are they laughing?
0: Tricky. We play the Tricky 10 each and every morning just after 8. Your chance to win some epic prizes, particularly at the moment.
2: This is so cool. An Apple Tech bundle is kind of my dream prize to win.
3: It is very Dave coded.
2: I love this so much. And if it's yours as well, then this is the game for you.
0: It's kind of one of those things that it's an absolute banker of a prize in terms that if you are an adult, clearly you will use all these things. But if you have a kid in your life and you're like, oh, that'll actually be great for a birthday present.
3: Yeah.
0: Christmas is coming. If you want to re-gift, that's on you as well. They'd be pretty cool prizes to give away as a gift.
2: It's so, so cool. It's an Apple Tech bundle. Other radio stations are giving away probably what? Android Tech bundles.
3: Scarlett.
2: You don't want that.
3: A Huawei tablet.
2: Yeah, no, I'm grand, thanks. Apple Tech bundle on the line for the Tricky 10. All you got to do is answer all 10 questions correct. But if you top the leaderboard and don't answer all 10 questions correct, by the end of the week, you will win a fuzzy charged snooty. Get you ready for 2026 winter.
3: This was won last week. Yes. It could well be won again. It's not beyond the realms of possibility. It's happening every day, people. A Tricky in a WhatsApp to 087 711 1038. That is Tricky in a WhatsApp to 087 711 1038.
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0: It's mad as well. Like, a few of the people who were on last week kind of doubled up. It was like mother and daughter duos. You never know, maybe someone's carpooling.
2: Yeah. That was a huge team thing last week, wasn't it?
3: It really was.
0: I think we had three mother and daughter duos back to back. It obviously doesn't have to be. You can play solo, but don't be put off. If there's people in the car, come on and play as a team.
3: Do all get in together.
2: It's Monday. Started off on a good, you know, good setting. Good, exactly. Ready for the week.
0: Mm. Now is the time if you want to play just after 8. Tricky and a WhatsApp to 087 711 103. We'll have a look at the roads now with Padraig.
6: Hey guys, there's a delay on the M50 southbound between Junction 4 Ballymun and Junction 6 Blanchardstown. Traffic on the N3 inbound is solid between Junction 4 Clonee and the M50. Still Organ Road inbound onto Donnybrook Road is busy from the bus depot to the Marlborough Road Junction, and Concolbert Road inbound is congested from the Memorial Road Junction to Island Bridge.
2: Thanks so much, Padraig. Alright, the emergency booklet seems to have arrived to everyone's house.
3: I finally got it.
0: It gives me the heebie-jeebies.
2: Don't worry, I know what all the emergencies are.
3: Oh, perfect.
2: That they're planning for.
3: I won't read it, so.
2: 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We're going to get through that next.
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15: Here's what you need to know.
16: I'm Padraig. Here's what's happening. Teachers who are members of the ASTI and the INTO are to begin industrial action from today in a dispute over pay. Edel Polly from the INTO says teachers have had enough.
17: It's a little bit of the straw that has broken the camel's back, because we've been asking for a number of things, including a reduction in class size, including extra supports for children with additional needs in our schools.
16: Sinn Féin has slammed reports the minimum wage rise in tomorrow's budget could be delayed. Social protection spokesperson Louise O'Reilly is unhappy the government isn't helping those on low incomes.
18: It's not surprising to hear this. This is a government that's tone deaf, very much out of touch with what's happening.
11: happening.
16: Renters are being reminded to know their rights on International Tenants Day. Threshold says over 59% of those it's helped so far this year were at risk of homelessness due to issues like tenancy termination. Its advocacy manager Anne-Marie O'Reilly describes how they can be protected.
13: There are certain rules a landlord has to follow if they want to end that tenancy, and if they haven't followed the proper procedures, the tenant may be able to stay on in the home.
16: In the north, a fresh legal challenge will be heard later in a bid by Garavahi Road residents to overturn permission for the Orange Order parade. NECAP are among those who have visited the area to show their support.
18: We're just here in support of the people of Garavahi Road. You know, thought all these days were long past us, and try to bring it back out of the box again. So hopefully you see all the crowds out there supporting, and that's what we're here for as well. Stand with the people of Garavahi Road.
16: The Irish Blood Transfusion Service is seeking rhesus negative blood donations due to a shortage of stocks. Donations are needed particularly of O negative blood to avoid the cancellation of elective surgeries. Just 8% of the Irish population have this special universal blood type. And Zach Bryan has broken the attendance record at Gillette Stadium in Massachusetts while wearing a Free Palestine t-shirt. More than 73,000 fans attended the concert on Saturday, weeks after the stadium owner Robert Kraft barred Macklemore from performing there following his pro-Palestine comments. Bryan and his band wore the shirts during both nights at the venue.
19: The infection felt terrible. I just wasn't getting better. I was breathing fast and I felt confused. I had shivers and pain through my body. I was drinking water, but I wasn't peeing. I felt like I was going to die. In the hospital, they said I had sepsis, and it's urgent.
20: Sepsis can hide behind any infection at any age, so watch out for the signs. Visit hse.ie/sepsis for more information. And don't be afraid to ask the question, could it be sepsis? From the HSE.
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16: Republic of Ireland manager Hamer Halgrimson has acknowledged an allegation that an Irish coach was spat at by an Israeli player during last night's game. Halgrimson refused to comment but did praise his players.
23: I felt like they were trying to intimidate us from kickoff, but we were composed, the players were composed, and they did well in controlling emotions.
16: The game finished 1-1 in Serbia. The Ireland under-21s continue preparations in their bid to qualify for the 2027 Euros. They face England at Turner's Cross in Cork tomorrow night. Meanwhile, the Ireland women's team begin preparations with their aim of qualifying for the World Cup. They are away to Kazakhstan on Friday in the first leg of their round one playoff. Download the Go Loud app now, your new home for Off the Ball.
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0: Dave and Fiona.
1: Hello to you. Welcome.
2: Hey, good morning. What's going on?
3: Hello. Good morning. Big day in the extended Frawley household. Dwayne, Mr. Fiona Frawley, is back to work today after a month off minding the baby. And elsewhere in the family, my sister Vanessa is back to work after her maternity leave. They're both starting back today.
1: Okay, we need to talk about this. Cute. I'm sorry, I didn't know that was happening. I obviously knew that Dwayne had the month off for September.
3: Yeah.
1: And that was obviously a relief to you being here.
3: It was handy, yeah, because then I never had to worry about, like...
2: His maternity leave?
3: He got it, like, when we first had the baby, and then he gets a loyalty month in work, unbelievable, every 3 years.
2: He listens,
3: there, which they could really bring in here, okay? Yeah. I say after having 6 months off.
2: Being here a year and she had 6 months off.
1: Well, come here. So who has Bobby this morning?
3: Oh my god, I didn't actually think of that. Oh, hey, you'll be fine. Let me dial into the baby monitor. Hey, you're all good. You're all good. Mummy's going to be home soon. You'll be absolutely
2: fine.
3: She
2: just has a quick meeting. We'll plan tomorrow's show, do the podcast, and then I'll be right home to you.
3: You're like, throw an eye over him.
1: I'm at the stage of like Desperate Housewives where Tom and Lynette are sitting there with their calendars trying to work out childcare on different days.
3: Oh, stop.
1: Is that the crack now?
3: Yeah, Dwayne's kind of going to. So it's only like the first 2 hours and he'd be working from home. So he can kind of just, you know, you rock the rocker with his foot and be on calls and stuff. And everyone loves when a baby's on a Zoom call, don't they?
2: Yeah.
3: Like, yeah, bring him up, put on his mic. So we'll just style it out.
1: Okay, that's not so bad. At least he's at home. I thought
2: he was
3: excited. It's all chill.
1: Now, stick around. We're going to play the Tricky 10 in a sec. And if you're a fan of this gal, Adela, she's so cool. I'm such a new fan. I didn't know her in time. And now her Olympia gigs in January are totally sold
3: out.
1: That's
3: always the way, isn't it?
1: But the good news, Michaela Hayes has tickets to go on her show today. She's here from 10.
2: Nice.
1: You're on Spin.

0: Adela and Ames in LA on Spin. Just a reminder, if you've just joined, she plays the Olympia in January. Totally sold out, obviously. She could probably do an arena. But Michaela Hayes has tickets to go. If you want to win, be with her from 10 o'clock this morning.
1: Tricky. Here we go. 10 questions, time between you and winning an Apple Tech bundle. So, so cool. There's a brand new iPad Air, Apple Pencil, AirPods, all thanks to the Return Awards. Very exciting. Who have we got on?
0: It is Alex this morning. Did you have a good weekend, Alex?
2: Yeah, I went out for dinner, actually, and then one of my friends is leaving for Australia, so had a surprise birthday party.
1: Some swings and roundabouts.
3: That does be the way everyone's off. Where did you go for dinner? Anywhere nice?
2: Where did I go? I went to Crewe on Capel Street.

0: I got a brownie.
1: You're going to work. Where is work today?
0: I work up in Sandyford.
2: Very nice. What do you do, Alex?
0: I'm a mortgage advisor.
2: Mortgage advisor. Great.
1: Hi. Might keep your number.
2: Yeah.
0: Oh, you can keep the number if you want, if you need on there.
1: Alex, do I have your permission to break GDPR and keep your phone number? I'm only joking.
0: Yes, you do. Don't worry. You can go ahead.
2: That's how she gets most of her clients. She rings around to different radio stations.
0: Got a network where you can.
2: Exactly. I love it. Alex, welcome on in to the Tricky 10. We're going to put 55 seconds on the clock and ask you 10 questions. Each answer is a number between 1 and 10 and won't repeat. We're only going to be able to accept your first answer. If you don't know the answer, just make sure and give it a guess. Emma's going to ask your questions this morning, and if you manage to get 10 out of 10, you will bag that Apple Tech Bundle, which includes a brand new iPad Air, Apple Pencil and AirPods, all with thanks to the Return Awards. If you top the leaderboard at the end of the week, you win that brand new exclusive Fuzzy Charge Snooty. They're back for 2026, getting you ready for a cozy winter. Now, it's a new week, meaning no matter what your score, you will top that leaderboard. So the best of luck. Look, Alex, 10 questions going to go at you very, very fast. Here we go. You got this.
3: Good luck, Alex.
1: Here we go.
0: Thank you.
1: Big deep breath. 3, 2, 1. We'll start the clock. The average human is born with how many lungs?
0: 2.
1: What time in the afternoon does Steve Kay start his show on Spin?
0: I don't know.
1: About You Now by the Sugar Babes and Beyonce's Irreplaceable were both released in the year 2000 and what?
0: 2002.
1: A chessboard is how many squares per row?
0: 10.
1: Taylor Swift has how many siblings?
0: None.
1: What date in October is it today?
0: Today's 5th.
1: Panic at the Disco released a 2008 single called What in the Afternoon?
0: I don't know.
1: How many pillars are there in front of the GPO on O'Connell Street?
0: 4.
1: Cineworld in Dublin has how many floors?
0: 4.
1: And the Burj Khalifa building in Dubai officially opened in the January of the year 2000 and what?
0: I'm gonna say 4.
1: Stop the clock.
2: All right, Alex, how are we doing? How did we think you got on this morning?
0: Oh, I definitely did not do well.
2: But do you know why you didn't do well? I can give you a reason. You said I don't know twice, and then you gave us.
0: I know because I didn't know.
2: And then you gave us an answer of 0 when we said to you. We said make sure and give it a guess, and every answer is a number between 1 and 10.
3: I blame Dave. Yeah, that didn't explain the rules very well.
2: It was probably my fault.
3: It wasn't clear.
1: No, I kind of respected the.
2: I don't know.
1: I love it. Yeah. We've done the maths. Let's start them up.
4: 0, 1, 2, 3.
3: Okay, right. Not too bad considering the way you played it, Alex.
2: Yeah.
3: It was impressive. What time in the afternoon does Steve Kay start his show on Spin? I like this answer. Don't know. A bit of feedback.
1: And I think the good feedback for the station is we need to promote Steve Kay's show more.
3: We are all going to take that on board. He starts at 3. 3 p.m. Alex.
0: Okay. That's how I wouldn't know because I'm in work at 3 every day.
3: Exactly. Yeah, you're a working woman. You're advising those mortgage seekers. About You Now by the Sugar Babes and Beyonce's Irreplaceable were both released in the year 2000 and what? You said 2, the answer was 6. A chessboard has how many squares per row? You said 10, the answer is 8. Taylor Swift has how many siblings? To be fair, she does give only child energy, which is why you said 0, but the answer is 1. Panic at the Disco released a 2008 single called What in the Afternoon? You said, don't know. 9 is the answer.
1: Because it's 9 in the afternoon. As the size of the moon. That one.
3: How many pillars are there in the front of the GPO on O'Connell Street? You said 4. The answer is 6. The Burj Khalifa building in Dubai officially opened in January the year 2001. You said 4. The answer is 10. You gave 4 thrice in a row, which I love as well.
2: I like that, yeah.
3: As a game, you're like,
2: statistically, she probably would be
3: four,
2: great.
3: 4, 4, yeah. 4.
1: Listen,
3: we're right on one of them.
1: It wasn't to be today, but respect you coming on and giving it a go. Go have a lovely day and I'll be in touch. Yeah.
0: Perfect. Thank you so much.
2: Good luck, Alex.
0: Bye-bye.
1: See ya, bye-bye. So a few new additions to the Hall of Fame. It's been a while, none going in there. I don't think we've ever had an I don't know.
3: None. Which is funny.
2: Some people are like... most people we've ever had would never pass. Like I think maybe we've had one pass, but not a. I don't know.
3: There was a lot of power in that.
2: I should have just been like, give it a guess.
1: I should have as well, to be honest. But I just sounded so like I don't know. Like, yeah,
2: you're
1: move on. Chart,
2: you're in questions today, so you were like you're kind of a bit preoccupied. I should have just been like, give it a bloody guess.
3: I feel like Alex made her decision. I don't want to dignify that with a response.
2: Some other fantastic answers that we've had in the Hall of Fame, which by the way. Is answers only 1 through 10. They're the only answers they could possibly be for these questions. Some of the Hall of Fame answers are amazing. Atlantic. O'Clock.
3: O'Clock is still my favourite.
2: And my personal favourite, Nintendo. What in God's name was that question?
1: Can I say my favourite one?
3: Yeah.
1: 2.46.
2: Yeah,

0: I do like that one.
1: So my favorite is a bird.
2: if you want to play tomorrow, the tech bundle is there. It's the Apple tech bundle. Message us the word tricky now.
0: Another answer I forgot about. Take that.
1: We're not making any of these up, by the way.
0: I swear, these are all answers that people have given us on this game.
2: I love it. Tricky in a WhatsApp. That's how you register to come on and play tomorrow. 087 711 103. Get in touch.
3: Tricky 10 with the Return School Awards. Now open to primary and secondary schools as well as third level institutions across Ireland.

0: It's Cat's Eyes, Gabriella. You're listening to Spin. Hiya.
1: Hi. Hey. Naughty Threesome, 9 o'clock. Three songs in a row, if they're all from the same artist, hey, you could win prizes.
0: So it's already a bonus. You're already getting to hear three naughty bangers and your chance to win some deadly prizes as well. There's AirPods, there's Ticketmaster vouchers, and there's also one for all vouchers. Make sure you're with us after nine for your chance to win.
1: Absolutely, take us into work. And something I take into work and take everywhere with me is my Be Emergency Ready Information and Advice booklet.
2: Of course, you must always have it to hand.
1: That the government has so graciously provided every single one of us.
0: I feel like there should have been, firstly, a booklet about a warning that a booklet is coming.
1: Yeah.
2: For
0: the people
1: Don't
0: of
1: freak
0: us
1: out.
0: Who suffer with anxiety to be like, hi everyone, just giving you a week's notice that everything's fine. We don't see any signs of anything happening, but we're just trying to get you ready, just in
2: and
0: case.
2: Don't worry. It's like when you send a 10-minute voice note to someone and you have to say, it's nothing serious. It's just that, like, you have to, like, pre-warn.
0: Yes.
2: Don't
0: Literally,
2: worry.
1: Literally, that's
2: about
1: what
2: this.
1: My boss has to do every time he has to have a meeting with me. He texts me and he goes, hey man, are you free? But don't worry, there's nothing wrong. He has to do that for me. Because otherwise he knows
2: great.
1: I'm just going to start crying.
0: I just think that the government could have been sounder with it rather than landing such an ominous booklet in everyone's letterbox.
2: Yeah, like, did I miss something? Yeah. Absolutely.
0: That's
2: no context.
1: There was no warning, there was no nothing. It was just everyone at one stage or another over the last couple of weeks has received this booklet in the post and it just says be emergency ready. There's a lot of good things on this booklet, funny things. But
0: what do you mean?
1: Like, for example, the cover is clouds and it's raining.
0: Oh.
1: And it's like, be emergency ready. It's like, and then the ready is kind of like water filling up.
0: Oh.
1: It looks like the ready's drowning. Do you know what I mean? So I'm like, what in God's name are they getting ready, goes ready for? So I had some ideas because I was looking at the different emergency tips.
2: Yeah.
1: Do you know what I mean? First off, another one of my favorite things, number one on the content sheet is, hey, emergencies happen.
0: What? Guys.
1: Without
2: emergencies,
1: the word, hey.
2: What?
1: Yeah. So I'm going to give you the advice and I'm going to tell you what I think the emergency is that they're getting
2: so
1: us ready for.
2: So now we don't have to read it.
1: Number one, once you have read this booklet, put it somewhere safe in case you need it. Need it as what, a weapon?
2: Yeah.
1: That just means to me the emergency is robbers are coming to your house, which from the age of four I have been terrified of.
2: Of course.
1: And I've always kept some sort of weapon beside my bed.
2: So this is great. If you were Kevin in Home Alone, you just slice the booklet down the guy's face and give him like eight paper cuts.
0: Yeah. I think I was going to say terrifying. The paper cuts are a really strong defense.
1: They're terrifying.
2: Yeah.
1: Oh, like even the thought of getting a paper cut, I wouldn't break into someone's house.
2: No, I'd be like, you guys keep all that jewelry.
1: I'd rather be bashed over the head than get a paper cut. We move on to tip number two from the government. Make sure you have enough food and water to see you through an emergency. Now, this to me means the emergency is all shops are going to close because simply, as Kim K once said, no one wants to get up off their ass and effing work anymore.
0: Yeah, so
1: it means like the shops are going to close and we won't have food or water.
2: Are they saying that like someday Deliveroo could go offline or something and like you might not be able to log into Just Eat or whatever?
1: Terrifying. Number three is store important documents in a resealable waterproof bag. Why would they say waterproof bag?
0: And they're expecting some kind of a bloody flutter.
1: This is I think they are expecting Noah's Ark. And it's because Dublin City Council are going to build the whitewater rafting site and it's going to overflow and we're all going to have to live like fish.
2: I knew that they were planning that. Do you know what that says to me? Put your documents in a waterproof container or else Simon Harris will come and take a wee on them.
1: There you go.
2: Do you know,
0: you never know when he's going to come for a slap.
1: That's page six on the booklet.
2: Sometimes he needs to go, but we have to let him, okay?
1: Number four, the number to dial in an emergency is 112 or 999. They had to write that down because we're all about to get really confused because the emergency for this that they're getting us ready for is the Americans are coming to stay, right? So they're kind of sick of how things are going in their own country. Mm. So all the Yanks are going to come to Ireland and say things like, quick, dial 911 and try to confuse us.
0: Of course.
1: Whereas we need to remember 112 and 999.
0: Why do we have two numbers? That's so unnecessary.
1: Also, I'm pretty sure if you dial 911, it works.
2: I'd say it would have to.
1: Imagine it was like, no, you idiot, try again.
2: Carly, for
0: you have an emergency, are you? The cops in New York. Like, what's your emergency?
1: This at the back of the booklet is a warning. You can turn the water and electricity back on yourself, but not the gas supply. This must be done by a qualified engineer. And in my opinion, that means both Jedward and Daniel O'Donnell are running around turning off people's supplies because they're annoyed that Gas Ireland told them they weren't a registered gas engineer.
0: Fair. Understandable.
1: If anyone does not get that reference, Gas Ireland provided two ads, one with Daniel O'Donnell and the other with Jedward.
2: They're great ads. The two personalities that you would trust in an apocalypse.
0: God, I
2: Daniel
0: have to
2: O'Donnell
0: say,
2: and Jedward.
0: I'd love to have Daniel around for an emergency, and the two lads would make it funny, but maybe not the most helpful. But,
1: so then you have your emergency checklist, right? And so it's like giving you things like that you should tick off. Each person needs 2 to 3 litres of drinking water each day. How the hell are we meant to sort that?
0: You need to get the big, you know, when you go on holidays and you're
1: ready. Do they want us to have bunkers?
0: I think that's what they're talking about.
2: They're literally
0: about.
2: Trying to get us to be end of day preppers. What's the word for those people?
0: Like people.
1: Doomsday preppers.
2: Yeah,
1: but they have them in America. And now I honestly think if someone out there is listening and starts a bunker business, they're going to get some
2: There's
1: business.
2: There's not going to be a can of beans left in
1: Honestly.
2: The shops.
1: Honestly.
3: Callum. Just to let you know that on the show next week, we do have a bunker to give away.
0: Guys, I hate that we're laughing. Why are they sending out emergency booklets? I don't like it.
1: Oh, thanks to the government. Get emergency ready. We've got your bunker. 0877 11 103. Come on, answer a few funny questions and you could win a bunker.
2: I would have settled for the can of beans. Bunker is huge budget.
1: Win 2 to 3 litres of water.
2: Tap.

0: Peggy Goo and Woman. This is Bin.
1: Do you know that Pippa was doing a Whoop event in Paris?
2: Wow.
1: And Peggy Goo showed up.
0: Oh,
2: no way.
0: She's very cool, isn't she, Peggy Goo?
1: It's pretty cool.
2: Isn't she a bit of a riot as well?
1: A little bit.
2: And did Pippa say, do you want a Whoop?
1: I presume so. I think she already wears them.
2: What? You have it made. Pippa, you get a holiday
1: for that.
3: 3, 2, 1, let's go.
4: Bin's Stepping Stone. Your pathway into the music industry sorted. Break it down, show
0: me what you got. Okay, this is really cool. We want to give you this opportunity if you're a performer and you're looking for your big break. It's so bloody hard to make it and get your music on air. We get it. There's so much competition out there, especially now with TikTok and everything. It's just mad.
1: It's huge.
0: We have this amazing opportunity with Spin Stepping Stone, and essentially what we want to do here is give emerging Irish artists the chance to get your music heard on Spin. Loads of practical support, not just getting your music on the air as well, to help actually practically support develop your career.
1: Yeah, okay? So if you're picked, you get the full on-air interview experience here at Spin alongside a developmental day with studio engineers. 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
2: Very, very cool. 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
1: My
2: it's
1: God,
2: like,
1: that's
2: why
1: unreal.
2: Didn't we get to learn this
1: I might
2: school?
1: Sit in on that because I want to know as well.
0: I'd like to learn as well. I think it's really, really interesting because, like, you know, as a musician, your first and foremost thing is make a song.
1: Yeah,
0: that
1: make
0: is,
1: a good song.
0: You know, but the other stuff can be kind of tricky and complicated.
2: And everyone always says, like, when you're a creative person, you might not be great at the kind of admin side, or it might not come naturally to you. 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If you're a singer trying to make it happen, I would recommend this.
1: Everyone knows a singer who's trying to make it happen.
0: Yeah. Totally. So send it on. Like,
1: someone. Yeah. So like send it on to them. This is really genuinely really cool.
0: We're giving you loads of time to get an entry into us on Spin's website, spin1038.com/steppingstone. And as Fiona said, you have until the 13th of November to get that entry in. 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
0: It is just coming up on 8:34. We'll have a look at the roads with Padraig now.
5: Thanks, guys. Traffic on the N3 inbound is solid between Junction 4, Clonie and the M50. The North Quays are congested from the Parkgate Street Junction to the Church Street Junction. The Grand Canal inbound is a queue between Parnell Bridge and Leeson Street. And there's a delay on the South Circular Road inbound between the National Stadium and Keddie's Corner.
1: Thanks so much, Padraig. Cash Machine is going this coming Friday. We've been waiting a while to give it away and we only have about 4 more days to wait. €312,000 up for grabs. We'll tell you how to win it next.
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14: machine. Hello, it's Emma, Dave and Fiona.
15: Hi, good morning. So Tom, our big money winner, he has been living it up as our latest cash machine winner for a week. He gets to do it for another week because this coming Friday is when we give away another amount, massive amount of money. Usually it's every kind of week, but no, this time it was a two-weeker because the amount of money was so ginormous. It's €312,000. That's what we got up for grabs this coming Friday. It could be yours. It could be in your bank account this coming Friday. You don't even know it yet. €312,000.
14: Say ginormous more. I haven't heard that word in a long
15: gargantuan
14: time.
15: Is my favourite.
14: Oh, that's a good one as well. You have until 3 o'clock on Friday to get in on this ginormous, gigantic, gigorny amount of money. You've got two ways to play. 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
3: So if you do get the call on Friday, you know what you got to do. 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You need to answer within five rings, tell Barry the winning cash machine amount, and that's it. Your job is done. You just have to go and enjoy all that cash, €312,000. 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So if you want to get it off your list, you can head to Spin's website now and get it done, or text the word SPIN to 57557. Good luck. Ready?

0: His name is Malcolm Todd. That is Earrings on Spin. Good morning.
1: Good morning. This is a question for you I have this morning on 087-711-103. And I want to know, am I alone in this? Am I just absolutely rotten? Or am I normal?
2: I always get worried when Fiona Frawley has a question because I never know what it's going to be.
0: No, me neither.
2: It could be something bizarre.
1: I don't know if you will possibly predict what this is. Are your socks cutting off the circulation to your feet? 087-711-1038.
3: Sometimes,
0: right? No, I have to
3: you
0: say,
3: are
0: I didn't
3: so
0: see that
3: cheesy.
0: Coming.
3: What radio station hasn't done this as a question?
0: I'm like, have we flogged this horse to death? Or is there still something to talk about on this topic?
3: Give us the question one more time.
0: With your chest.
1: Are your socks cutting off the circulation to your feet? I want to know. Okay. So this is something I've gone through life always having. And it's the kind of thing, do you know when you are just a single person going through life forever and then you move in with your partner and they're like, what's wrong with you? That's rotten. It's kind of like how you load the dishwasher, how you walk up the stairs,
0: yeah,
1: how your feet look when you take your socks off.
0: Okay, so you take your socks off and are you talking about like you're indented around the ankle?
1: Yeah, do you know, so it's like, you know, you take your socks off and you have this red mark of where the sock used to be. It's like you're still wearing a sock, but it's a skin sock.
2: I had it the other day. I went and played golf with like bigger socks than I usually wear. I usually kind of wear like ankle socks, but for this particular round of golf, I wore bigger socks.
1: Yeah.
2: And they obviously cut off the circulation that when I took off the sock, there was a pouch of like...
1: It had all gathered at the bottom.
2: Like blood or whatever it is underneath that's underneath the
0: gunk.
2: Skin.
0: Gunk.
2: And it was just like, it was like a someone had squeezed two parts of my leg.
0: But okay. I can speak for both of you, right?
2: It
0: happens to me sometimes as well, of course. But can we just be clear to you listening? Neither of these people have cankles.
1: No, like, but I do after I take off a pair of socks. And I'm like, is this normal? Because I've just gone through life being like, well, that's fine. That's just what people look like when they take off socks. And then Dwayne looks at my feet and goes, what's wrong with you? You need bigger socks. You're still wearing a pair of socks.
3: Are you wearing Bobby's socks?
1: They're different. This is the thing. Bobby has this as well now.
3: Oh,
1: I take off his socks and he's still wearing a pair of socks. So I'm like, I've passed on the chunky ankle jeans
0: or whatever
1: the hell is going on with me.
0: But you know the thing about socks is, right, you go in and it's like, say you're in Penny's and you want to pick up a 5-pack of ankle socks and you're like, from sizes 2 to 5, you're like, that'll do, or 5 to 8 or whatever way they work it. No one ever talks about the width.
1: Yeah,
2: I
1: need to go to special sock shop. I need to go to, like, do you know that Mr. Big Man or like wherever people who are really tall have to buy their clothes? I have to get that, but for socks. And I want to know, am I alone? When you take your socks off, does it leave an indent? And are you like, well, that's just me. That's my lot in life.
0: Okay.
1: Or are you one of these kind of chic hot girls who takes off your sock and no one would have ever even
0: known
1: you were
0: wearing a sock? I just had a cheeky little look at my own foot there, right? So I'm going to come over and show it
2: Emma's
0: to you.
2: Emma's foot's out, sorry.
0: Sorry, everyone. I want you to just tell me, is this what you're experiencing?
1: I'll tell you honestly.
0: Okay, so this is mine.
2: Okay, she's taking down the sock.
1: That's kind of, I can see a slight indent, but it's not red and like, oh, she needs to go to hospital, which is what mine normally looks like. Now, I will say, when I was pregnant, I had preeclampsia, so I think that is why. Like, my feet looked like not okay, and now I'm like, oh, it was a medical issue. Is it a full-time medical issue I have? Doctors, get in touch, absolutely. 087-711-1038. Are your socks cutting off the circulation to your feet, please?
0: Thank you so much for giving us all a new thing to be insecure about.
1: A new anxiety, a new thing to worry about.
2: If we get someone on for this, I'll give you a tenner.
1: Please. And if not, I'll just tell you more about the insecurity and where it started from. So it's win-win for you listening.
0: Amble now, it's Spin.

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1: Good morning. Asking you a very important question this morning. Are your socks cutting off the circulation to your feet, or are you a hot girl with perfect circulation and never a red mark? We have been
0: This is actually a genuine question. She's not taking the mic.
1: It's a new insecurity unlocked of mine. I'm dead serious.
2: Am I a
1: freak?
2: She's been taking the mic for a year now.
1: No, including when I was off.
0: I didn't realise how insecure you were.
1: It's a new one.
0: Yeah. So lots of people are, I think, on the same page. Let's cross to Michelle.
3: I know I just hung out there, Fiona. My son, who's 10, every single morning has to change his socks 4 times because of the little bit of thing that digs into his feet and he can't stand it.
0: Oh, it must drive people nuts.
1: It's me and the 10-year-olds united on this. Always has been.
2: And 100-year-olds.
0: Well, actually, Sharon is there as well. Morning.
1: Okay.
2: Sharon. Fiona has a very important question
1: very
2: for you.
1: Very important that more people should be asking. Are your socks cutting off the circulation to your feet?
4: Yes.
1: Yes. Okay, so I'm not alone.
2: Imagine she texted in and be like, no.
1: No, I'm actually class.
0: My ankles are beautiful. My fella loves my ankles.
1: So Sharon, did you realise this yourself, or did you take off your socks in front of someone else and they were like, whoa, what's wrong with you?
4: Oh no, I realised it myself in work one day and I was like, oh, that doesn't look normal.
1: So what did you do? Did you get a different type of socks, or are you just going through life with the indent permanently?
4: I wear those footy socks. You know, the ones that only kind of come half up your feet.
2: I hate them. They freak me out.
1: Sharon, I'd rather show.
4: Yeah, now I wear loafers in work, so I don't like my socks to show.
1: But that's a new look in itself. The loafer and the sock, I know. They're just underneath, go around the toe.
0: Oh, okay.
1: Okay, but look, whatever works for you, Sharon, do you know what I mean? Maybe.
0: But you also say here, Sharon, the indent can be from not drinking enough water, but I think you're pretty good with your water intake.
1: I'm pretty good on the hydration, but I will bear that in mind. I think whatever you need to do to get the circulation back into your feet, I'm proud of you, Sharon.
0: Don't they often do, you know, if you're going on a long haul flight and
1: compression socks?
0: Yeah.
1: Oh. Yeah.
0: It might be a thing.
1: I might have a look at
2: that. Hey, Sharon, thanks so much. And we're sorry to hear about, you know, the circulation in your body. I hope things get better.
0: It does sound like we're on spin and we're all after turning 80 in the last week.
2: We need to get some fully charged socks.
1: Compression socks.
2: Yeah.
0: Cheers, Sharon.
4: I get them. I buy them.
2: Good luck, Sharon. Have a great day.
4: Bye.
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2: On tomorrow's show, which nursing home are you going to go to?
1: Hey, the 10-year-old has blood cut off to his circulation feet as well. It affects 1 in 18 young people a decade.
2: 0877111038. Are you eating past 4 p.m?
0: I would love a segment on the show where we hear from nursing home users and they rate their nursing home.
1: I'd love that. Write that down.
0: Let's check in on the roads now with Padraig.
6: Hey guys, there's a delay on the South Circular Road inbound between the National Stadium and Kelly's Corner. Kevin Street inbound is congested from the Patrick Street Junction to St. Stephen's Green. Clanbrassil Street northbound onto Patrick Street is slow from the Long Lane Junction to Christchurch. And there's also a queue on the Crumlin Road inbound from the Crumlin Shopping Centre to the Grand Canal.
1: Shout out Crumlin Shopping Centre. It'll be open before Christmas. Let's all go in and show off what we buy in Dunn's and do a haul.
2: 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If those three tunes are all from the same artist and you recognise it, you could win prizes. 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

0: Ireland's three Olympians. 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
1: 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Morning and evening peak services will be affected, with some earlier departure times. 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
7: I'm Padraig. Here's what's happening. Teachers who are members of the ASTI and INTO are to begin industrial action from today in a dispute over pay. Adele Polly from the INTO says teachers have had enough.
8: It's a little bit of the straw that has broken the camel's back because we've been asking for a number of things, including a reduction in class size, including extra supports for children with additional needs in our schools.
7: Tomorrow is budget day. Last year, the main social welfare rates increased by €10 and it's expected to go up again, but not by as much. Michelle Murphy from Social Justice Ireland says a €15 increase is needed.
9: You know, we've heard the €7.50 figure spoken about. That's a huge concern to us. I mean, that's half of what's needed. Even €10 is not enough.
7: Threshold says it's helped over 20,300 households so far this year as it reminds tenants to know their rights. Its advocacy manager, Anne-Marie O'Reilly, has this advice when dealing with soaring rents.
10: Rent can only be increased by so much, and so again, if someone has received an increase and they think it may not be in line with the legislation, then get in touch with us and we can advise them.
7: In the north, a fresh legal challenge will be heard later in a bid by Garavahi Road residents to overturn permission for an Orange Order march. NECAP are among those who have visited the area to show their support.
11: We're just here in support of the people of Garavahi Road. You know, thought all these days were long past us, and they've tried to bring it back out of the box again. So hopefully, you see all the crowds out there supporting, and that's what we're here for as well. Stand with the people of Garavahi Road.
7: A new survey shows Gen Z are spending on average €132 a month on nutrition, exercise and supplements. 20% of 18 to 29-year-olds have tried ice baths, while 15% practice sleep maxing to try and age better, according to a new study. And Lizzo says she's made peace with backlash she's faced from the public. The singer faced scrutiny after her former dancers accused her of harassment and creating a hostile work environment, allegations which she denies. Lizzo says she's now focused on moving forward rather than fighting people's perceptions of her.
12: You're looking good, you're looking sharp, you've come so far.
13: Righty here, I'm just giving the Gillette Labs razor a go, and it's smooth. 5 long-lasting blades, and it's got a flex disc that adapts to my gorgeous face. Done in no time, then it goes back on its magnetic stand for a finish almost as good as one of mine.
14: Spin Sport with appliances delivered. If it's online, it's in stock and delivered tomorrow.
7: Republic of Ireland manager Hamer Halgrimson refused to talk about an allegation of spitting during last night's 1-1 draw with Israel. It's claimed an Israeli player spat at a member of the Irish coaching staff at half-time in Serbia.
15: Absolutely, I didn't sign up for and any of us signed up for what we've been enduring for the last 2 weeks.
7: Manchester City face a nervous wait to find out the extent of an injury which forced Erling Haaland off the pitch for Norway last night. The City striker asked to be substituted before limping off during his team's 2-1 defeat against Portugal. And the Ireland under-21s face England at a sold-out Turner's Cross in Cork tomorrow. in a bid to qualify for the Euros 2027. Download the Goalit app now, your new home for off the ball.
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3: Hello, good morning.
4: Morning. What's going on? How are you? Do you know what? How I know I'm a little, and I know we're not allowed to say this word on breakfast radio, but do you know how I know I'm a little bit tired today?
3: Tender.
4: I went into the bathroom there, and our urinals still have, ever since the World Cup, they still have those little things in them that you can pee at the ball and make the ball go into the goal.
3: Oh, so did you miss that? Oh, you were on mat leave.
5: Everything I learn about men's urinals makes me just go further and further away from it. Why are there all these props? Like, what's a urinal cake? What's a ball? Like, why do you need bits and
4: basically
5: pieces in there?
4: In our urinals, right, is a net, like a goal post, like? And a little tiny ball on a string, and you pee against the ball and the ball.
3: The boys around here need to have a bit of fun.
5: Like, can you not just pee? Like, are we potty training
4: but
5: you?
4: Honestly,
5: like, go to the toilet.
4: This is how I know I was tired. And I was just like, I love the way we have this. And I was like, oh, I wonder what's in the girls' urinals. And I was like, oh, wait. They don't have them. They don't have this luxury.
5: I was thinking,
4: what's the stereotypical thing that a girl could have maybe in her urinal that she could pee against? And I was like, maybe you bring Barbie into the castle. I don't know.
5: That would be great. I was saying to our friend Sho, who was at the Imrose, which some call the Oscars of Irish radio. She had a dress that was so skin tight, and she was like, I don't know how I'm going to pee. And I was like, you need one of those holiday urinals that's just a hole in the ground, and you need to just stand up over it.
3: And
5: there's
3: aim.
5: Actually a lot of choices with urinals. What are our options?
4: Yeah, you know,
5: sit down. Well, that's a good, actually. We need that.
3: I like sitting down. It's a lot of fun. Mm. Way better than having to stand and have your wee. Come here, we're about to kick off the Naughty Threesome, and we want you to win big. If you catch us playing three of the same Naughties artists, so three different songs from the same Naughties artist, you could win some prizes, the likes of AirPods, Ticketmaster vouchers, or One For All vouchers. And what we need from you, if you catch us doing that, is a WhatsApp with Naughty Threesome to 087 711 103, and you could win. What we know for sure right now is we're kicking off with Neo.
4: Ooh.
3: Will there be three Naughties tracks from Neo? Find out. You're on Spin.

0: Neo, and So Sick on Spin with Emma, Dave and Fiona. What is the crack?
1: You,
0: if you just clocked what just happened, don't you worry. Your chance to win big on the Naughty Threesome. We're making that call in the next few minutes on 087 711 1038.
2: For now, someone else who won big over the weekend is our very own Emma Nolan. Gold Imro winner for Best Music and Entertainment Radio Presenter. I didn't learn the name of it because I didn't win it. But she did. And I'm very happy for her. And
1: shocking.
2: Did I get it right? Is that what it was?
1: Yeah, music presenter.
2: I need to back myself. I'm going to apply for that next year. No, I did apply and I wasn't nominated. But I am very happy for my sister, Emma.
0: Thank you,
2: No one deserves it better. No one does it better. No one slays it better. If you weren't at the awards, which you weren't, of course, because only we were invited, you can listen to what it sounded like when Emma won. It sounded like this.
3: And the gold goes to Emma Nolan.
1: Is that Michaela Hayes?
2: That's Michaela Hayes screaming into oblivion. Emma.
0: It was such a gorgeous feeling. Thank you so much.
2: You are so welcome. And thank you for letting us soak in your glory and working alongside you. Now, you might notice that I didn't get nominated for anything, and everything that Spin won is for something that happened when I wasn't here.
1: Of course. But that was your fault because you had a baby.
2: It is my fault.
4: I was going to say Spin did win Music Radio Station of the Year as well.
2: We did win that. And when you told us what was in that application, it's interesting to hear that it's all stuff that happened when I wasn't here.
1: Yeah. We won despite you, actually.
4: Fiona wasn't in any of
2: them. We won for the longitude thing. I was on holidays for that. Dave won bronze for April Fool's Day.
0: Yes.
2: I famously was not here for that. So my feedback after my first time attending the IMROs is I think there needs to be some categories that I would do well in. So I'm soft launching some new categories that I think I should be nominated in. And I did talk about these briefly on Friday, but I'm going to bring them back in case you weren't listening. First, shiniest forehead on social media clips that get posted from the show. I mean, it would be an honour to even be nominated, but I really think I could take the gold.
1: If you have ever seen the clips from our show, they're on our Instagram and official Spin1038. I'm always like really grumpy looking and Fiona's awful shiny looking.
2: I'm always shiny and you can see Dave's grumpy face reflected in my forehead shine because we sit opposite each other.
4: It's because I put the grumpy filter on Dave.
2: Yeah.
4: And I overshine you. Do you want less shine?
2: No, I want more.
0: I'm genuinely thinking they should genuinely do at the end of the night some joke fun awards like that.
2: Please,
0: that'd be so good.
2: Please. Next, most interesting smell emerging from your Tupperware when you open your packed breakfast during a breakfast show.
1: You would win that.
2: Sometimes I make an eggy muffin type situation and not enough praise given for that. This could actually be you guys. I know you already won something, but I've got a new one for you. Best mispronounce of an artist or song name.
0: Yes.
2: Emma Nolan for Prosper and Clooney.
0: Woo!
2: Dave for Jamaican brackets 8 a.m.
1: Yeah, it's called song. Bam Bam, but I thought it said 8 a.m.
0: Make me to get your eyes checked.
1: Honestly.
0: Me too, obviously.
2: This is the last one for me that I think I could get nominated for. Most obvious, I got dressed in the dark when you work on breakfast radio, and then everyone who works and comes into the office at 9 a.m. looking glam and gorgeous comes in and is like, hey, how are you in the lift? And you look like an absolute toe.
1: Yeah.
2: And you have toothpaste going all down your front.
0: Yes.
2: And you have to act like you're a functioning
0: Who
2: human.
0: Is the biggest breakfast radio foot?
2: Yes.
1: These are good awards.
2: It's an honour to even be nominated, but I took the toe.
1: I don't think they've thought about that. Novelty awards.
0: So
1: are
0: fun.
1: A bit of crack.
2: Foot awards.
1: Anyway, we had an absolute blast.
2: We
1: Congratulations
2: did.
1: To Spin 1038, who won. You are listening, by the way, right now to the station of the year. The entire country, we are the best station. Which
0: in
1: is
0: the whole
1: mental.
0: Country.
2: Isn't that crazy?
1: Well the one that plays music.
2: And we've got the best music and entertainment presenter. And it's hard to say. It could be any one of us.
1: I know. Genuinely, that award, the award, and I'll give it to her today and then never again. That award Emma won is the biggest award of the night and she won the feckin'
2: She won.
1: Whole
2: and you could tell so that was the one that everyone was waiting for and Emma did it.
0: You're so sweet. Thank
1: Queen.
0: You so much.
1: Well
0: Thank
1: done.
0: You. Love you guys.
2: Icon.
1: This is mad because you're shite.
0: Yeah, I was going to say, will you be mean again? This is too nice. Here's Florence Road. You're on Spin.

0: Florence Road 7563 on Spin. Just an FYI, the cash machine, it is going to be paid out this Friday. It's the record breaker. You might be remember from last week. We'll give you all the details in the next few minutes on the show.
1: Now, Fiona was just talking about on Friday night, we all went out for a night out. It was the IMRO Radio Awards. Emma Nolan picking up the biggest award of the night as Best Music Presenter. Absolutely huge. Congratulations, Emma. Obviously, Emma was like, I need to go out and celebrate. Her friends were coming over. Her fellow was making a big deal of everything.
0: I actually have to give a special shout out to Jack. Jack was meant to be at home in the UK for the whole weekend. That was like his plan. He'd booked in for a while. And Fiona and I were sharing a room. We woke up on Saturday morning, like 9:30. Jack rings for a chat. I'm like, where are you? And he's like, in Churchtown, get my hair cut. I was like, what? You're in England? He was like, nah, you won. So I got up at 5:00 and got a 7:00 flight home.
1: That is so
2: isn't
1: sweet.
2: That is so cutie cute. Patootie.
1: That is cute now.
2: And
1: very
2: I much. Deserved. You deserved.
0: I was so
2: it.
0: Nice. Thank
1: so,
0: you.
1: So I was doing a bit of work on Saturday as well, and I'd gotten 4 hours sleep because the awards were on Friday night. So I was doing a bit of work on Saturday, and then Emma texted me and she was just like, oh, like I'm going to go into town and I have a few drinks or whatever with Jack and with your mates or whatever. You're like, if you're around, like pop in. And I was like, Emma, I've had 4 hours sleep. I've just worked for the last 4 hours. I was like, I am going home to bed. Maybe get a Chinese. I'm happy out. And so I
0: totally
1: arrived
0: fair
1: home.
0: Enough.
1: I didn't get a Chinese. I did get a Boojum. And I was happy out on the couch until my housemates arrived in and they said, right, we're going to the pub. I was like, I'm not going to the pub. I can tell you right now, categorically, I'm not going to the pub.
0: And especially because first and foremost, like, you know, your friend Emma was the first one to ask, so she would get top priority if anyone was going to the pub. I got in there first.
1: Of course.
2: So I was like, you are obviously rejecting everyone, surely.
1: Of course. So I couldn't possibly go out. And I was like, I've also just said no to Emma. I can't go out.
0: Exactly.
1: What if I see her?
2: It can't be seen. It'd be awful.
1: Anyway, they convinced me to go for one. I said, I'll go for one and then it'll be fine. I'll go home then and get into bed and I'll have a lovely sleep and it's going to be great. So we went to O'Connell's in Portobello.
2: Shout out.
1: And we stayed there for not one, but a few. Okay. And so it's me and my housemates and we're chilling out.
2: I know.
1: I'm sorry. Wow. But I couldn't let this go without actually bringing it to the attention of the people of Dublin. Because something bizarre happens when you're in O'Connell's. You end up having the best night of your life.
0: Oh, really?
1: Because I was there sitting in O'Connell's. I'm sitting chilling with my housemates. I get a call from my mate Brian. He's like, what are you doing? I was like, I'm in O'Connell's. He's like, right, me and the lads are out. We'll come meet you.
2: Okay. That never happens.
1: I was this tiny little table in O'Connell's and all my mates arrive. And I'm like, this is quite nice. Maybe I'll have a second.
2: Yeah.
1: And then we stay out for, you know, the night. And you will notice on the sheet for our show, I know it sounds crazy, but we do actually plan our show.
0: Mm.
1: And what I have written on the sheet for this part of the show is Dave loves rain.
0: Now, okay. I was curious about this morning. Yeah, because like you fill it in so we all kind of know what's going on or what's coming up or what we're...
2: Wait.
1: Dave loves rain.
2: I know what this means.
1: Fiona Frawley, do you want to tell people what I mean?
2: Dave loves rain nightclub in Portobello for over 34 years or whatever it is.
0: What?
1: We finish in J. O'Connell's. All the boys are like, we have to go.
2: You did not go there.
0: For those who don't know, tell me what this is.
1: Rain nightclub is a nightclub in Portobello that is an over 30s nightclub.
0: No way.
1: And so we're all going home. The boys are like, we have to go to rain. And I was like, are we? What? No way. So we rock in. The bouncer goes, he's all 30. And one of the girls goes, on average,
2: And thanks very much.
1: So we go down and I lived the most 2014 night of my life.
0: Go on.
1: I went into a nightclub. I paid a tenner.
0: No way.
2: Stop.
1: I don't know. I was like, what do I get with this? And she was like, entry. I was like, what?
2: and you're looking
1: That's
2: for
1: it. I was like,
2: and
1: you're
2: paying
1: to
2: your
1: no club room.
0: We do have to give a shout out to the nightclubs. Since I was 17, 18 going to clubs, it was always a tenner.
1: Yeah.
0: So, you know,
2: no,
0: they've
2: it
0: never,
2: was,
0: inflated.
2: Never inflated.
1: But I thought you got something for it. I got nothing, only hassle.
2: And sorry, so, I used to hear the ads for Rain Nightclub and I was like, oh my God, that is ancient.
1: Yeah.
2: And now if I tried to go into that, they'd be like, they'd probably turn me away. They'd
1: you're
2: be like,
1: too
2: you're
1: old.
2: Too old.
1: Lads, I walked in, we paid the tenner in and we arrive in and the music is class.
0: Go on.
1: Like, the music is deadly. Everyone's having a good time instantly. There's a big group of us and we're just having an absolute laugh.
2: I
1: want
2: to go to
1: Rain.
2: This is the
1: but
2: best,
1: like,
2: me too.
1: I was like, totally forgot like what nightclubs were like. I remember like walking around going, it's mad to not be able to hear your own thoughts because the music is so loud. And then B, if you accidentally took like a toe onto the dance floor with a drink in your hand, the bouncer straight up, get out!
0: Yeah,
1: over there. I was like, what is going on? I haven't been given out to by a bouncer in years.
2: Rules on my nights out in a long time.
1: I would highly recommend recommend an over 30s nightclub for you and your pals?
2: I want to go now.
1: And thus has ended my career with Spin 1038. Thank you so much.
0: But come here, was it packed? Like, was it full of...
1: It wasn't packed, no. It was able to, we were able to move around. I wonder if you go into the Portobello, are you able to get free entry into the...
2: Free entry before, because it's for over 30s, like 6 p.m. Yeah.
0: It's funny though, because you're always the one who keeps the show more young, I would say, Dave.
1: Oh, thanks.
0: Well, I can tell you that I luckily then filled that role for us this weekend, because I danced in McSorley's with all the 18-year-olds.
1: Oh my God, well done.
0: And they made me feel cool.
1: All the
0: and
1: posh 18-year-olds who live across the road in the nice houses.
0: I even did, I can't say the word because I hate it, but I did one of those S-drops.
1: Oh, did you?
2: Yeah.
0: And the girl, a girl even slapped my bum and I felt very cool.
2: You dropped taint to the floor. Well, I was in bed at 9 p.m.
1: Are you Sanford or Gonzaga?
0: You're on

0: Jenny's Less Than a Lover on Spin with Emma, Dave and Fiona. We do have some business to attend to, of course. Mm. We play the Naughty Threesome each morning just after 9 a.m. And not only is that just a joyous, fun, nostalgic thing to do, we also now are giving you the chance to win prizes, because if you catch us playing three songs from the same Naughty's artist and you catch us doing that, you could win some epic prizes.
1: It's the easiest prize you'll ever win. Yeah, just listen to bangers.
0: I feel like that might have happened this morning. We need to get to the bottom of this and win some prizes for someone.
2: Hi, guys.
0: Hi,
1: Connor.
3: How are you, Connor? Good morning. How are you this morning?
2: Good. I'm just on the school run here at the minute.
3: Very good. Who is going to school, Connor?
2: So we have Noah in the back, we have Harlow, we have Mila, and we have my partner, Melissa, and it's her birthday today.
0: Amazing. Good crew. Happy birthday, Melissa.
1: Happy birthday, Melissa.
0: Lads, you enjoyed the Naughty Threesome this morning?
2: Yes, we are indeed.
0: You were teaching the kids about good old Neo.
3: Yeah.
2: We're very nostalgic.
1: Very, very important for the kids today to learn about Neo. Absolutely. And his fedora hat.
0: Well, you went in and you copped it. Three Naughty's tracks from the same Naughty's artist. You have won yourself this morning
1: €100 Just Eat voucher.
3: Nice one. Happy days.
1: Easy takeaway for Melissa's birthday.
3: Absolutely.
2: Have to get it done tonight.
3: And don't worry, Connor and Melissa, our producer Callum will get that over to you in the next 30 business days.
1: It will be there. You get to have a breakfast, a Just Eat breakfast for Melissa.
2: I'm still waiting on a €50 one from last year.
0: Callum, anything to say?
4: No comment.
0: To the family looking forward to their takeaway.
1: They're starving
3: to wait
1: for that voucher.
3: Connor, Melissa, happy birthday. Connor, well done. Noah, Harlow and
2: Mila.
3: Sorry, Mila, my bad. Mila, congratulations, your dad's buying you dinner soon.
0: See you later, guys.
1: Producer Callum,
3: good luck, guys.
0: Bye.
1: More chances to win every day this week with the Naughty Threesome. 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And if they're the same artist, you win.
3: Nice.
1: It's that simple.
0: Simple as that.
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0: Olivia Rodrigo and Stupid Song. You're listening to Spin. It's Emma, Dave and Fiona. So look, we've talked at length about the Radio Awards on Friday. It was a lot of fun. On the way down in the car on Friday, did you guys experience this? I know we all travelled separately, when the heavens just opened.
1: Yeah, it was,
0: and
1: crazy.
0: It was biblical.
1: Were you down before me or after me?
0: I think I was down after you, because I didn't get out of Dublin and the traffic was horrible on the M50. So I don't think I got down there till like 3, 4 o'clock maybe.
1: Okay, I'd say I was probably the same.
0: Right, okay, maybe around the same time. But anyway, so the heavens opened coming into Kilkenny. It was like really, really bad. You know that kind of scary driving when you're like, oh my God, like actually
2: it's
0: the
2: like
0: wipers
2: can't go quick enough.
1: Literally my level 4 of the wipers isn't fast enough.
0: Yeah. Same, yeah, totally. And if there's a truck around, you're terrified. Anyway, in the midst of all this, the car play starts ringing and it's my friend Niall. And Niall famously doesn't ring me. He's not a ringer. He's someone who'll text you.
2: Like
0: so
2: myself.
0: Immediately I got a bit of a fright and thought there was something wrong. So I answered the phone. Niall is on the phone. He works in Waterford with a friend of ours called Shona. Mm-hmm. Second mentioned for Shona on the show this morning. And they too were making their way to the same event in Kilkenny from the other direction. Now they were a bit closer to getting to the Lyrath Hotel. That's where it was on. And Niall rings me. He's being really funny. Like, he goes, Emma, you need to talk some sense into Shona. I know she's about to really embarrass me. And I was like, what? What's going on? Shona's laughing, going, would you shut up? She said, Emma, what do you think? I just rang the Lyrath to see if they do a valet service because I don't want to get my hair wet, right? And I was laughing. I said, oh, go on. I dare you. I've never had one of them in my life. Like, how bougie of you. And Niall's thing was, yes, you get a valet service if you're arriving in a 242 Mercedes, not Shona's mother's Corsa. She was like, he was like, the smell of dog in this car. I'm so embarrassed.
1: Arriving to the Lyra.
0: Like, meet me. Yeah, right.
1: Or outside.
0: And she basically was trying to say, I know your car is a bit of a shite box as well. Will you do the same?
1: Park it out front.
2: Shake the keys. Have a great night.
0: I'm looking around the car, kind of doing a scan, going, would this be acceptable? Is there anything like, how bad is it? Now, I had anticipated bringing Fiona with me to the Imrose on Friday, so I had actually given the car a clean, right, and a Hoover, whatever.
2: So you're welcome.
0: Exactly. But I looked around and I saw like my empty chicken and stuffing sandwich wrap, like my potato and my like my
1: I'd
0: snacks
1: say they've
0: from the
1: seen
0: drive.
1: Much worse.
2: The Lucozade.
0: And I kind of on the phone to Shona said, I said, I don't know, like I've no cash. Like I've only got a few coins. In the meantime, I'm on loudspeaker on their lap. They pull up to the valet service and are having the crack with your man. And it's like, sorry about the state of my mother's Corsa. I had to borrow it for the day. Any chance you'd park it for me? And I'm on the phone in the background going, ask him if it's okay if I give him a few coins.
1: We've got another third person in the car, but she's on speaker.
2: She's in the booth. There's no seatbelts in the back of this.
0: Shona and Niall are like so friendly. They've already made friends with the valet guy. I know that his name is Dermot, and I'll be up to meet him in about 15 minutes.
1: Yeah.
0: And she's on the phone to Dermot going, my friend's on the way. She only has coins or whatever. She'll be here in the next few minutes. Lads, the valet survey was class. I felt like it was like my version of going on a private jet.
2: Sorry. I'm absolutely scarlet for myself. You told me that you were going to, like, that this was normal. You were like, they're doing a valet service. And I rock up as if it's the most normal thing in the world. Park this, Duke, will you? The man looked at me like
1: Dermot,
2: I had 10 heads. And was like, this yoke? I thought they were doing it for everyone. I didn't realize that you asked.
0: No,
2: I'm embarrassed.
0: I didn't. I just
2: well,
0: they just knew
2: Shona
0: I was coming.
2: Asked.
0: Shona asked. Yeah, yeah, yeah.
1: Well, that's what it's for. It's a valet
2: they
1: service.
2: I didn't know. But like, what if they have it? They're like,
1: they're like,
2: someone wants a valet. We haven't done these since 2010. The man actually said to me, they don't let me do that anymore because I'm 65. He was like, let me just get a young lad. And I was like, oh, sorry about me.
1: Some little boy racer from Kilkenny is going down the M9 with a Duke.
2: Oh,
1: this
2: is allies.
1: This woman just gave me her car.
0: And a tenner and change.
1: a load of 2 euro coins.
0: I like hated myself but loved it. And then the worst thing was someone really senior in the company was walking like in the rain and saw me getting out of my crap old 171 car, being like, are you alright there? And I was like, yeah, hi.
2: Oh my god, I am weak from soul.
1: I would have thrown them the keys just to experience it. Throw them, park it out the front.
0: Here's Bruno Mars, this is I Just Might on Spin. I think they got 9:45 out of me or something.

0: It's Michaela Hayes. Oh, the mic's went up midway through my joke. Let me start again. Do your bit.
1: It's Colter and Trapped on Spin.
0: Right, stick around. Adela's on the way and she's got tickets to see Michaela Hayes at the Olympia.
2: They are sold out. See,
0: that's why I did the joke off air, because it wasn't good.
2: No.
0: Do you know what I mean?
2: No, it was.
1: Michaela does have tickets. Your chance to win your way to the sold out gigs in January to see Adele. We'll see you in the morning from 7 a.m. Have a fab day.
0: I can't wait.
2: Have a good one.
0: See you then. Love you lots. Bye. Mwah.
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23: Now. I'm Padraig. Here's what's happening. Primary and secondary school teachers are starting industrial action today over public sector pay. John Boyle, the INTO General Secretary, explains some of the changes there'll be for primary schools over the next few weeks.
24: In our sector, it's been reported that the biggest impact is probably going to be the teachers won't be out parading the playgrounds before the school bell goes, as has been happening for the last 15 years.
23: Tomorrow is budget day. Last year, the main social welfare rates increased by 10 euro and it's expected to go up again, but not by as much. Michelle Murphy from Social Justice Ireland says a 15 euro increase is needed.
25: You know, we've heard the 7 euro 50 figure spoken about. That's of huge concern to us. I mean, that's half of what's needed. Even 10 euros is not enough.
23: Daniel Kinahan is due back before the Special Criminal Court today. He was extradited from the UAE in August to face charges of directing the activities of a criminal organisation. Spin's court reporter Frank with more.
26: A source has told me that it could cost up to 50,000 euro to bring Daniel Kinahan to court on any given day, and that is because of the huge security operation that is required.
23: Popular online games are being criticised over how they protect children from harmful content. Australia's online safety regulator found significant gaps in safeguards used by platforms including Roblox, Fortnite and Minecraft. Spin's tech expert Jess says age verification is a huge problem.
27: Young people go on claiming to be older than they are, getting access to higher risk communication features.
23: A study of 160,000 people shows doing jobs around the house improves your mood. People who did tasks like painting had a 27% lower chance of developing depression. And Zach Bryan has broken the attendance record at Gillette Stadium in Massachusetts while wearing a Free Palestine t-shirt. More than 73,000 fans attended the concert on Saturday, weeks after the stadium owner Robert Kraft barred Macklemore from performing there following his pro-Palestine comments. Zach and his band wore the shirts during both nights at the venue.
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23: Republic of Ireland manager Hamer Halgrimson refused to talk about an allegation of spitting during last night's 1-1 draw with Israel. It's claimed an Israeli player spat at a member of the Irish coaching staff at half-time in Serbia.
29: Absolutely, I didn't sign up for and any of us signed up for what we've been enduring for the last 2 weeks.
23: Manchester City face a nervous wait to find out the extent of an injury which forced Erling Haaland off the pitch for Norway last night. The City striker asked to be substituted before limping off during his team's 2-1 defeat against Portugal. And the Ireland under-21s face England at a sold-out Turner's Cross in Cork tomorrow in a bid to qualify for the Euros 2027. Download the Goal app now, your new home for Off the Ball.
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30: Hey, it's Emer. First up, this song is getting a revamp.
31: Jolene, Jolene, Jolene, Jolene.
30: It's been reported that before Dolly's passing, she re-recorded Jolene in Welsh. The upcoming single, which is set for release on October 9th, marks the second posthumous release from Dolly, who famously embraced her Welsh heritage throughout her life. And now on to TV, as over the weekend, Dakota Johnson took over SNL and had a very special, unexpected guest.
32: Gentlemen, my literal therapist.
0: I'm not your therapist. Actually, you just show up once a week at my house.
30: And now to the big question. Are Bradley Cooper and Gigi Hadid married? The pair sparked rumours over the summer when they were spotted with matching gold bands. But they were just spotted in Paris, and those gold bands were front and centre. And for more on the hottest trending stories, add Spin to your social feeds.
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3: Highs of 18 degrees today.
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4: Morning, it's Michaela. You are locked into Spin. And this week, epic prize lined up for you. So Adele, you know the song Ain't in LA. She's got that viral pink red hair, her song Nicole Kidman. She's just 10 out of 10. Well, I want to send you to sold out gig in the Three Olympias. So every single day this week, you will win one of her The Baddest Live in Ireland t-shirts. It has a curse word on it. I can't repeat it. And a vinyl. Then on Friday, one of you who qualify are going to go those tickets to her gig. Now, I would like to point out, I don't even have tickets to that gig. That's how hard they are to get. I'll give you more details on how to win soon. But first, let's kick off 10 Spin Hits with Morgan Seatree.

Sienna Spyro, Great Expectation of this spin. We're in the middle of 10 spin hits in a row. And Sienna Spyro, she did win Best New Artist at the VMAs. And most people who win that go on to have massive careers. So I can't wait to see what happens. I wonder if these lads were ever in contention for that. It is Kingfisher, the song that put them on the map. It's killer.

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2: Of course, just before this, you heard Adele ain't in LA. I'm going to be sending you to her sold out gig in the 3 Olympia next year. Honestly, she's going to be playing arenas the following year. But how about new music right now? We have waited to listen to this together and I feel like we're going to love it. It's Audrey Hobart. It's called Sue Me. It's fresh music here on Spin with Michaela.

0: is Spin, your number one hit music station. And you know I hate talking about Christmas at any stage, but in particular before December. However, I know everyone loses their minds to this. I wish they did dog ones, because then I would buy matching for me and my dog. But you know the obviously late family pajamas that everyone dresses their entire family up to watch the Late Late Show? They go on sale in Penny's today, FYI. And knowing Penny's, they're going to be gone immediately. And also, I doubt anyone from Penny's is listening, but if you are, can you make dog ones? Because I'd wear matching PJs with my dog if you did.
1: Spin's cash machine.
0: Oh my God, if I was to win Spin's cash machine, I literally would be buying like matching outfits for me and my dog for everything. She would hate it. However, I would love it. It's like the time I got her a spider costume for Halloween. There's eight legs in it. Terrified her. Excellent for my mental health, though. Well, look, we're going to be making the Spin cash machine call this Friday. Yes, this Friday. I know we've been making you wait a while, but look, it's so worth it, okay? 312,000 euro exactly is how much we are giving away, all right? The call will happen just after 3 on Friday, so not that long to go. When it does, you need to answer that call within 5 rings. Please do so. They'll ask you for the exact cash amount. Tell them 312,000 euro exactly. 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

0: number one hit of music station. And I am very much wondering, is Stella left? You gonna give us more? Or is she just going to leave us with this? I can't call her a one hit wonder because she is massive in America. But what about Europe markets, eh?
1: Are you coming in or what?
0: I would safely say no to her house tour. I would just like her to announce her tour, which has been rumoured for years. Years is a bit dramatic. It's been a few months. But still, Sabrina Carpenter house tour kicks off. Chance Spin Hits next.
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1: Here's what you need to know.
3: I'm Leah, here's what's happening. The public service strike is affecting primary and secondary school children. Teachers in the ASTI and INTO unions are refusing to supervise children who arrive early to school or stay late. INTO General Secretary John Boyle says any new public sector pay deal needs to take into account rising living costs.
4: We want to talk about pay because people, including the parents who are listening this morning, whether they're public servants or whether they work in the private sector or whether they're working from home, they're all struggling really, really badly.
3: Online games are being criticised over how they protect children from harmful content. Australia's online safety regulator found gaps in safeguards used by platforms. Our tech correspondent Jess Kelly says there are many concerns.
5: Young people go on claiming to be older than they are, getting access to higher risk communication features, which is a massive concern.
3: Tomorrow is budget day and a package of energy supports is due to be announced. There have been indications it will act to tackle rising home heating oil prices. PwC's head of tax Pork Burke says the energy measures are likely to be temporary.
6: We call them one-off because they're not permanent. They are meant to actually end at some stage. So they have the fiscal position of the country allows us still to be able to do that.
3: Meanwhile, As I Am wants the government to address the cost of disability in the budget by investing in autism-specific supports. It's calling for €7 million for seven additional community support hubs. Fiona Ferris, Deputy CEO of Autism Charity, says they have very clear demands.
7: It's an introduction and an acknowledgement of a payment that works towards closing that gap for autistic people and their families and addressing the cost of disability.
3: Fontaines DC have been announced as a headliner for next year's Primavera Sound. The Barcelona Festival is celebrating its 25th anniversary and will take place from the 2nd to the 6th of June. And Gen Z are spending an average of €132 a month on nutrition, exercise and supplements to try live longer. That's according to a new survey by Herbalife. Meanwhile, one in five think babies born today will live to 150.
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3: Hamer Hallgrimsson hopes that midfielder Finn Izalz will continue his international career. Media reports emerged last week that the Southampton player was considering retirement. Republic of Ireland manager revealed that Izalz found this window particularly challenging.
9: Just being here, that proves it to me that he wants to be with us. He wants to be with us in the Eurofinals in 2028.
3: The Ireland under-21s continue preparations today for a massive game in their bid to qualify for the 2027 Euros. They face England at a sold-out Turner's Cross in Cork tomorrow night. Jim Crawford's team are level with Slovakia on 17 points, meaning Ireland must match Slovakia's result in Andorra to get a playoff. Download the Go Light app now, your new home for Off the Ball.
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10: Hey, it's Emer. First up, this song is getting a revamp.
11: Jolene, Jolene, Jolene, Jolene.
10: It's been reported that before Dolly's passing, she re-recorded Jolene in Welsh. The upcoming single, which is set for release on October 9th, marks the second posthumous release from Dolly, who famously embraced her Welsh heritage throughout her life. And now on to TV, as over the weekend, Dakota Johnson took over SNL and had a very special, unexpected guest.
12: My literal therapist. I'm not your therapist, actually. You just show up once a week at my house.
10: And now to the big question. Are Bradley Cooper and Gigi Hadid married? The pair sparked rumours over the summer when they were spotted with matching gold bands, but they were just spotted in Paris and those gold bands were front and centre. And for more on the hottest trending stories, add Spin to your social feeds.
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13: 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We got that at the Radio Awards on Friday and we're all still buzzing on a high, living our absolute best lives until next week when we all probably forget about it and are in fear again. But look, we're just here to bring you joy and get you through your day. How about we kick it off with Sabrina Carpenter, House Tour on Spin. Thank you.

brought me the most amount of joy in a long time. It was being a Kris Jenner. You're doing amazing, sweetie. Seeing our very own Emma from Fully Charged with Emma, Dave and Fiona win gold at the Radio Awards at the weekend. She's

From one group of iconic Irish women, Florence Road, to another, Joanne McNally has announced a fourth date for the Three Arena for her tour. That is history-making for any female Irish comic. It's been...

0: and another song Alex Warren has written about his wife. It's Emerald Eyes wrapping up 10 Spin hits in a row. And you know I'm Spin's official ticket fairy. Yes, well, I have more tickets for you. So, Adele has released her brand new album called Prima. It is incredible. And we've teamed up with our friends at Universal Music to send two of Adele's biggest fans to her sold-out show in Dublin's 3 Olympia on the 14th of January, okay? So, when you hear the cue to text, you got a WhatsApp 087 711 1038. Every day you will bag yourself her iconic t-shirt that says the baddest beeps are in Dublin. I can't say the curse word, but it is a curse word. Also, you will get that album Prima on vinyl, which I have, and I've played it so much. There are no duds on it. Then on Friday, from the qualifiers, I will be picking a winner and sending you to that sold out Adele gig that honestly, I kind of want to keep the tickets for because I can't get them myself and her live sets look unreal. And coming up, Ultra Natte and Hugh Gale. Let's move into the sun. It plays next on Spin, your number one hit music station.
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0: 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So fresh
2: and so cool. Usually this time of year, we're getting along a lot of singer-songwriters, a lot of guitars. I love when we get the random sprinkling of dance tracks. And MK is providing that this year, teaming up with Tristan Henry on vocals. It's called Leaving on Spin.

0: machine.
1: I fully know what I would spend this on if I could win, right? I'm a big Halloween girl, love Halloween, favorite time of the year. We're in October, we can talk about spooky season. If I was to win this, I would go to Salem, New Orleans, where all of the like voodoo, magic-y, kind of wishy-washy stuff happened. Oh my God. Honestly, I'll be living my best life. Now, unfortunately, I cannot do that because I cannot enter or win, which is due to my career choices. However, you can. Look, we're going to be making that spin cash machine call on Friday. And good news, if you entered it all last week, by the way, you're still in to win. We didn't make a call on Friday, just gone. No. We're waiting until this Friday, okay? So, you will get a call just after three. You will have 5 rings to answer that call. Please do so. When you do, you'll be asked for the exact cash amount. Tell them €312,000 exactly. Do that and it's yours to spend however you please. And it arrives into your bank account tax-free, by the way, so you get all of that money. Now, if you entered last week, you're still in to win. If not, maybe have a check. You have until 3 o'clock on Friday to do so. You can enter via the Spin website. 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You do have to be over 18. You are playing across the Galway Network of Stations. Full T's and C's, they're on the Spin website. She just dropped a documentary on YouTube. Well, kind of like a vlog on YouTube. And let me tell you, that girl works hard. Jazzy, Get This Started is on the way on Spin. And I need upbeat songs as per usual. You know me. Another 54 kicks off. 10 Spin Hits next.
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13: Here's what you need to know.
14: I'm Leah, here's what's happening. Primary and secondary school children are being affected by the public service strike. Teachers who are part of the ASTI and INTO will not supervise kids who arrive early or stay late. Adele Polly from the INTO says the current pay increase does not keep pace with inflation.
15: We are taking industrial action today because we have had enough. We've been asking for the government to come to speak to us. We have no pay deal since the 30th of June.
14: Some of the world's biggest gaming platforms are being told to do more to keep children safe. Australia's online safety regulator raised concerns about protections in Roblox, Fortnite and Minecraft. Our tech correspondent Jess Kelly says the EU Kids Act should target those platforms.
16: The EU Kids Act that's being proposed will cover things like certain gaming platforms and AI chatbots.
14: Tomorrow the budget will be announced. In it will be €1.5 billion in tax reductions, meaning more money in people's pockets. PwC's head of tax, Pádraig Burke, says workers should notice a difference.
17: The expectation is that the threshold to get to the 40% rate will rise by about 2,000 from 44,000 to 46,000. I think that's part of a long-term plan to get to at least 50,000.
14: Meanwhile, Minister Norma Foley is pushing for an even greater cut to the cost of childcare than has been reported. Sources told us those with children in full-time care up to second class there would be savings of at least €1,000 a year. It would amount to an effective cap on childcare fees of €550 a month. Joanne McNally has added a fourth date to her run at the Three Arena. She will now perform on Friday the 11th of December as well as the 4th, 5th and 12th. Tickets for the new date go on sale on Friday. And a woman from the Netherlands has been crowned World Porridge Making Champion. Gina Sarberg won the Golden Spurtle at the event, with 30 competitors representing 14 countries taking part. The 28-year-old winner brought her own water from the Netherlands and used the same recipe which helped her claim the title in her home country in July.
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14: Hamer Hallgrimsson hopes that midfielder Finn Azaz will continue his international career. Media reports emerged last week that the Southampton player was considering retirement. Republic of Ireland manager reveals that Azaz found this window particularly challenging.
19: Just being here, that proves it to me that he wants to be with us. He wants to be with us in the Euro finals in 2028.
14: The Ireland under-21s continue preparations today for a massive game in their bid to qualify for the 2027 Euros. They face England at a sold-out Turner's Cross in Cork tomorrow night. Jim Crawford's team are level with Slovakia on 17 points, meaning Ireland must match Slovakia's result in Andorra to get a playoff. Download the Go Light app now, your new home for Off the Ball.
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20: Hey, it's Emer. First up, big news has just dropped. Joanne McNally has added an extra show date. She's set to take over the Three Arena on December 4th, 5th and 12th. Now, unfortunately, those dates are all sold out, but not to worry, she's taking it over on December 11th as well. If that sounds like your cup of tea and you fancy having a laugh, the tickets go on sale this Friday. And now on to movies, as Christopher Abbott was cast as Professor X in the new X-Men in August and revealed he has absolutely no idea what's going on.
21: I haven't read anything yet, so
22: okay,
21: but I'm just.
22: Ask, what can you tell us?
21: 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It's true. I haven't read anything.
20: Now on to the drama, because do you remember this song?
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24: 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We're also officially, according to the Emerald Radio Awards, music station of the year. So you have excellent taste. However, we did always know that. Now, coming up, I want to send you along to Adela. She is playing the sold out 3 Olympia on the 14th of January. Now, the gig is sold out, so technically the Olympia is sold out. I'm going to be qualifying someone every day this week. Friday, I'm going to give you them passes, but you will get a lovely vinyl bundle and a t-shirt. So, I'll give you more details

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2: Did you know Nicole Kidman is going to go see Adele when she plays in America to hear her play her song Nicole Kidman? Now, I want to send you to see Adele when she plays Dublin's 3 Olympia on the 14th of January. You're listening now for the cue to text. When you hear it, you got a WhatsApp. It's Spin.

0: very long time, I wondered how this collaboration happened. It is Femi, Irish artist, teaming up with the Kid Laroi, who is a New Zealand artist. How did their worlds collide? Well, thankfully, Femi told us.
1: I just get a call, like, oh, hey, Femi, how are you keeping? You're right. You have to fly to LA in the morning. Kid Laroi wants to meet you, like, do the remix. And I'm still, don't believe it. Until it happens. Meet him, don't believe it. Does a verse in front of me, don't believe it. And then came out, and I actually believed it.
0: Spin's cash machine. I'd say them emotions are the same when you are partaking in Spin's cash machine. Because you're probably like, am I getting the call? No, I don't believe this. No, this can't be right. And then they go, oh, you've emptied out Spin's cash machine. And then hopefully you believe it. Because, like, you know what? You don't want to be like, this is a prank call, and then hang up. Because that would be absolutely horrendous. Well, look, we're making the call this Friday. I know we've made you wait extra long. But that's what happens when they're record-breaking amounts. And this is another record-breaker, largest amount of money to be given away on Irish radio. And hopefully it'll be you on Friday. And please do believe it when Ray Foley makes that call, okay? You have 5 rings to answer just after 3. Please do so. If you don't, Ray will hang up and ring other numbers. And that happens a lot of weeks. Like, they have to make multiple calls. So let it be a one and done. You answer within 5 rings. They ask you for the exact cash amount. You tell them €312,000 exactly. And then they'll be like, oh, you've emptied out Spin's cash machine. And if you could give us a bit of excitement, that would be great. However, it's not in the rules. You can be as dry as you want. Now, if you entered it all last week, you're still in to win. Have a little check, though, because you've got till 3 o'clock this Friday to do so if you haven't. You can enter via the Spin website. It is Google and Apple Pay. 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I do wonder, has anyone, like, in Ireland, I assume Americans do it, but in Ireland, been like, no, stop the wedding, this can't happen. 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Ash, stop the wedding, plays next on Spin.
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0: Caelan, you are going to commit to
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5: 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On the spot, you have won €1,000.
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0: New Era, Generation Love. It is Spin, your number one hit music station, and I'm Spin's official ticket fairy. I want to send you to see Adela. You know her from the tracks Ain't in LA, also Nicole Kidman. Well, look, her gig is completely sold out. But to celebrate the release of Adela's amazing new album, Prima, which is 1010, we've teamed up with our friends at Universal Music Ireland to send two of Adela's biggest fans to her sold-out show in Dublin's 3 Olympia on the 14th of January. Just listen out for the cue to text WhatsApp 087711038 and you will be qualifying. You could get that winning call on Friday. I know. I feel like we need to play a game of Niall Horan dinner party bingo. I said he would bring out Lewis Capaldi at some stage. He did it the other night. I bet you Tucker from Role Model is going to appear as well. High hopes 3,000's on the way. Taking football, but baby, still. Okay, it's not going to happen because she's touring America, but oh my God, imagine Olivia Dean and Niall Horan on stage together. I wouldn't survive it. Baby Steps kicks off 10 Spin Hits next.
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23: I'm Leah, here's what's happening. Nearly 70,000 primary and secondary school teachers have started industrial action today. It's the latest move in the public sector pay deal dispute. Members of ASDI and INTO are refusing to supervise children outside of school hours. John Boyle, INTO General Secretary, says they'll also be joining a wide strike on October 14th.
24: It's an absolute disgrace that Minister Chambers has allowed this to happen for the first time in 17 years, that he allowed the previous agreement to run out for the first time in 40 years.
23: There's concerns about protections on Roblox, Fortnite and Minecraft. That's according to a new report by Australia's online safety regulator. Our tech correspondent Jess Kelly says the EU Kids Act will do more to protect children online on these gaming platforms.
25: But gaming platforms were not covered. The EU Kids Act that's being proposed will cover things like certain gaming platforms and AI chatbots.
23: Two-thirds of people have experienced depression at some point in their life. That's according to a new National Mental Health Survey by Aware. Clinical director there, Dr. Susan Brannock, says mental health issues can really impact people's daily lives.
26: People in the age 18 to 24 are showing higher experiences of depression and anxiety and also feeling more disconnected from people.
23: Temperatures could drop dramatically from tomorrow night. Alan O'Reilly from Curlew Weather explains what will happen.
27: But what the change is really is going to be that on Wednesday during the day and Thursday, the wind chill is only going to make it feel about 7 or 8 degrees at the warmest point of the day.
23: A young breast cancer survivor is urging women to act on symptoms early. Roisin Malloy was 27 and living and working in New Zealand when she noticed a sore lump. She says she felt healthy at the time and wasn't expecting it.
28: It was a huge thing of, you know, how long has this been here and what can I do to maybe help other people to, I suppose, avoid this in the future, because I hadn't been doing regular checks.
23: And Lizzo says she's now focused on moving forward rather than fighting people's perceptions of her. The singer faced scrutiny after her former dancers accused her of harassment and creating a hostile work environment, which she's denied.
29: His family is on the brink of civil war.
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23: Republic of Ireland manager Heimir Hallgrímsson hopes that midfielder Finn Azaz will continue his international career. Media reports emerged last week that he was considering retirement. Hallgrímsson admits it's been a very challenging few weeks for the Ireland camp.
0: I've given so much credit to the players. They have been absolutely amazing in tough times, and I wish no national team to go through what we have gone through.
23: And Munster will assess players today ahead of this weekend's URC Interpro clash with Ulster. Michael Milne and Dermot Kilcallen were both forced off during Saturday's bonus point win over the Bulls at Thomond Park. Captain Tadhg Byrne is in line to make his first appearance of the season in Saturday's trip to Belfast. Download the Go Loud app now, your new home for Off the Ball.
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3: Hey, it's Emer. First up, big news has just dropped. Joanne McNally has added an extra show date. She's set to take over the Three Arena on December 4th, 5th and 12th. Now, unfortunately, those dates are all sold out, but not to worry, she's taking it over on December 11th as well. If that sounds like your cup of tea and you fancy having a laugh, the tickets go on sale this Friday. And now on to movies, as Christopher Abbott was cast as Professor X in the new X-Men in August and revealed he has absolutely no idea what's going on.
4: I haven't read anything yet, so
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4: 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It's true. I haven't read anything.
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8: We are your number one hit music station. You're locked in with Michaela and I'm Spin's official ticket fairy. Okay, so I've been telling you about this epic prize bundle for the past couple of hours. Adela, she is like the main pop girly at the moment. And every single day this week when you hear the cutest text, I have an Adela prize bundle for you with thanks to our friends at Universal Music Ireland, okay? So I have the iconic t-shirt, which Adela fans will know, and it says, "The baddest beeps live in Ireland," okay? Then there's also the Adela vinyl of her brand new album, Prima, which is 10-10. So when you hear the cue to text, you got to WhatsApp 087-711-1038 to qualify for that. And then everyone who qualifies and bags themselves the t-shirt and the vinyl bundle go into the drawer to get tickets to her sold out gig in Dublin's 3 Olympia on the 14th of January, all right? And I mean draw, not drawer. I won't be putting you in any physical drawers.

0: the home of Fully Charged with Emma, Dave and Fiona. And on Friday, they were giving Fiona tips about her first ever radio awards and what to expect. And Emma said,
1: expect to feel a lot of panic when McCabe awards category is announced, and she inevitably will not be present. She'll have missed the entire thing.
0: I will say, when they were announcing my category, I was not present, but when they said that I won bronze, I was there. You best believe it. Is that called growth and maturity?

0: We're wrapping up 10 spin hits in a row. It's Sunny Federa, Becky Hill now. I've been telling you this all morning, but I promise you the cutest text is about to play very soon. So, I have tickets to Adela, who is going to be playing Dublin's The Three Olympia on the 14th of January. It's completely sold out, but our pals at Universal Music Ireland have given me two tickets, okay? So I'll be making that draw on Friday. But you need to qualify in order to be in that draw, okay? And if you qualify each day, you bag yourself her brand new album, Prima, which is 10 out of 10, and the iconic, the baddest Beeps Live in Ireland t-shirt. I have one of them. I wear it all the time. So when you hear the cutest text, you got a WhatsApp 087-711-1038. And I'm just going to say, you'll probably hear it in the next 10 minutes, okay? Spins cash machine. Cash machine. It's a busy week this Friday. I'm going to be giving you tickets to Adela. This Friday, we're going to be making the spin cash machine call. And it is a record breaker yet again. I know, as I say, we don't like to toot our own horn, but toot toot. Yes, it is huge. It is €312,000 exactly, all right? So Ray Foley is going to be making the call this Friday, FYI. It's Ray, not Barry. So it will happen just after three. You will have five rings to answer the call. Please, for the love of everything you hold dear, do so, right? Then you'll be asked for the exact cash amount. Tell them €312,000. Do that and it's yours in your bank account, tax-free, to spend however you want. Now, if you entered it all last week, great, you're still in to win. If not, maybe have a little check, all right? You've got till 3 o'clock on Friday to enter, but if you want to get it out of the way, because this week is hella busy and it's only Monday. You can enter via the Spin website. 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You do have to be over 18. You are playing across the Go Line network stations. Full T's and C's, they're on the Spin website. I do love it. Bella Kay is on the way, and the Adela cue to text could be playing just after Bella. Just saying.
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0: Raven and Lynae on Spin, your number one hit music station. And we've teamed up with our pals at Universal Music Ireland to send two of Adele's biggest fans to her sold-out show in Dublin's 3 Olympia on the 14th of January. So, Friday, we will be picking a winner for those tickets, but every single day, we have a lovely Adele prize bundle. You've been listening out for the cue to text. When you hear it, I told you to WhatsApp 087 711 1038. And Emily, are you a big fan of Adele?
1: You know what? My 11-year-old absolutely loves her. And I wasn't able to get tickets.
0: They sold out so quickly. You've won a prize bundle currently. So you've won the vinyl of her new album, Prima. You've also won the iconic t-shirt that Adele wears, but it does have the B word on it. I'm assuming you might keep that for yourself then, yeah?
1: I might, or it might go up for Christmas for her.
0: Genius idea. Another genius idea is listening to 10 spin hits in a row to get you through the rest of your working day. I know. And luckily, we're kicking it off next with Just the Way You Are.
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27: I'm Leah, here's what's happening. Parents with more than one child in college are set to get a €750 discount on the student contribution fee per child. It's set to be announced in the budget tomorrow. SUSE maintenance grants will also rise by 4.5%. These students at UCC told us their thoughts.
28: When there's a lot of the children in college, like, that's a big ask for parents and students themselves. Like, it is very expensive, so it'd be brilliant to have that abolished.
27: Money has been given in the budget to develop a €100 culture voucher for 16-year-olds. They could be used for arts, live music, theatre and cinema. A spokesperson for Minister Patrick O'Donovan says the hope is to roll out the cards at the end of next year. Concerns have been raised about children's safety on popular online gaming platforms. This includes apps such as Roblox, Minecraft and Fortnite. Our tech correspondent Jess Kelly says age verification seems to be a common issue.
29: However, the eSafety Commissioner in Australia has looked at them and has found that the safeguards that are in place are not sufficient.
27: More than half of those aged 55 and over have not experienced depression, compared to 28% of young adults. That's according to a new national mental health survey by Aware. It also found two-thirds of people have experienced depression at some point in their life. Aware's clinical director, Dr. Susan Brannock, says it takes a toll on people's daily lives.
30: Those groups cited a feeling of disconnection as being one of the biggest impacts on their mental health, which is really interesting.
27: There are calls for more accountability at the Department of Social Protection in relation to waste. Recent figures show almost €1 billion worth of social welfare overpayments have yet to be recouped by government. ANT leader Patrick Rabin says more accountability is needed.
31: I would write into the contracts of senior civil servants that they have a responsibility to protect the taxpayers' money. And if they don't do their job, there will be a cost to them.
27: And Sue Cleaver says Victoria Wood would be over the moon with the new stage adaptation of Dinner Ladies. The Coronation Street actress is joining the cast playing canteen worker Jean.
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27: Tamer Halgrimson has praised his players after coming through a tough international window. The boys in green finished a pair of controversial matches against Israel last night in Serbia. The head coach admits that the Israel matches took a toll on everyone involved.
34: Absolutely delighted this is finished. It's taken a toll out of us all.
27: Munster will assess their players tonight ahead of this weekend's URC Interpro clash with Ulster. Michael Milne and Dermot Kilgallen were both forced off during Saturday's bonus point win over the Bulls at Thomond Park. Captain Tadhg Byrne is in line to make his first appearance of the season in Saturday's trip to Belfast. Download the Go Loud app now, your new home for Off the Ball.
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2: Hey, it's Emer. First up, Chance the Rapper is considering a name change, and I'm not gonna lie, I don't know how I feel about it.
3: I've been thinking about the take off the chance. I just want to be the rapper.
4: The rapper.
2: Ooh. Tom Cruise's new movie, Digger, which is his first since the end of the Mission Impossible franchise, has turned out to be a bust so far. On the opening weekend, the film only grossed $8 million in ticket sales and a measly score of 51% on Rotten Tomatoes. This is where it gets a little harsh, because the film critics have been quick to comment, calling it a total flop and the film that people love to hate. And now on to music, as Shakira has broken a major streaming record. Over the weekend, a stadium was built in Madrid called the Shakira Stadium ahead of a live broadcast on Amazon, and she became Amazon Music's most viewed live stream by a female artist. And for more on the hottest trending stories, add Spin to your social feeds.
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4: We are getting there. We are almost through Monday. And sorry, have you heard about this? Stepping Stone, right? Running it on Spin. It is amazing. It is for an Irish artist who's going to get the ultimate package, right? You're going to get airplay on Spin's playlist. You're going to get an on-air interview, promotion across Spin's social. Also, a development day in Dublin in January. 90 minutes of studio time with a professional sound engineer and a recorded demo, a professionally produced promotional video. And we're going to have practical coaching on music rights, social media, etc. Sounds amazing. 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And you never know, we could be playing you on Spin in no time.

0: It is Finn. We're in the middle of 10 spin hits in a row, and I fear we only have 8 years of this man left. Not because he's dying, hopefully not, but because he has told us.
1: I always said that once I get past 50, I can't see me DJing, man.
0: He has to keep going. It's Calvin Harris.

0: is new to spin.
1: I just love this song for the title of the song and the lyrics. Like, it's so good. I feel like I want to live this way of life. Like, I annoy somebody or something happens, and I'm like, yeah, whatever. Sue me. I don't think Irish people really sue each other that much at all. It's very American, but look, we're down for it. It's fresh music from Audrey Hobart. It's called Sue Me. It's Spin.

0: back. It's Movember. And this year, it's all about making a grow-mitment, okay? So I might not be able to grow a mustache. And if I have one, please, nobody tell me. But I can get involved and I can make a grow-mitment. So maybe your grow-mitment is to join the gym, do whatever. Mine is going to be to get 10,000 steps a day. If you want to get involved, kind of like I am, well, look, you can get involved at Movember.com.
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0: I'm saying this to make myself feel better, but I'm also saying it because it is true. Friday will be here before you know it, right? And why is Friday important? A, it's the start of the weekend. B, it's the day we do the spin cash machine call, okay? So, Friday, just after 3, it is again Ray Foley. So, if you answer that call just after 3 on Friday within 5 rings, which is what you have to do, and he goes, oh, it's Ray Foley, you're free for a chat. Say yes, don't hang up. It is actually Ray doing the call, okay? Then he'll have the chat with you. He will ask you for the exact cash amount. Tell him €312,000. Do that, and you go into our record books for winning the largest amount of money to be given away on Irish radio ever. Yet again, I know. We keep spoiling you. Now, as we didn't make a call on Friday, just gone. If you entered it all last week, you're still in to win. But maybe you want to check, because if you're not in, you can't win. And if you didn't do it, well, you've got till 3 o'clock this Friday to do so. So how about getting it out of the way, ticking it off your list? You can enter via the Spin website. 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You are paying across the Go Loud network of stations. Full T's and C's, they're on the Spin website. And I know you've been waiting all day for it. Spin's 93. The second dose of the day is on the way. Kicking off the Danny Warhol's Bohemian Like You. Catch you tomorrow at 10. Bye.
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23: I'm Leah. Here's what's happening. Thousands of teachers across the country are withdrawing from extra duties. It's part of industrial action starting today, and it's the latest move in a dispute over failure to agree on a new public sector pay deal. Linda Kelly, ASTI General Secretary, explains what the changes look like.
24: For a second level, we'll see changes to there's non-cooperation with Croke Park hours, non-cooperation with meetings outside of school, and non-cooperation with email and phone communication as well.
23: Money has been given in the budget so 16-year-olds can get a €100 culture voucher. It can be used for arts, live music, theatre and cinema. A spokesperson for Minister Patrick O'Donovan says the hope is to roll out the cards at the end of next year. Concerns over children's safety on popular online gaming platforms have been highlighted. Australia's eSafety Commissioner says weaknesses could allow predatory adults to contact children on the likes of Roblox, Minecraft and Fortnite. Our tech correspondent Jess Kelly says it seems to be a common issue.
25: They were initially posed as being like an early introduction to the likes of coding and those problem-solving types of games.
23: It's Dyslexia Awareness Month, and schools, workplaces and families are being encouraged to improve their understanding of it. It's estimated up to 20% of people show some signs of dyslexia. Rosie Bissett, CEO of the Dyslexia Association of Ireland, says people's experiences vary.
26: The system is very hit and miss, so it literally depends on what school you happen to go to. Did those teachers have any training in dyslexia?
23: Financial pressure is the largest factor impacting on mental health. A new survey by Aware reveals 2/3 of people have experienced depression at some point in their life. The charity's clinical director, Dr. Susan Brannock, says the prevalence of people experiencing mental health issues has increased.
27: The total number of survey respondents who indicated that they'd never felt depressed, down or hopeless had actually decreased by 10 percentage points.
23: And Joanne McNally will now perform on Friday the 11th of December, as well as the 4th, 5th and 12th. The fourth day to her run at the Three Arena will go on sale on Friday.
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4: Tamer Halgrimson has praised his players after coming through a tough international window. The boys in green finished a pair of controversial matches against Israel last night in Serbia. The head coach admits that the Israel matches took a toll on everyone involved.
5: Absolutely delighted this is finished. It's taken a toll out of us all.
4: Munster will assess their players tonight ahead of this weekend's URC Interpro clash with Ulster. Michael Milne and Dermot Kilgallen were both forced off during Saturday's bonus point win over the Bulls at Thomond Park. Captain Tadhg Byrne is in line to make his first appearance of the season in Saturday's trip to Belfast. Download the Goalout app now, your new home for Off the Ball.
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6: Hey, it's Emer. First up, Chance the Rapper is considering a name change, and I'm not gonna lie, I don't know how I feel about it.
7: I've been thinking about the take off the chance. I just want to be the rapper.
6: The rapper.
8: Ooh.
6: Tom Cruise's new movie, Digger, which is his first since the end of the Mission Impossible franchise, has turned out to be a bust so far. On the opening weekend, the film only grossed $8 million in ticket sales and a measly score of 51% on Rotten Tomatoes. This is where it gets a little harsh, because the film critics have been quick to comment, calling it a total flop and the film that people love to hate. And now on to music, as Shakira has broken a major streaming record. Over the weekend, a stadium was built in Madrid called the Shakira Stadium ahead of a live broadcast on Amazon, and she became Amazon Music's most viewed live stream by a female artist. 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
34: 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Are you ready? I am for three brilliant songs from the noughties. Let's get into it. 2001 was the year from the US, the Dandy Warhols, Bohemian Like You. 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
2: Oh, what a song. DJ producer from Canada, Deadmau5. And the guy you heard singing on that song was an Australian guy called Rob Swire. 2008 for Ghosts and Stuff on the Naughty Threesome. Tomorrow morning, once again, after 9 on Fully Charged, Emma, Dave and Fiona, you're listening out for three songs from the same artist to win some great prizes. They may do it tomorrow morning. Ten spin hits in a row. Let's get ready and play these guys on the way. Cat's Eye, Animal, got Culture Trapped, and a great new song from Alyssa Grace. It's called Bloodstream. All coming next.
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11: 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Alessa Grace, Bloodstream to come. Coulter trapped. And now...

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Yes, the Radio Awards happened on Friday in Kilkenny. And one of the awards was for Music Station of the Year. 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
1: 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I'm going to play this to come alongside Alex Warren, Emerald Eyes. 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

0: Alex Warren, Emerald Eyes on Spin. You want to go see him next summer at Malahide Castle? Your chance to win on Spin's Insta. Oh, joy! Bring us joy. She sure does. Ray, let's play her song on the way. Adela Ain't in L.A. and Olivia Rodrigo. Stupid song, all to come. 10 Spin hits in a row. Got it for you, just a hit.
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3: M15 northbound is busy between Talla and the Red Cow. The Grand Canal outbound is congested from Ranelagh Bridge to Harold's Crossbridge. There's a queue on Patrick Street northbound from Clanbrassil Street Junction to Christchurch. And the N11 southbound has a queue between St John of God's and Newtown Park Avenue.
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1: Here's what you need to know.
3: I'm Leah, here's what's happening. A widespread dispute is causing thousands of teachers to withdraw from extra duties. It's part of industrial action beginning today over failure to agree on a new public sector pay deal. Linda Kelly, ASTI General Secretary, explains what it will actually mean.
4: Non-cooperation with meetings outside of school and non-cooperation with email and phone communication as well. So it will have an impact, and that is the purpose of industrial action.
3: The Taoiseach says tomorrow's budget will deliver on childcare and to reduce fees. They're even considering fee capping and tax breaks for childminders. Speaking on his way into government buildings this evening, Simon Harris said people will be happy on action being taken.
5: Tomorrow's announcement will be an announcement in and of itself, of course, that will make a meaningful difference to parents in Ireland in 2027. But I think it'll also show the way.
3: Breast cancer rates among younger women have increased by 25% over the past decade. The Irish Cancer Society says younger patients are more likely to experience delays in getting diagnosed. Roisin Molloy was 27 when she got the diagnosis. She says she got it through by taking one day at a time.
6: In the morning, I'd say, okay, I'm feeling a bit stronger today. I'm going to have my bowl of porridge. I'm going to go for a walk with the dog. And if that's all I do today, that's all I do today, you know? So it's just listening to your body.
3: A nationwide awareness campaign has been launched warning against the serious dangers posed by illegal fireworks. Chief Fire Officer with Dublin Fire Brigade, Greg O'Dwyer, says people don't realise the unpredictability of fireworks.
7: These illegal fireworks, they're not coming from some quality control factory. People don't realise they literally go off, the fuses go off much earlier than they're meant to.
3: The warmer than usual weather looks set to come to an end this week. Parts of the country are seeing highs of 20 degrees today.
8: But it will pick back up a little bit for Friday, maybe 15, 16 degrees. The wind will be changing direction, so it won't be feeling quite as cool on Friday.
3: That's Alan O'Reilly from Carlow Weather. He says that will change from tomorrow night. And Fontaines DC will headline next year's Primavera Sound. The Barcelona Festival will take place from the 2nd to the 6th of June.
9: And it was cold out there, like the water was splashing up over us like we were in the 100 metre backstroke. You know that weird mix of adrenaline, fear, butterflies and complete focus? I don't know what it is about this training. It just makes me feel part of something more. But yeah, just went for a quick dip last night, you know. The Reserve Defence Forces. Apply now at military.ie.
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3: Kamer Helgrimson has praised his players after coming through a tough international window. The boys in green finished a pair of controversial matches against Israel last night in Serbia. The head coach admits that the Israel matches took a toll on everyone involved.
10: Absolutely delighted this is finished. It's taken a toll off out of us all.
3: Munster will assess their players tonight ahead of this weekend's URC Interpro clash with Ulster. Michael Milne and Dermot Kilgallen were both forced off during Saturday's bonus point win over the Bulls at Thomond Park. Captain Tadhg Byrne is in line to make his first appearance of the season in Saturday's trip to Belfast. Download the Go Loud app now, your new home for Off the Ball.
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11: Hey, it's Emer. First up, Chance the Rapper is considering a name change, and I'm not gonna lie, I don't know how I feel about it.
12: I've been thinking about the take off the chance. I just want to be the rapper.
13: The rapper.
11: Ooh. Tom Cruise's new movie, Digger, which is his first since the end of the Mission Impossible franchise, has turned out to be a bust so far. On the opening weekend, the film only grossed $8 million in ticket sales and a measly score of 51% on Rotten Tomatoes. This is where it gets a little harsh, because the film critics have been quick to comment, calling it a total flop and the film that people love to hate. And now on to music, as Shakira has broken a major streaming record. Over the weekend, a stadium was built in Madrid called the Shakira Stadium ahead of a live broadcast on Amazon, and she became Amazon Music's most viewed live stream by a female artist. And for more on the hottest trending stories, add Spin to your social feeds.
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0: Steve K here, ready to get into another hour of the hottest songs on the radio. 10 spin hits in a row. Got Slater, Dance on the way, Olivia Rodrigo, Stupid Song, and now Adela, Ain't in LA, on your music station of the year. This.

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You know it's going to happen this Friday. 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Details to enter, I'll let you know this hour. And let's get Ray on the radio now. Joy.

Oh my word. Hang on, what? How much? 312,000 euro. Really? 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After three this Friday, Ray Foley's going to make that winning cash machine call. Answer within five rings. Tell Ray the exact amount, 312,000 euro, and you will win the lot. 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
1: M50 northbound is still busy between Fir House and the Red Cow. The Old Cabra Road outbound onto the Navan Road is backed up between Hanlon's Corner and Baggot Road Junction. There's a queue on the Chapel Lizard Bypass outbound from the Ballyfermot Slip to Palmerstown Lights. And Phibsborough Road northbound is busy from Doyle's Corner to Hart's Corner.

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16: M50 northbound is congested as usual between Fir House and the Red Cow. The M3 northbound is busy heading towards a crash between Junction 7 Kilmessan and Junction 8 Navan South. Oscar Traynor Road westbound onto Coolock Lane is slow from Kilmore Road Junction to the M50 flyover, and the Old Carver Road outbound onto the Navan Road is still busy after Hanlon's Corner to Baggot Road Junction.
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19: Here's what you need to know.
16: I'm Leah, here's what's happening. Thousands of primary and secondary school teachers are engaging in industrial action today. It's the latest move in a widespread dispute over a failure to agree a new public sector pay deal. John Boyle, INTO General Secretary, explains what it'll mean for primary schools.
20: We won't be doing the Crow Park hours that were introduced in the austerity period, so there's 36 of those. We won't be doing the parent-teacher meetings outside school hours or the staff meetings. So they're additional hours that teachers have been giving for free.
16: A nationwide awareness campaign is warning of the dangers posed by illegal fireworks.
21: There are dangers from fireworks for firefighters as well, particularly if fireworks are thrown onto bonfires. They can literally come out of them like projectiles. Very unpredictable. They can head in any direction.
16: That's Chief Fire Officer with Dublin Fire Brigade, Greg O'Dwyer. As Halloween approaches, the initiative aims to emphasise the emotional distress and danger they cause. Embarrassment and shame delayed one-third of people in accessing support for their mental health. That's according to a new survey by Aware, which found over 60% of people have experienced depression at some point in their life. Dr. Susan Brannick, the charity's clinical director, says their aim is to destigmatise mental health issues.
22: Also to work on destigmatising mental health difficulties. So really in Aware, we want to encourage people to ask for help if they feel that they're struggling.
16: It's Dyslexia Awareness Month, and schools, workplaces and families are being encouraged to improve their understanding of it. It's estimated up to 20% of people show some signs of dyslexia. Campaigners say misconceptions remain, stressing dyslexia has no connection to a person's intelligence. Rosie Bissett, CEO of the Dyslexia Association of Ireland, says people's experiences vary.
23: The system is very hit and miss, so it literally depends on what school you happen to go to. Did those teachers have any training in dyslexia?
16: And Andrew Scott is being tipped for Oscar glory. It's after Tom Cruise's latest film appears to have taken a hit with critics and audiences. Andrew from Wicklow is now among the leading contenders for Best Actor for his performance in Elsinore.
24: Yeah, we're good mates, yeah. Look, I'm always there for him, 100%, through thick and thin. And sure, he likes having me around. Anytime he's going out, I'll get the shout, you know? And someday, I'll probably kill him.
25: Smoking isn't the friend you think it is. Quit for 28 days and start taking back control. 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
16: Republic of Ireland manager Hamer Halgrimson has been singing the praises of midfielder Jack Moylan. The Cardiff City player became a regular starter for Ireland during this Nations League campaign. Halgrimson hopes that he can continue improving.
26: And now he is almost a national treasure. And everybody's speaking about him, so it's a quick rise for the kid, and I hope he will continue on the same path.
16: Man City face a nervous wait to find out the extent of an injury for Erling Haaland. The striker asked to come off during his team's 2-1 defeat against Portugal. And Leinster have been given a boost as Jameson Gibson-Park has returned to training. The scrum half missed the first two URC fixtures of the season with a groin injury. Download the Go Light app now, your new home for off the ball.
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27: Hey, it's Emer. First up, Jessie Cave, who played Lavender Brown in the Harry Potter series, has had a little bit of a career change. She's revealed that she was sick of doing guest appearances at conventions and has decided to turn to OnlyFans to sell videos of herself brushing her hair. She also spilled saying that she's made more in 1 year of creating content on the platform than she has in her entire acting career. Now on to movies, as Avengers Endgame is once again the highest grossing movie ever. The movie has overtaken Avatar, drawing in a global total of $2.9255 billion, where Avatar brought in $2.9237 billion. And now on to the drama, as Kim Kardashian admitted that she feared she'd ruined her TV show All's Fair after the first series was called the worst television drama ever made. She spilled, saying, "I didn't realise that in the film business as well, you get so much criticism." And for more on the hottest trending stories, add Spin to your social feeds.
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4: Oh, yes, you did it. You made it through Monday. Steve K here. After 5 o'clock, let's get 10 Spin hits in a row on the air right now with Haven and Caitlin Aragon. I Run.

Jenny, less than a lover on Spin. Oh, we got some very cool Apple products for you to win. You'd like to be in with a chance? Well, play the Tricky 10 tomorrow morning, fully charged, Emma, Dave and Fiona just after 9 o'clock. Disco Lines and Tinashe now. No Broke Boys.

glammed up, you felt like Nicole Kidman. Well, Adela felt exactly that way, attending a Golden Globes party in L.A. So she wrote a song about it. Here she is, Adela. On

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0: Come on, Jazzy, get this started on your number one hit music station. This has been, hang on, what, the Radio Awards? What, when was that on? Friday in Kilkenny. And guess who got awarded Music Station of the Year? 98, no, hang on, Spin. 98 came second. Boo-hoo, 98. Oh, sorry. And iRadio came third. Shoot, there's no prizes for third, really. Stella Lefty, Boston, gonna play this to come. And Navas, Believe Me, on the way.
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3: The M3 northbound is closed between Junction 7 Kilmessan and Junction 8 Navan South due to a crash. There's another crash on the Long Mile Road blocking the left lane before the Naas Road. The M50 northbound is still backed up between Firhouse and the Red Cow, and the Finglas Road outbound has a delay from Ballyboggan Road Junction to St Margaret's Road roundabout.
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0: Dan's cash machine. My word, oh my word. Really? 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How much? €312,000. 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Life-changing money. You could win it Friday afternoon. 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After 3 this Friday, get that call. Answer within 5 rings. Tell Ray the amount and you will win the lot. €312,000. Good luck. Oh, bam, bam. Jamaican. Bam, bam. Going to play this to come from Hugel and Salto. And Sienna Spyro in there as well. Great Expectation and Somber. My Body Isn't Ready. All lined up and ready to play just ahead.
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24: Here's what you need to know.
25: I'm Leah, here's what's happening. The ASTI says the government is completely out of touch when it comes to the struggles teachers are facing financially. It comes as nearly 70,000 teachers have started industrial action as part of a public sector dispute over pay. ASTI General Secretary Linda Kelly insists there's been no meaningful discussion or proposals yet.
26: And what we clearly have in terms of the workforce and for our own members in teaching, that teaching pay has fallen behind inflation this year.
25: The so-called culture card had been taken off the table for the budget and put back on again. It would give young people €100 to spend on arts, concerts or cultural events. Speaking on his way into government buildings this evening, Taoiseach Simon Harris says it's on the cards.
27: Culture card is not dead in the water, so just to be clear, the culture card is a good idea.
25: Greater understanding of dyslexia in schools and workplaces is being encouraged. It comes as part of Dyslexia Awareness Month. Up to 1 in 5 people are estimated to show some signs of the learning difficulty. Rosie Bissett, CEO of the Dyslexia Association of Ireland, says things often improve for young people after school.
28: Ironically enough, if you manage to get through it and get out of leaving cert and get into college further or higher education, things tend to improve significantly.
25: People are being warned of the physical and emotional harm caused by illegal fireworks ahead of Halloween. A national awareness campaign was launched today, reminding the public of the potentially life-changing injuries. Chief Fire Officer with Dublin Fire Brigade, Greg O'Dwyer, says there are alternative activities for people who want to see fireworks on Halloween.
29: You don't need to go to illegal fireworks or have illegal fireworks because there are so many organised events run by the local authorities and community groups now.
25: And Anne Hathaway says she still considers herself to be a baby producer and loved learning from others on the series of Verity. She stars in the Colleen Hoover film adaptation alongside Dakota Johnson and Josh Hartnett.
30: I signed up to do this movie because I wanted to work with Michael Showalter again, and I was so excited that he was going to get his chance to kind of make his mark in this genre.
25: It's out in cinemas now.
31: 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You're ready?
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25: Republic of Ireland manager Hamer Halgrimson has been singing the praises of midfielder Jack Moylan. The Cardiff City player became a regular starter for Ireland during this Nations League campaign. Halgrimson hopes that he can continue improving.
1: And now he is almost a national treasure. And everybody's speaking about him, so it's a quick rise for the kid, and I hope he will continue on the same path.
25: Man City face a nervous wait to find out the extent of an injury for Erling Haaland. The striker has to come off during his team's 2-1 defeat against Portugal. And Leinster have been given a boost as Jameson Gibson-Park has returned to training. The scrum half missed the first two URC fixtures of the season with a groin injury. Download the Go Light app now, your new home for off the ball.
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4: Hey, it's Emer. First up, Jessie Cave, who played Lavender Brown in the Harry Potter series, has had a little bit of a career change. She's revealed that she was sick of doing guest appearances at conventions and has decided to turn to OnlyFans to sell videos of herself brushing her hair. She also spilled saying that she's made more in 1 year of creating content on the platform than she has in her entire acting career. Now on to movies, as Avengers Endgame is once again the highest grossing movie ever. The movie has overtaken Avatar, drawing in a global total of $2.9255 billion, where Avatar brought in $2.9237 billion. And now on to the drama, as Kim Kardashian admitted that she feared she'd ruined her TV show All's Fair after the first series was called the worst television drama ever made. She spilled saying, "I didn't realize that in the film business as well, you get so much criticism." And for more on the hottest trending stories, add Spin to your social feeds.
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5: 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Hugel and Salto. It's a great song called You're Making Bam Bam.

summer. Some very cool Apple products for you to win tomorrow morning. Fully charged, Emma, Dave and Fiona play the tricky 10 after 8 o'clock to be in to win. Sonny Federa and Becky Hill now. Say something on

Coulter, Trapped on Spin, your number one hit music station. And it is going to happen this Friday. 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
3: 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Cat's Eye, Gabriella, going to play this to come, and Benson Boone on the way. Hang on.
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5: 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Keith, plumber. 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Sharon, hairdresser.
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2: 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It is Kingfisher. This is called How

0: 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Steve K checking out. 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Jamie and Faye ready for you next.
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0: Bia Gwichella, tá tu tocha chun fada leis an manc éidí freisin.
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21: Welcome on into the madhouse. Here we are now.
22: Good evening, gorgeous. How are you getting on?
21: Not too bad. How was the hour off, by the way? Just in case anybody, somebody did text in to say happy birthday, Faye, belated Faye. They actually did.
22: Happy birthday to the birthday girl.
21: Happy birthday to the birthday girl. So you're 28 now, right?
22: Yeah. Oh, I was just going to say, guess my age, lads. That would have been a nice little
21: so
22: fun
21: you're
22: little
21: now
22: game.
21: Now you are old and decrepit like myself.
22: Jamie.
21: And also, no, I'm in this as well.
22: You never tell anyone a woman's age. Have you not learned that at this stage?
21: You maybe you're right. You know what I mean? But it's done now. Happy birthday.
22: Thanks, Jimmy. You're after telling the entire nation and the Southwest region my age. Lads, this is an offence, surely?
21: I'm sure if I Googled your name, it will come up anyway. big show tonight. Look, we're giving away a laptop with the secret sound. We'll give you a little bit more details on that later on.
22: Yes, you want to talk about unpopular opinions.
21: It's my favourite part of the show.
22: You
21: not
22: love a
21: so
22: scrap.
21: Popular opinions. It seems like I'm on that type of buzz today.
22: Oh, you're right. Yeah, someone let you out of the cage.
21: Not so popular opinions. If you have any, 087 711 1038. We'll get to this after Malcolm.

0: and have System Afraid to Feel on Spin. You're with Jamie and Faye this evening. I want to bring back a little segment to the show. Not so popular opinions. Ooh. This is basically just an excuse for me to get things off my chest half the time, I feel.
1: He likes to bitch, and this is the segment of the week where it gives him that space, that safe space. This is what the therapist said he needs, lads, so let him off.
0: I don't remember him particularly saying that I had to do it on the radio. He did say, you know, get it off your chest, but no one wants to listen to me otherwise, Faye, you know?
1: Jamie, hit us off with a not so a popular opinion.
0: This is the thing, right? I was listening to a radio segment a couple of days ago, and it's been sitting on my mind over the last couple of days. People arguing over coffee, okay? Now, I have this huge thing with coffee and coffee drinkers, okay? I don't know what it is. There's something that boils down deep inside of me.
1: Everyone as we speak.
0: Oh, well, you know when people say, well, people have their preferences when it comes to the beans and the coffee machines and all of this type of crack.
1: Yeah.
0: And my brother went down, he got like one of these little fancy coffee machines. It all tastes the same. People going on about, oh no, this coffee is unreal. This one's better than that one. No. It all tastes the same.
1: No, I do not agree with that at all. I have someone as well who made this debate with me recently. And no, absolutely not. You obviously, are you a coffee drinker?
0: No, I'm not.
1: Well,
0: I've drank coffee in my lifetime.
1: Like, yeah, but you haven't a leg to stand on if you're not a coffee drinker. If you're a coffee drinker, you know exactly the taste between different coffees. You don't drink coffee.
0: No, but here's the thing, right? We have a coffee machine in the office, but you'll still see people going outside to get their coffees. That machine in the office is the same as any other over-the-counter coffee you're going to get elsewhere.
1: I'm telling you, it's not. Jamie. Jamie, no. Don't make me get angry.
0: Do you have any not-so-popular opinions you want to share with me?
1: It's only 8 minutes past seven.
0: We can keep this going.
1: I think the Irish obsession with tea is over-exaggerated off that coffee thing. I feel like old Ireland loves tea, but like I don't think tea is like a now an Irish thing. I think it's now onto bloody matchas and all this shite.
0: I would kind of agree with you. Do you know this whole thing, and I'm not going to get into it, but like people are like, oh, do you like a Barry's tea or a Lion's tea? Mm. They all taste the same too.
1: Yeah.
0: They are all the same. They taste like maybe a minuscule difference between them.
1: Now, I'll say I'm not a tea drinker. So yeah, I agree because I'm not a tea drinker. If I was a tea drinker, I'd probably debate you on that. My last one here, okay, is the hate that Irish radio gets is not warranted. Some particular shows do feed into the whole thing, but I think there's a lot of incredible shows out there that are not warranted the hate they get.
0: Interesting.
1: Jamie, you can't disagree with me on that opinion.
0: On that note, not so popular opinions. What is your not so popular opinions? If you want to share them with us, 087-711-1038. We'll jump back to this in a moment after Irish music from Amble the Swell, Jamie and Faye on Spin.

0: and by my unpopular opinions. And one of them is that if you, when asked, do you mind where we eat? And you say, oh no, I don't care, I'm easy. You automatically lose the right to then complain about the food.
1: Yeah, I would agree with that too.
0: You know? Yeah. Or if you end up going somewhere that you're not actually happy with the menu, you can't give out because you said you're easy.
1: But what if you tell them to pick a good place and they don't?
0: I think
1: the grey area.
0: Yeah, that's a grey area. I think that's very hypothetical, Jamie.
1: My not so popular opinion, I was going off at coffee drinkers there a few moments ago. I was saying I don't get this whole coffee culture thing and people going out, they love their different beans and the way it's roasted and the temperature of the bean.
0: Hater.
1: I was saying we have a coffee machine in our office, yet you'll still see people going out to buy a coffee.
0: Yeah, because it's shite.
1: No, it all tastes the exact same.
0: No, it doesn't. Anyone who's a coffee drinker will agree with me. Coffee tastes different.
1: We got this voice note in.
2: I have to say, it doesn't matter the brand, it doesn't matter the machine. If it comes from one of those little pods that you stick in the top, every single one of them tastes exactly the same. Coffee's coffee.
1: Coffee is coffee. There you go.
0: Who said to send that in?
1: Unknown sender.
0: Oh.
1: He's actually called Funky Duck.
0: Funky Duck.
1: On WhatsApp.
0: I disagree with you, you Funky Duck.
1: We got this in as well.
3: I can actually confirm that the coffee from the machines in Centra.
1: Yeah.
3: Actually does taste completely different to the coffee from machines in other shops.
0: Thank you.
3: And a belated happy birthday, Faye.
1: Ah! We had
0: Thank you.
1: It sounds like a spokesperson from Centra was like, I'll text this in and hope that it falls right under the radar.
0: We need one from Supervalue now or something. But no, I agree. What is the Centra coffee again? It's called, is it Frank and Honest?
1: Oh, I think,
0: the Centra?
1: They are in some of the garages as well.
0: Very good coffee, let me tell you. Just the coffee in our office is pretty crap.
1: Well, look.
0: You don't drink coffee though, so you can't.
1: Maybe I can't complain, but it all tastes the exact same. I will say dark chocolate is horrible.
0: Oh, no, I like dark chocolate.
1: People are like, oh, well, it's better for you. It's good for you. I'm like, I'd rather just not eat chocolate at all.
0: Well, so when I'm trying to be good, I will eat dark chocolate instead because I'll eat less of it. Another thing, okay? Tea doesn't make everything better. You know the way sometimes you'll go over to Nana's house or you're someone's house, like it's usually older people, and you get a cup of tea and that will solve all your problems. No, it doesn't.
1: I would say
0: it solves nothing.
1: Maybe 40% of it, though. It helps. It helps set the mood.
0: I don't even like tea. Who likes tea?
4: Not so popular opinion.
1: That certainly is one. Who likes tea, said the woman herself. If you have a not so popular opinion that you do want to share with us on the show, 087-711-1038. On top of that,
0: yes,
1: brand new laptop.
0: The secret sound is back, still very much secret. Get those guesses in to 087-711-1038.
1: More details on the way on Spin.

0: New Mick Vickers show at the house on Spin with Jamie and Faye. A couple of minutes ago, we were playing a game of...
1: Not so popular opinions. Unpopular opinions. Sorry, I pronounced that wrong. Unpopular opinions.
0: Now, Anton had sent us in this voice. Now, have a listen to this, okay? If the mouse wants to work for me for a moment.
2: I'm going to get a big boo for that, but look, I don't particularly think that pints of Guinness are more creamier somewhere in Donegal or Kerry. They're as creamy as it gets in my local pub. So, well, anyway... Now everybody will agree on that one.
0: I also love the fact that he gatekept the name of the pub at the end. You know
1: yeah.
0: What I mean? So how are we supposed to know?
1: I also have actually never heard that.
0: I've never heard that being a thing
1: who
0: either.
1: Says this?
0: Is this a thing? Jess sends us in this voice note as well.
3: You know the way they have laws about like alcohol restrictions?
0: Mm.
3: I feel like they should have that about chocolate as well, because when it's 7 o'clock on a Monday night and I haven't had my dinner yet, there's no control in me, honestly. I'd love them to say... No, you're not allowed to have chocolate, just to take the decision away from me.
0: While I agree with you, I would rather they kept selling it because I need that, you know?
1: There's enough restrictions in place.
0: Not so popular opinions. 0877 11 1038 if you want to contribute. On the other hand...
1: It's the time of the day where we hopefully give someone away an Acer laptop. Guys, there's still time to get those guests in to 0877 11 1038. And this is a reminder of what the sound is.
0: Mm. Now, all incorrect guesses, you can find them on the Spin website. It's getting close to that time now where I feel like we should start maybe putting out a few little clues.
1: Hints, like Easter eggs, like Taylor Swift does when she's about to drop an album. Keep Spin loud and maybe you might get a clue in just a bit. 087 711 1038, that is the number to text.
0: Yes, and this is the sound one more time for a brand new laptop. 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

0: Some Dodge, Just Hooks, missing you on Spin with Jamie and Faye. Get into the secret sound. Oh, my love, hear that sound.
1: Secret sound. This is Jamie and Faye. Secret sound.
2: Yeah. It's the sound that's been wrecking everyone's head. The secret sound. Jamie, play that sound for us if you wouldn't mind. You're too kind.
0: It's crazy to think that just by guessing that you could get your hands on a pretty decent laptop.
2: A very bougie Acer laptop is up for grabs, guys. We're going to be making that call now in just a couple of seconds. It's been wrecking everyone's heads. No one has a clue yet what it is. A few guesses have been close, but obviously we can't tell you which ones they are.
0: I think we'll get to the point that we will start saying it because, you know, like, listen to it one more time. Check out all the incorrect guesses online, and if you feel like you have something, 0877111038. Dermot's on the phone. How are you, man?
3: I'm good.
2: Dermot, what are you up to?
3: I'm doing a big Whopper batch cook at the minute.
2: Oh, a batch cook, is this?
3: Oh, yeah.
0: What are we cooking? What are we cooking up in the kitchen, Dermo?
3: Right, we've got everything here kicking off. We've got 10 sausages there. We've got 2 pounds of potatoes. Mince is going. So bangers and mash and tacos.
2: Jesus. So it's just, that's a lot of
0: we're
2: food.
0: We're coming to your kitchen after the show, Dermot. That's what we're going to do.
2: Is this a meal prep thing now that you're doing? Is it?
3: Yeah, it is. Oh, no, but it's not for tonight.
2: I was wondering.
0: Fair play to you now if you're getting through all of that one night.
2: Fair play to you. Anyways, Dermot, come here. Dermot, has the secret sound been wrecking your head?
3: Well, the Garmin one was... What was the sound of that one? I can't remember.
0: Bloody can't remember. There's been way too many of these now. But what we'll do, Dermot, is we'll play this for you one more time, okay? Here it is.
3: Please.
0: The floor is yours. What do you think it is, Dermot?
3: I had too many things in my head.
0: Go on, lock one in, because you never know.
3: Pouring Skittles. I know something.
0: Say that again. Pouring Skittles, you say?
3: Yes.
2: Okay, let's see if it's pouring Skittles, if that's what the sound is. Let's see, Jamie.
3: Yeah, it's not.
0: Jesus, Dermot, it's not a great guess, though.
2: Dermot, keep guessing. You're not too far off it.
3: Okay.
2: Enjoy your mints. Good luck.
3: And you too.
0: Thanks, Dermot. Go on.
2: That's a prime example of it. You know when someone says something to you and you're like, enjoy your food, and you're like,
0: you too.
2: You too. It's like, yeah, well, I don't have any food in front of me, but thank you.
0: Not if we go to Dermot's house after the show, yeah?
2: Cooking up a storm. I'm glad to hear that it's batch cooking he's doing and not cooking for tonight. It would have been stuffed. Anyways, lads, the secret sound still very much secret. Keep getting those guesses into 087 711 1038. It could be you.
0: Yeah, it could be. This is the sound. And we could call you just after 8:30.

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2: All the gossip.
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5: The gossip. Let's hear what's going on.
6: Woo!
0: Oh, the one and only whimsical Emer Panho is in. Hello, hello, hello.
7: Hello.
6: What is going on in the world of showbiz and entertainment, Emer?
7: We're going to start it off with Harry Potter.
6: Okay.
7: Taking it back to a time, I think it was like the fourth or fifth movie, whenever Lavender was in it. She was...
0: Oh. Lavender
7: Ron's,
0: Brown.
7: Yeah, Lavender Brown. Ron's girlfriend.
0: Yo.
6: I wouldn't know her name. No. I remember
7: she
6: the girlfriend.
7: She was such an iconic character. Like, she was just wanted to be in his skin the whole time.
0: Wasn't she more of a background character? Now, mind you, I'm not a Harry Potter fan. I think it was one of the most boring series of movies, franchises. Yeah.
7: In The Goblet of Fire, she was kind of one of the main characters in it because she kept, like, sidetracking Ron. But anyway, the girl who plays Lavender Brown.
0: Yeah.
7: She hasn't been getting any gigs. She's gotten no gigs since acting in Harry Potter. She's been going to them and said, you know what? What am I meant to do now?
0: Wait, so she, even after being in a series or a franchise that big, she's got nothing. Does she do like the Comic Cons and things like that?
7: She did the Comic Cons. She did like all the conventions. She got sick of them because she said that the fans were a little bit stalkerish.
6: I can imagine.
0: Yeah, well, Harry Potter, Lord of the Rings,
6: Game of Thrones, all of the above. They're very clingy.
0: Yeah.
7: So she was just kind of sick of that. She wanted to work for herself. And whenever you want to work for yourself these days and age, what do? You go to OnlyFans.
0: Oh, I was going to say become a builder or something.
6: Yeah,
0: but okay,
6: become an accountant.
7: No,
0: wait, so she. Wait, so this lady, is she doing like Harry Potter cosplay or what's going on?
7: No, she's not doing Harry Potter. It's even weirder than that.
0: Okay.
7: She's brushing her hair.
6: What?
7: She's brushing her hair, she's plaiting it, she's just doing that the whole time and...
6: Recording herself doing it.
7: Yeah. People want this. This is what people want.
6: Sign me up.
7: So,
0: but like, is this like, do people have a thing for people brushing their hair?
7: If people have a thing for anything, Jamie.
6: Okay. There seems
0: it
6: to
0: seems
6: be.
0: Like you've investigated this market, Emer.
7: Well, you know what? Times are tough and then you turn to doing whatever.
0: Hey, Jesus. It's a therapy session here, lads.
6: You know, so do this, guys. I would have no problem. I had this conversation with someone recently. I would have no problem selling feed pics.
0: Really?
7: Funny you said that, because a girl popped up on my TikTok and she was selling her hair. So, like people were requesting for like locks of her hair, and she was selling it at like 1,500 quid each. I 100% would
0: I don't
7: do
0: know
7: that.
0: About
7: no
0: sending
7: problem.
0: Like a physical item to someone, like especially of your
7: care.
0: DNA.
7: Fine, I would not care.
6: I wouldn't care. But I will say, would I want to know what it's being used for? No, that's where the lines draw. You know?
7: Well, yeah, and that was kind of her argument as well. She said that, like, you know, I know what they're being used for, but I kind of turn a blind eye. I have three kids at home. And she's actually earned more money by doing this than she ever did acting.
0: Hardly. Wow. She did. The Harry Potter franchise.
7: Yeah.
0: So what?
6: That's wild.
7: I think she earned 15 grand in 1 month.
6: What?
0: Okay.
6: Sign me up,
0: buddy. Now I'm interested. So does she be in these videos like, oh, Gryffindor. Well, she's like combing
7: your
0: hair.
7: Not at all.
0: Okay.
7: No, she's like, she's wearing skimpy pajamas, but like, they're not that skimpy, you know what I mean?
6: Yeah,
7: she's
6: just
7: brushing her hair. She's literally just brushing her hair, and people are like, oh my God.
0: Well, wow. I'm going to have to take out another 15-day trial to check it out just to make sure. Entertainment Emer, thank you for coming in. There is easier ways to make money now. The cash machine is locked and loaded. bit of a hard sell now, lads, I know. 312 grand. Details on the way after Gavin James here on Spin with Jamie and Faye.

0: Eliza Grace, Bloodstream on Spin with Jamie and Faye. Just after 8 o'clock of the show, we're giving you the chance to win tickets.
1: Yes, to tomorrow. Yes, it's one half of the Chemical Brothers and Aurora. I find it so hard to say that.
0: Aurora is a hard one to say, yeah.
1: Yeah, we had them on the show actually a couple of months back. They're absolutely incredible. So we want you to tell us something that you're doing tomorrow.
0: It's a play on words. They're called Tomara. Obviously, Dublin people say Tomara. What are you doing tomorrow? 087-711-1038. Come on, have a chat. Win free tickets. They're taking over the National Stadium on the 24th of October. And if you want them, you know what to do.
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0: machine. 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
1: All you need to do, guys, is text SPIN to 57557. 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
1: Tá aistrún na hÉireann go tábhachtaí in the bhfuil fuinneamh níos gloine ag tarlú díreach faoi do chosa. 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
10: Right, so tomorrow...
11: They're
10: a brand new group. It consists of Tom Rowlands from the Chemical Brothers and Norwegian singer Aurora. They're taking over the National Stadium in Dublin on the 24th of October. We've got tickets on the table.
11: Yes, we have two tickets to give away. We want to give them away. All for just telling us something that you're doing tomorrow.
10: Tamara, what are you doing, Tamara?
11: I think you can go south side or north side. They both sound like
10: no,
11: Tamara.
10: No, south side would say...
11: Tomorrow.
10: What are you doing tomorrow, Greg?
11: Yeah, but
10: tomorrow, north would be like, Tamara, what you up to?
11: You're the dub, so you know better than me. Anyways, guys, bada bing, bada bung, just tell us what you're doing tomorrow. Text us to 087 711 1038. It's very, very simple. And then we just give you the two tickets, okay?
10: It really is as easy as that.
11: Yeah, it could be, you know, what are you doing? Brushing your teeth tomorrow? Having some dinner? Lads, I don't need to spell it out for you, do I? 087-711-1038.
10: On the meantime as well, if you're thinking to yourself, I want something a bit more practical, a laptop with the secret sound. Mm-hmm. We'll give you details in about 10 minutes time. Yeah. It's Fontaine's DC right here on Spin.

0: I bloody shed a tear. Sienna Spyro would spin with Jamie and Faye.
1: So, big, big news, Jimmy. Oh. Yes, we love a statistic here and spin. No, all jokes aside, okay. Dublin City has been listed as basically the best city in the world. The sixth best city in the world.
0: Picasso, I like it.
1: Mm-hmm. Yes, okay. So there is a bit of a catch though. It's been listed as the sixth best city in the world. The ninth best city in the world for environment.
0: Okay.
1: 58th best city in the world for governance.
0: Okay.
1: Now, let's not get into the politics of that. 12th best city in the world for economics. But this is the catch. 70th best city in the world for quality of life.
0: Well,
1: how can it be voted as the 6th best city in the world, yet the 70th best city in the world for quality of life? Does that mean that it's like great crack to come and visit?
0: Yeah, but get out.
1: But get out. Yeah. If you're going to choose to actually live there.
0: I would imagine so. But even I was thinking today, there was a couple of American tourists taking pictures outside the pub across the road from the Spin Studio earlier on. And I was thinking to myself, if I was recommending an American tourist to do anything while they're over here, I actually don't know what I would tell them to do other than go to a few pubs.
1: I know.
0: Do you know, like,
1: I know.
0: You can go, you can do like the Book of Kells, you can do all of that.
1: Viking Splash.
0: Viking Splash, yeah.
1: Yeah, I know. So basically then, what would you take a guess as? I have the list here. Mm. But what would you say is this the first best named city in the world?
0: I'm going to say Sweden or Denmark.
1: No, it was New York.
0: New York?
1: Yeah.
0: As the best city to live in the world. Their rent is worse than ours.
1: I know. Well, no, this is just for the best city in the world.
0: I suppose it's the city that never sleeps, isn't it? Yeah.
1: So it was New York named as the best city in the world, following was London, then Paris, Seattle, and then San Francisco for the best city. Now, I don't have the list for the economic rating, do you know what I mean? But yeah, so Dublin was named the sixth. Like, that's pretty good.
0: Sixth, yeah, but it's weird. Like you said, 70th best for quality of life, but sixth for a bit of crack if you're coming over to Temple Bar.
1: Like, I'd like to know what is the best city in the world for, like, quality of life. And, for affordability. Like, what? Like, because they always say, like, oh, Jesus, you know, Sweden is great for quality of living, but like it costs an arm and a leg. Same with Luxembourg, but like it's so clean. The streets are so clean. Food's incredible. Like pay is good, but it costs an arm and a leg. Where is steel cheap? Like tell me a place that is like affordable.
0: I don't even think Spain is cheap anymore. And a lot of people who are going over to like New Zealand or Australia, I know in Auckland, their rent situation is as bad as ours.
1: I know. And then another place I went to recently was Portugal, okay? And when I was younger, back in the day, Portugal, you'd come back with money in your pockets.
0: 100%,
1: like, you know what I mean?
0: Yeah.
1: Now it's gone all like, you know the way you say it? It's all gone all gentrified. And like the whole like, you know, bougie-esque acai bowl cafes with matches and all this, it's over there, it's seeping in.
0: I tell you what we need to do is we need a well-travelled person to come on the phone and tell us where it actually is affordable and what is the best city to live in.
1: Yeah, tell us, where should we, if we were to move somewhere in the morning, where should we go that's still cheap? 087-711-1038.
0: Asking for a friend. New from Femi and Khaki Kid, it's taking

0: Taylor Swift, it's Spin with Jamie and Faye. I have a question. Do you know the way she's married now? Like, will she be able to write songs now, like, bitching about her fellas?
1: I don't know. I wonder, will the inspiration slowly die?
0: Disappear?
1: Yeah, sorry, that's a better way of putting it. Who knows?
0: You never know. Look, Tomorrow, they are a brand new group consisting of Tom Rowlands from the Chemical Brothers and Norwegian singer Aurora. They're taking over the National Stadium in Dublin on the 24th of October. Bernie's on the phone. Bernie, how are you?
2: Hello, I'm good. How are you?
1: We're great. Not too bad. Thanks so much.
0: Bernie, just listen to your accent there. Are you Australian or New Zealand? Where are you from?
2: No, I'm actually from England.
0: You're from England? I thought you were from Australia for some reason for a moment. Maybe I'm uncultured. No. Maybe I need to travel more.
1: Oh, Jamie.
0: I was excited because I was like, oh, I get to talk to her. Maybe if I get to go to Australia, she can give me some tips. Maybe I'm the problem, Bernie. Oh. That's what it is.
1: Anyways, Bernie, what are you up to on this fine evening?
2: Not too much. Just having a quiet one at home.
1: Lovely, lovely. Now, I have to ask, what are you doing tomorrow?
2: Yeah, well, my daughter-in-law is meant to take me out, so I'm not sure it's a surprise.
1: Ooh!
0: Oh, for any special occasion, can we ask Bernie?
2: No, just we haven't caught for a while, so yeah, just having a girl's day.
1: Nice! I love this. So, like, do you hang out often? Do you see each other much, or is this, like, out of the ordinary?
2: Yeah, we catch up now and then, but it's, just having a,
1: A girl's day, I love it. So you're off work, obviously, as well.
2: Yeah, I'm retired.
1: Oh, love it. I'll
0: tell you
1: like
0: one thing.
1: Out.
0: Yeah, beautiful, Bernie. It's all, it's unusual for a daughter-in-law and their mother-in-law to have a good relationship. So that, you count your blessings. That's a good buzz.
2: Very lucky. She's amazing.
0: Absolutely. Oh, and I'm sure you are too.
1: I love that. Okay, well, look, it's as simple as that. You told us what you're doing tomorrow. You've won the two tickets, Bernie.
0: Wow, congratulations, Bernie.
2: Thank you so much. Oh, that's so exciting. Thank you.
0: Were you a fan of the Chemical Brothers? Yeah, Bernie.
2: My family are. But yeah.
1: Okay. Okay, will these be a little bit of a gift, do you think?
2: I'd say so, yes.
1: Okay.
0: What you do is you don't tell them you won on the radio, exactly. And you tell your daughter-in-law tomorrow that you're surprising her with a night out, okay?
2: Yeah, I think that's a good plan.
0: All right, go on, Bernie. Bye, chat Bernie. Thanks for coming on. Well, we've got more tickets for you to win across the week on Spin. Just keep us loud and we'll give you the details. In the meantime, secret sound details on the way after Aaron Rowe right here on Spin.

0: Alex Warren, Emerald Eyes on Spin with Jamie and Faye. A few minutes ago, we gave away tickets to Tamara to take over the National Stadium in Dublin on the 24th of October.
1: Yes, all you needed to do was come on and tell us what you were doing tomorrow.
0: 087-711-1038. It's a little bit of a play on words. We're giving away tickets all across the week. So if you're a Chemical Brothers fan and an Aurora fan, they're coming together for the best of both worlds. Oh, my love, hear that sound.
2: Secret.
0: Yes, on the other hand, now if you're looking for a laptop.
1: Yeah, we have an Acer laptop that is sitting right in front of us. Like, all you need to do is guess what our very secret sound is. Now, this is the sound that we've all been chatting about. Yes, that is the sound in question for an Acer laptop. What do you think that is? Get those texts into 087-711-1038. We'll be making a call in just a bit.
0: I think it's fair to say as well, as we mentioned earlier on in the show, the incorrect guesses list online, it does help. It's definitely a big help.
1: It does. It's self-explanatory.
0: And the reason why I say that is because
1: we've had a few guesses that have been
0: the exact same
1: again. And if you had one job, lads, just look up on the website. There you go.
0: 087-711-1038. We could call you next on Spin.
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1: Party in the park, party in the bush, party under the bridge, party at the restaurant, party at the club, party in the day, party in my house, party on the way to the party at the park.

0: Troy's van, party in my house, party in the bush.
1: Party in my mouth.
0: Party in the bushes across the road. Anyway, Jamie and Finn.
1: Party in my pants. Hear that sound. Secret.
2: This is Jamie and Faye. Secret
0: sound. Oh, back to business.
1: Time of the day, there's a party in this studio because we want to give away an Acer laptop all for just correctly guessing what this secret sound is. Now play the secret sound, Jamie. That is the secret sound.
0: Party in the secret sound. 087-711-1038. All incorrect guesses on the Spin website. Abby's on the phone. How are you?
3: How are you?
4: Good. How are you?
0: Not too bad. It sounds like we have more than Abby in the car. Who do we have?
3: Yeah, you've Josh here as well.
1: I was wondering, Abby's voice was a bit deep.
0: She had a bit of a cold.
1: Nothing wrong with that, though.
4: Sorry about that.
1: So I love this. We have a bit of a team effort here, lads. Has the secret sound been wrecking your brain?
4: Yeah, it actually has. We've been talking about it all week.
3: I've been losing sleep over this one.
1: I'm sure you have.
0: Yeah, Josh, you sound like you've had some tireless nights, man.
3: I tell you what.
1: Guys, what are you up to? You sound like you're back from the gym or something like that. You're in the car, obviously.
3: Yeah, we're driving back home now, yeah.
1: Lovely, lovely. Okay, so guys, what do you think the secret sound is?
4: Right. I think it's like decorative rocks or something that you're playing with. But Josh thinks it's like a bag of marbles.
1: Okay. Well,
0: we'll welcome a double guess, well, I think.
1: Yeah, we will. Okay, let's see.
0: Right, let's find out.
1: Devastated. But lads, you're not limited to one guess, okay? So either one of you jump back on, or the two of you again, and keep guessing. Keep the faith.
4: Lovely. Cheers.
1: Thanks lads. Bye.
0: Thanks. See you later. Go and chat you later. Come on.
1: Oh, God. And we even let them have a double guess, technically, in the secret sound world. That is illegal.
0: Illegal.
1: Anyways, lads. No more calls are going to be made tonight. So tomorrow night is back with the secret sound. Get those guesses into 087-711-1038. You still have time.
0: You do have time until someone gets this. It's the secret sound. For a brand new laptop, you know what to do.

0: Sabrina Carpenter.
1: Are you coming in?
0: It's House Tour here on Spin.
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6: The gossip. Let's hear what's going on.
0: All hail entertainment emers walked into the room.
7: What is going on, girl?
8: I must confess, it is a terribly, terribly slow news day. But do you
0: know,
8: workman never blames his tools.
0: So don't come at us now with some absolute rubbish.
7: If it's a slow news day, you gotta, you know, pipe it up.
8: I don't know, I am, because I always come to you with the one specific thing.
7: Yeah.
8: Whenever it's a slow news day.
7: What?
8: Property.
0: Wait, what are we talking about property for? We're all sick of property.
8: We're talking about houses, because this is actually an affordable house with a little bit of history that maybe you could buy.
0: Is it Gene Wilder's house?
8: No, it is not.
0: Okay.
8: It is the first house that Paul McCartney ever learned to play guitar in.
0: Oh, in Liverpool.
8: In Liverpool.
7: Okay.
8: Yeah.
7: It's up for sale,
8: Emer. It is up for sale. So his childhood friend called Ian James.
7: Okay.
8: He kind of introduced him to the guitar. He showed him the first 8 chords, and that's kind of how Paul McCartney discovered how to play guitar.
7: Wow.
8: Now, funny enough, this gaff, beautiful house.
7: Yeah.
8: 2 bedrooms, bathroom downstairs, very small. 130 to 160 grand they think it's going to go for by an auctioneer. Now, this auctioneer has auctioned off John Lennon's mom's house and a couple of other Beatle houses around Liverpool.
0: The area, yeah.
8: But the interesting part of this story is this house is estimated to go like 160,000. Guess how much the guitar went for that he actually learned.
0: $500,000. A million?
8: No, 310,000.
7: Jamie, I know
0: Noel Gallagher's guitar from when Oasis broke up sold recently for £300,000.
7: What?
0: Yeah.
7: Wow.
8: And he's not even that cool. Like, Paul McCartney's cool.
0: Oh, go on out of that. So, yeah, 300 grand for a guitar, but go on.
8: And then 100. But do you know what? Actually, not a bad house price for something with a little bit of history.
7: That is dirt cheap.
8: Yeah.
0: But you know what, right? If you get it for like 160 to 200,000 pounds, what you can do is you can open up one of those Beatle tours and bring everybody into the gaff and set it up the way it used to be in inverted commas.
7: Yeah.
0: You know what I mean?
7: Genius. That is genius. Why doesn't someone do that? I'd say the house prices will like rise through the roof.
0: I'm surprised that doesn't add value to the property in a sense. Do you know what I mean?
7: Did you see there's something on with the Beatles tonight? Colin Minogue from our sister station Today FM is out and on what's the road?
8: He's on Abbey Road, but that's to do with Oasis.
0: Oh
8: yeah. Because Oasis recorded their album in Abbey Road, didn't they? Am I right by saying that, Jamie?
0: They have recorded albums in Abbey Road, yeah, that's
8: so
0: true.
8: Oh. Stephen Wright is there doing a talk ahead of the Disney Plus release.
7: I thought Abbey Road was where the Beatles... Is Abbey Road the road where they... That
0: walked
7: iconic,
0: across, yeah. Yeah, that's it, yeah, you're right.
7: See, I'm not a huge fan of either, so my facts are going to be correct.
0: Anyway, if you fancy buying Paul McCartney's gaff, the cash machine, €312,000, you even have a little bit left over. Details on the way here on Spin.
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1: Yes, all you need to do, guys, is text SPIN to 57557. That is 57557. 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Just get that entry in, though, by 3 p.m. this Friday. The cash machine will then randomly pick one lucky winner. It could be you. Answer the phone within the first 5 rings, tell us the prize amount, and we simply give you all of that money. 312,000 euro exactly. So pick up the phone, get texting SPIN to 57557, and you can also pay via Apple Pay. 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
4: 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He says, Tia Gwitz, Tia Gwitz.

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14: Bit of a random one. Obviously, Halloween is just around the corner.
15: Mm-hmm.
14: Can I ask you, what is the worst thing you ever got in a trick-or-treat bag as a kid?
15: Oranges.
14: Yeah, or Why? Peanuts. Remember people used to give peanuts?
15: Yeah, I'd pick a peanut though over an orange.
14: Interesting.
15: Yeah, it was. I'd pick a, like, sometimes you'd get money, and funny, back then I didn't care about the money. Now I'm like, give me the money.
14: There was an old lady that used to live around the corner from us, and she used to give us fivers.
15: Wow. Like, she must have been minted, like.
14: No, but I think, like, because she knew the specific groups that would come around. But then I'm also like, maybe she was minted because
15: maybe
14: it was, this is now going back way, like, boom times, you know?
15: I also was weird about, I was weirder about apples than oranges because oranges had a cover on them, okay? Whereas an apple, like, you'd be eating the exterior of the apple and you didn't know where that apple had been.
14: Do you ever just wish, though, it was, like, socially acceptable as an adult to go trick-or-treating?
15: Loved it, but see, the thing is, that's why you need to have kids.
14: Well, that's just the thing. I was thinking to my brother's away now for Halloween. I was thinking of, like, hey, can I bring her around, like, my niece to do a bit of trick-or-treating? But you know yourself, like.
15: I know, yeah.
14: Because I feel
15: especially
14: like now,
15: especially since it's not your child, it's a bit weird, like, isn't it?
14: Yeah, but, right, if I had a kid now, right, I'd be bringing them around to every single housing estate and filling them bags up and chucking them in the car. No. Do you know what I mean? Not chucking the kid in the car now. The bags of sweets, like.
15: You always take it too far.
14: Anyway, that's just my 2 cents.
15: New information has been released about Gen Zers, okay? There's now a name for the age gap between Gen Z and millennials. I'll explain in just a bit, Jamie.
14: Kicking off of Miley, Bass Persuades. It's here on Spin.

0: Amble, it's the swell on Spin.
1: So, turns out, Jamie, us in particular, we're 1998 babies, okay?
0: Mm. Oh yeah, we are. It's weird to think we our age begins with 1990 something, isn't it? Okay, I'll be quiet.
1: Okay, so if you were born between 1993 and 1998, you may not be a millennial or a Gen Z, okay? The word that has now been crowned for that kind of awkward in-between age between 1993 and 1998 is a Zillennial, okay?
0: Zillennial, I like it.
1: Yeah, it's a micro-generation typically born around 93 to 98 on the cusp between millennials and also Gen Zers. They grew up experiencing traits, culture, and technology associated with both generations, so they often don't fully identify with either one. So there you go. We finally have found... You know, because I will say, I've always kind of been like, I'm not a Gen Zer or I'm not a millennial either. Because millennials, I feel like...
0: They're proper like 1990s, kids.
1: Yeah, like proper 90s. Whereas I feel like because we were 98, we kind of experienced that like early 2000s. But also like I never experienced that 90s kind of vibe because I was too young.
0: Yeah, no, for sure. Like, technically, even though we are 90s kids, we're really noughties kids, but we're still 2 years ahead of actual, like, people born in 2000. Mm. So we kind of, like, we still came up with kind of 90s technology in a sense, do you know what I mean? And then we were at that crossroads when things started to get a little bit better.
1: Yeah, completely. It's not like, so it's kind of being worded as a micro generation.
0: A micro generation.
1: It's not mass.
0: It's worse for everything these days.
1: People really do be hating on Gen Zers though at the moment. I will say that. And I don't feel like they always deserve the hate that they've been getting.
0: I feel like though some people in born in 98 and 99 do deserve the Gen Z. Well, they do fall into that Gen Z category, but also they probably do sometimes deserve not the hate necessarily, but sometimes the flack. A lot of Gen Z are lazy.
1: Yeah.
0: Do you know what I mean? It's that quick book thing, like.
1: Yeah, I did get that. I was working somewhere recently and I was doing a gig and someone in the hotel had said to me that they were just really struggling to get staff because the Gen Zers don't want to work and their attention span. Anyways, they just went on complaining. And I was looking at them going, you're complaining to a Gen Zer. Well, obviously at this point, I didn't realize that I was a micro, I don't know what I am. But I was like, you're literally complaining to someone who was Gen Z. And like, I work hard, you work hard. Like, there's people out there as well who are in the Gen Z category who do work hard.
0: But there's equally people who don't.
1: Exactly.
0: And we like, I know some people who don't.
1: Yeah. Anyways, this is what we're chatting about. The whole Gen Z debate of, you know, whether they're a pain in the hole or not. If you were a Gen Zer, will you get on to us, okay? And fight your cage. 087-711-1038.
0: I want to get one of ye on the phone.
1: Yes.
0: Pick it up. New from Jazzy. Get this started. It's Jamie and Faye with you right here on Spin.

0: Freya Sky on Spin with Jamie and Faye. A moment ago, we were chatting about Gen Zers, okay?
1: Yes.
0: Now, we might have ruffled some feathers because we were talking about some characteristics of Gen Zers. And Ty texted into the radio station. He said, "I'm Gen Z and don't get the hate either." Then he continued, "But do Gen Z even call radio stations anymore?" We tried to call Tig.
1: Yeah.
0: He didn't answer. And then when I Googled characteristics, right, of Gen Zers, one of them was that they don't like answering phone calls. So, Tig, you're not helping your case.
1: No, you're not helping your case. But I will say he could be busy, okay?
0: No, he's not because he texted into us.
1: Yeah, that's true. That's true. Okay, so I looked up the characteristics of a Gen Zer because I wasn't quite sure of what the actual characteristics are. And I'm starting to see a lot of similarities with myself, Jimmy. I will say that now, okay?
0: So do I, actually. Yeah,
1: so number one here is needs a playlist for every possible activity. I will say I do have a shower playlist. I have a sad playlist. I have a gym playlist. I have a car playlist.
0: Okay. That's fair enough. I would also say with Gen Zers, right, a lot of them need, like, YouTube to eat their dinner. Do you ever get that? Like, you'll have to be watching something, whether it's like YouTube, like short form content while eating dinner. That's a thing with Gen Z. Tig is starting to call back the radio station now. We're not answering you. That's your chance over,
1: it's
0: man.
1: It's too late, love. It's too late. They always come crawling back. Another one is they say literally about everything. I do that.
0: Yeah, so do I.
1: That's kind of just a new age thing though, isn't it?
0: I think so. One of them says, Faye, they prefer sending voice messages over texting.
1: Oh, I prefer doing that as well.
0: I prefer sending the voice message. I don't prefer listening to them. Yeah.
1: Same.
0: You know?
1: Same. Another one is takes like 47 photographs, okay, and just doesn't post any of them.
0: That would be me, 100%.
1: I take photos of everything, Jamie. Do I post half of them? No. Do I record everything? Yes. Do I post any of them? No.
0: But do we even really ever look at them ever again after, like, we're done using them the first time?
1: Well, not videos anyways. No. Photographs sometimes I do. But, like, another thing I think that fits into this category is taking, like, 47 photographs of the same thing and then choosing one of them to post, but then having, like, 47 photos of, like, literally the same photograph.
0: Okay, you know what I mean? I understand where you're coming
1: leaving
0: from.
1: Leaving them
0: yeah.
1: then in your album, but you look the same in all of them.
0: It's one of these things, and when it comes to Gen Zers, like characteristics, says they question authority. I don't think that's a bad thing, though. To be fair, like
1: yeah, but sometimes they do it too
0: cheekily, like
1: yeah. Also, sometimes they can be like a little bit too, like you know. Well, why do we need to work? You know, system, F the patriarchy. It's like lads, someone has to put bread on the table.
0: If you're a Gen Zer and you fit any of these characteristics, if you do want to chat to us, unlike Tig, you didn't want to answer the phone, 087-711-1038. Also, big money on the table. It's over 300 grand with a cash machine. We'll give you all the details of that in about 15 minutes' time. First Silver Bump on tonight on your number one hit music station. It's Spin.

0: My Body Isn't Ready. It's Spin with Jamie and Faye.
1: Yes, but my body is ready for €312,000. Exactly. That's how much is sitting there in the cash machine, lads. It'll be given away this Friday at 3 p.m. In just a minute, I'll be giving you all the details.
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0: This Friday, don't say we didn't warn you. €312,000 exactly is what is on the table with the cash machine.
1: Yes. All you need to do, guys, is text SPIN to 57557. That is 57557. Now, the cost is €2.50 plus that standard message rate play. 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Just get that entry in by 3 p.m. this coming Friday. The cash machine will then randomly pick one lucky winner. It could be you. Answer the phone within the first five rings. Tell us the prize amount and we simply give you all that money. €312,000 exactly. Best of luck.
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0: what's going on.
1: Entertainment Emer's in the room. What's going on?
2: AI is getting really scary.
3: Oh, you sound like my mother.
2: It is getting really scary, though.
3: My mom, every 2 minutes, is about AI is taking over the world.
2: And honestly, I think that it is because we just don't know how to develop on with it. I'm sorry, I'm a strong.
1: What do you mean we? We're what do you mean we?
2: It's going to develop faster than us and it's going to take over. I'm sorry. I'm putting it out there.
3: No, you're right.
2: We're not intelligent enough. How many books have you ever read, Jamie?
1: Hold on, Faye. Faye, I thought this was an entertainment segment, but I think this is a segment where Emer comes on to have a whinge.
3: A conspiracy theory.
2: Well, it's an entertainment segment, sort of. So basically, in Norway, they're after proposing for Meta glasses to be banned.
3: Okay. This is a huge movement that's been happening across the world.
1: Norway.
3: No, but even online, people have stopped using them. I've seen, certain influencers have stopped using them because of this very reason as well. And their whole niche prior to this was videoing people
1: in supermarkets. Yeah, and is your man that Irish fella, the influencer who goes around to the shops?
3: He's using them.
1: Is he? Why?
3: I'm pretty sure he stopped because people are hating on them. Hating on them. The Meta glasses, not on him.
1: But the thing is, right, so there was a fella going around in one of our local Lidls wearing them, pranking people.
3: Yeah, I loved his videos.
1: My little brother noticed it, right? Saw the Meta glasses, saw what was going on, found your man on TikTok, and he was in the thumbnail of his video, which I think is a little bit I don't know.
3: Yeah, I know. I did think they were very funny, though, but I understand where you're coming from with that. Yeah.
2: And this is exactly why Norway is proposing to take these out. So they want to basically take them out of public spaces like parks, beaches, schools and stuff like that
1: What are people's true intentions?
2: True intentions, invasion of privacy. Sure, listen, there was glass out there on the floor and you could see up.
3: Yeah.
2: And I always felt risky of that. But imagine somebody had glasses, Meta glasses on while you're walking up the stairs. Oh my God, I'm terrified.
3: It's strange. It is. I completely get it. Now, the quality of the camera is brilliant. Let me tell you. And I will also say, I'm going to play devil's advocate here as well. They can be incredible for blind people because they will read you the directions of where you are going. So if you are blind, it'll voice activate and it will gather the distance of where you're walking to. So it could walk you from our place of work down to Supervalue and back.
1: Okay, I didn't know they could do this. I thought they were just glasses with a camera inside them.
3: Well,
1: that's actually pretty cool.
3: The newest ones can do that, which is life-changing for blind people. I was on the street the other day and I did see a blind man and I could hear where the directions were telling him to go. So it is there's good, but it's when the good is used for bad.
1: Yeah.
2: I think that if that was the case, then it should be nearly a prescription.
3: I agree.
2: And everybody shouldn't just be able to have them. But I think it's pretty good that Norway's kind of putting their foot down. They're okay. Because they're pretty progressive with their schools and stuff like that. They do outdoor schooling and everything.
3: Yeah,
2: and
3: they're big on schooling.
1: I don't care about all that. I just want to know, what is Zuck going to do now?
3: I know.
2: Jamie, he's a multi-billionaire. I don't think he cares.
1: Anyway, Emer, thank you for coming in.
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0: You're with Jamie and Faye.
1: You sure are. Now, this is a section, okay, where I think people need to listen up, because I have been on many a long-haul flight, let me tell you, and people have been a pain in the backside.
0: Oh, Faye, this is weird because, right, at the end of the month, I'm going on my first ever long-haul flight, 25 hours.
1: Buckle up, buckle in, let me begin, Jamie.
0: I don't even know how to behave, man.
1: No, and this is exactly the point. You need to listen to this, because there are too many people out there, okay, that go on long-haul flights and don't know how to behave, okay? And this is what we're trying to teach people, okay? How not to be a pain in the hole when flying, okay? So, tip number one, check behind before you recline, okay? Lean back slowly and never, while the meals are out, you know,
0: don't recline. Lean back into them, because you're putting their,
1: exactly,
0: into their chest.
1: Especially. So if you have food in front of you, it means someone else probably has food in front of them as well. They could have a drink. Just like, the thing as well is, like, you know, when you push that button in on the chair to recline, they move quite suddenly. Be nice to just, like, you know, say, like, also, what's your opinion on reclining?
0: I wouldn't do it personally. I, like, if you needed like a tiny bit of extra room, that is absolutely fine. But I remember, I think you were telling me the story about when you were on a long haul flight. Didn't someone recline their chair into you?
1: Into me, and it was so far reclined. And I didn't want to be a pain in the hole and recline the person behind me. But I had no space, Jamie. And it was like a 17-hour flight.
0: If I was you, though, I would have jumped up after a while and been like, come here, stop taking
1: so
0: the piss. Like,
1: annoying. Tip number two, hands off the seat in front of you. If you are getting up out of your seat, do not grab onto the seat in front of you and pull their seat forward. They could be half asleep. Leave them alone. Don't touch them.
0: Are these all from personal experiences? Because they sound very like they're coming from the heart.
1: Maybe. I did not leave my sources enclosed. Anyways, another one.
0: Yeah.
1: Like, some people bring food onto the flight and it smells up the whole bloody flight.
0: Oh, don't do that. Don't do that, no.
1: To be honest, even be wary of the food that you do bring on, opening them. Like, I had someone behind me once and they were eating crisps and the crisps smelled so bad. But also, they were like chewing, like gnawing on the crisps so loud, and I just couldn't actually contain myself. I was laughing so hard because I was like, is this person for real? Like, it was comical how loud they were.
0: Can I ask you, amongst all of these experiences you've had on like long haul flights, have you ever actually got up and made a comment or made a complaint or anything?
1: No, never. I should have, though.
0: No, I see, I'm being the big balls here, saying, oh, you should have done this, you should have done that. I wouldn't do it either, because I'd be on the plane going, oh, no, it's fine, only 16 more hours to go.
1: See, that's the thing. I can't sit in the awkwardness then. Like, some people are well able to be a Karen.
0: Yeah.
1: Shoes on. Keep the shoes on.
0: This is another experience thing, is it?
1: Yeah, I was beside someone once and they had their socks off and their shoes off. Like, do you know
0: what? Rubbing up against you, like.
1: Yeah, it's rotten. I have a video to prove it on my phone.
0: You took a video?
1: Yeah, I was so annoyed.
0: At the end of the month, I'm going to New Zealand, right? So this will be my first time. Going away for like, I think 12 days or whatever it is. I've never experienced a flight longer than 3 hours.
1: Also, sorry to interrupt. If you sit in the aisle seat, be aware, like, if you're booking the aisle seat, you know you're going to have to get up. Don't be getting ticketed. Do you know what I mean? Like, I have this whole of... Yeah, no worries. Yeah, give me 2 seconds. It's like you've chosen to sit in the aisle seat. That entails it. Fly first class. Get over yourself if you're going to be giving out about it.
0: It's interesting you're talking about, like, don't bring your own food on board or whatever. Because you ever watch like those Australian border control programs? Mm. I have a feeling now on this long haul flight, I'd end up like packing an apple or something, and someone would on the other side would be like, "How's it going, mate? What's in that in the bag?
1: Yeah,
0: non-declared item."
1: Yeah, I don't think you actually can bring food though. Like, you can't bring your own food onto a flight.
0: I'm going to be a nightmare. I'm going to be like a screaming child on this flight. If anyone's listening who's going to New Zealand at the end of the month, look out for me. Here we go. Jamie and Faye are on spin. Your number one.

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1: Yes, we hope you enjoyed the show. We'll be back live at 7 p.m. tomorrow, so don't go anywhere.
0: Yeah, Matthew's on the way. 10 spinners in a row with Prosper and Harry Styles. Of course, if you missed out on all the details of how you could be €312,000 richer this coming Friday with the cash machine, Matt will tell you how next, so we'll chat to you later.
1: Bye.
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10: 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Look at you. Good timing. What's the crack? Matthew's checking in with 10 spinets in a row. We're just about to do it. Florence Road on the way, but now here's Harry, Aperture on Spin.

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I mean, really, who else was going to win it?

Have you managed to go see it in cinemas yet? Tom Cruise's new movie, Digger. Haven't seen it myself, but looking at the reviews online, it seems to be the most mixed reviewed film of 2026. Kind of like Marzipan. You either love it or you hate it. Either way, probably will see it at some point during the week, to be honest. Here's Niall Horan now on Spin.

0: Lab number two from Becky Hill and Sonny Patera on Spin. Say something. And yes, I actually do need to say something because literally, it is my job.
1: Spin's cash machine. Cash
0: machine. 312 grand. It is at stake this Friday with Spin's cash machine. And even better, it's a guaranteed winner as well. I mean, think about it. €2.50 to enter and then you get that in return. Not a bad return of investments, if I'm being honest. Now, you know the drill. If Barry Dunn calls you this Friday, you have to answer the phone within 5 rings. No more than that. Five rings of the phone. Just give them that prize amount. Money's all yours. It is literally that simple. There's no way I can sell it to you. It speaks for itself. €312,000 on the button. Just remember it and text the word SPIN. It's 57557. Or you can enter on Spin's website /cash machine, whichever one's easier for you. Now, reminder, it is going to cost £2.50 and your standard mess trades play. Got to be over 18. You're playing across the Gillette Network stations. All the T's and C's, boring legal stuff up on Spin's website. Good luck. Okay, Matthew, can you stop talking and play that Bam Bam song? I sure can. Sounds good. Hugh Gell, this track is next.
1: One massive Spin hit is good.
2: Yeah! But why stop there?
1: We're lining up 10 Spin hits in a row. I need some company. When you're driving home, we'll keep the hits rolling.
2: Yeah.

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Your music station of the year. That's right, you're on Spin. And now when I first heard of MK, it was when he released 17 way back in 2017, right? But it turns out he's been producing songs for nearly 40 years now. I did not think he was that old, to be honest, but he's back with another banger alongside Tristan Henry. It's Leaving.

Dermo, kiss me. You don't need to tell me twice. And what about the best Apple products? You can win them all if you play the Tricky 10 on Fully Charged with Emma, Dave and Fiona. Give it a shot just after 8 a.m. tomorrow morning on Spin. But now, Nathan Daw alongside Just Hooks. It's Missing You on Spin.

0: could have been.
1: I love it. Bella Kay on Spin, your number one hit music station. 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And as someone who never turns down a gig, let me tell you, you better prepare yourself because I am ready for war. 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Stop the wedding. Ash, it's coming up next. Hang on.
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1: What's the crack? It's Matthew here. Getting back to it. 10 spin hits in a row. Now, if you or someone you know is planning to get married at any time soon, you might have had nightmares about this being shouted on the big day. Pray it doesn't happen. Stop the wedding. It's Ash.

If you've never heard of the telephone dating service Telecura, trust me, you don't want to. But this band from Dublin, they named themselves after it as they, back in the day, they wrote and produced all their songs over a landline. I mean, I love the way they did it old school. I mean, to have that era back, wouldn't you agree? It's their new hit on Spin, Big Nothing.

What's the crack? It's Matthew here with a very dodgy voice, but I can explain. It was a big night on Friday as we had our annual radio awards down in Kilkenny, and one of the awards, Music Station of the Year. Have a wild guess as to who won that one. Exactly. Only Spin. I mean, who else?

Three tracks from the early 2000s from the same artist. That's what you're listening out for on Spin's Naughty Threesome tomorrow morning after 9 on Fully Charged. You hear them do that, you can win Ticketmaster vouchers, One For All vouchers, and AirPods as well.

0: You'd be sleeping very peacefully on Friday. I know I would if I had 312k in my bank account, because it has to go on Friday. 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We could call somebody. We are going to call somebody. If it is you, the phone within 5 rings. Give us that prize amount. All the money's yours. That simple. 312k. Good luck.
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I'll be just Vossy, but I tell your girl to link me at the coffee shop. Getting freaky in the sheets, we're taking body shots. 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My brothers don't die, we just Vossy, but I tell your girl to link me at the coffee shop. Getting freaky.

0: baby. Ella Langley, she's in Texas, a place I've never been in the States. 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
0: Cash machine. Well, still awake. Thanks for hanging out. What's going on? Matthews here with the details on how you can bag yourself €312,000. It has to go this Friday. It is a guaranteed clear out. You know the drill. If we call you then on Friday, you got to answer the phone within 5 rings. It's after 3, by the way. 5 rings of the phone. You got to tell us that prize amount. And you do. But just by doing all that, you'll see every single cent. It is that simple. All you got to do is text the word spin to 57557. That's the word spin in a text, not a WhatsApp, to 57557. Or you can enter via Spin's website /cash machine. Now, reminder, it is going to cost £250 plus your standard message rate to play. Got to be over 18. You're playing across the Gillette network stations. T's and C's, boring legal stuff, they're up on Spin's website. €312,000. Just imagine. Best of luck.

She's back with another banger on Spin, and every time she drops one, I mean really, she never disappoints. It's Becky Hill, Changes. We've been going through the motions.

0: Stella Lefty on Spin, your number one hit music station. It's Matthew here, rolling out the hits, whatever it is you're getting up to. Got Culture trapped in a matter of seconds. The new one from Femi and Khaki Kid, it's called Take a Trip as well. A reminder, just after one, I got the details on this.
1: We're breaking records again.
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1: 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That's the biggest cash machine prize ever paid out. 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

I mean, it's AirPods, Ticketmaster vouchers, and One For All vouchers. All things you can win if you hear Fully Charged play three throwbacks from the same artist tomorrow morning on Spin's Naughty Threesome. I mean, how hard could that be? I mean, they could do it. Just after nine tomorrow morning is your chance to win here on Spin. Now, Femi and Khaki Kid, it's take

0: That's right. 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We are guaranteeing to give away on Friday. If you haven't gotten in to win yet, I got all those details in 2 minutes and 10 spinets in a row. We're kicking off with Florence Road next.
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2: 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But why stop there?
1: 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When you're driving home, we'll keep the hits rolling.
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2: It's been reported that before Dolly's passing, she re-recorded Jolene in Welsh.